0: People are on the run after a terrifying home invasion in Adelaide. Masked men allegedly breaking into an elderly man's home around 1 a.m, leaving him with head injuries. Huge swells are pounding parts of Queensland's coast, and SpaceX has launched its biggest Starship yet, the mega rocket blasting off from Texas this morning.
1: Sport for Anne Webster, your member for Mallee, authorised A. Webster Mildura.
0: It's 10 in a row now for the Dockers, who are now on top of the AFL ladder. Fremantle defeating the Saints by 30 points at Optus Stadium with a final quarter burst. St Kilda coach Ross Lyon isn't too worried about Rowan Marshall, who limped from the ground.
2: Spoke to his family, as in just a casual chat, and they're like, that's his shin, so I think it'd be fine.
0: Essendon were defeated by Richmond by 18 points. This afternoon, the Kangaroos will meet the Suns in Melbourne. And in the NRL, the Bulldogs have broken their losing streak with a 30-20 victory over the Melbourne Storm.
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4: Partly cloudy day for the Mallee, 19 for Mildura and Owen, Robinvale 20. Partly cloudy across the Lower Western, 20 for Wentworth, Pooncarry, Broken Hill 19. And a cloudy day for Riverland, slight chance for shower, top of 20 for Renmark. 3-day forecast for St Rasia, tomorrow possible shower 19, Monday a shower at 2, 18, and Tuesday a shower at 2, 17.
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4: 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Be with you through at 11 a.m. this morning. I'm going to catch up with Blake Schlein, current and reigning Australian Junior Speedway champion, who is off to Melilla, Sweden to contest the Junior Speedway World Championship. Also catch up with Jason Stewart from the Off-Road World, STE Off-Road Racing, to head to the Fink Desert Race and, of course, the Hatter Desert Race in not-too-distant future. Catch up with both of those guys this morning. Here's Billy Joel for now. Let's Talk Motorsport on your home of horsepower, River 1467.

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All thanks to MAE Tyre Hire. From work sites to weddings, public amenities, spotless and modern, give them a call. Don't let your function down. Simple as that. Mildura Kart Club, June 5th to 7th, the Northwest Victorian titles for the 53rd time, would you believe, in succession at the Mildura Kart Club. Had Gary Rogers, the president, on the phone a couple of weeks ago. That's heading here very quickly indeed. Drivers, kart teams from all over Australia. January 5 to 7, Mildura Kart Club. Cruise out there and check it out. It's one of the great motorsport complexes in this district. When I come back, I caught up with Blake Schlein earlier in the week, reigning Australian Junior Speedway champion, who's not too far away from going over to Sweden and contesting the SGP4, the World Junior Solo Speedway Championship. We'll catch up with Blake shortly. Here's Joan Osborne for now. Let's Talk Motorsport, number 1467.

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1: Here with Domo, great to have your company on Let's Talk Motorsport. 12-year-old local Blake Schlein, current reigning Australian Junior Speedway Champion, has earned the right to contest the World Speedway Junior Championship in Melilla in Sweden, the SGP4. That all happens in July. I caught up with Blake earlier in the week. You can join that conversation now. Good morning, Blake. It's great to have you on the program.
2: Yep, thank you.
1: It's my pleasure to have you. I ran across you when you were riding a peewee at Olympic Park, and I've known the name Schlein since, this is going to make me sound old, since about the early 1980s. I knew your pop. I watched him race sidecars. I know your Uncle Rory, so you didn't have much of a choice in this, did you, really?
2: Yeah, not really. Just came in the sport.
1: You first started, what, when you told me off air when you were about four, it was your first interest in motorbikes.
2: Yeah, got the peewee at four for my birthday. We went out riding the same day and, yeah, just from on there, we just went riding and riding.
1: Hooked. You been going around circles ever since?
2: Yep, circles.
1: You never learn, though. People say to me, well, why are you interested in speedway, Dave? They go around in circles, but you never learn. You never master it, do you? Not yet.
2: Not yet, but you could not. No, you're never perfect.
1: Never perfect. That's exactly. Blake, you won the Australian Junior Championship last year at Albury. You come off the peewee and you went into novices for a couple of years and you're straight into the comps. What's it like to win an Australian Championship?
2: Oh, it's so good. Just it was exciting when I first won it. So and I was just happy.
1: What was it like the next morning when you woke up and you know you're not at the speedway and you're just at home? Did that? Is that when it really sunk in? I'm the best in Australia at this?
2: Yeah, it sunk in a lot and just. Just to say good.
1: Now, that gives you the ticket to where?
2: It gives me the ticket to go over to Sweden and Melilla to race in the World Championships.
1: Now, Blake, I go back to when Junior Speedway started Olympic Park here at Mildura. I know the guys that kicked it off. It's the idea of having a World Junior Speedway Championship back then was just a dream. Mate, has it sunk in yet where you're heading? You're going to the other side of the world to compete in a world title.
2: Yeah, it's pretty exciting knowing I'm going overseas to ride in an important meeting.
1: And you're going to get to share the pits with the top Grand Prix riders. Like the Grand Prix, the Speedway Grand Prix is a Saturday night. You guys are the Saturday afternoon. You're going to get to meet and rub shoulders with the world's best.
2: Yeah, I get to meet all my favourite riders from the SGP.
1: You'd know a few of them, wouldn't you, already?
2: No, not really.
1: Not really? You never met Tom Wolford and Adorley or any of those guys?
2: I've met a couple of them.
1: I suppose you can't wait to get in amongst the big scene. You're nervous when you stop and think about it now? You get nervous about going over there?
2: Yeah, kind of, for the flight.
1: You bet you've been on an aeroplane before.
2: Two, but they're just Australia flights.
1: It's a long haul. Do you know how many hours it is over to Sweden?
2: Around 20.
1: Something like that, yeah. It's one of the longest flights on Earth. But they say it is a beautiful, beautiful place when you get there.
2: Yeah.
1: And Melilla's a speedway town, mate. It's going to come alive. Once you get through it, whether you win, lose, or draw, and you come back, you're going to keep riding speedway? You're going to keep trying? You're going to try and get to the Grand Prix level, make a living out of this?
2: Yeah. Once we get back from Sweden, we're going to focus on the 250s more and start riding on the bigger tracks and just get the feel of it.
1: You had a bit of a go at Undera a while ago on the 250, didn't you?
2: Yeah, not too long ago.
1: You look like you'd been on it for 10 years. What did it feel like?
2: Fast.
1: Did you feel like you adapted to that fast, though, yourself, like quickly adapted to it? Because honestly, Blake, in the first two laps, I thought, this kid's going to have been on it before he's having us on.
2: Not really. I didn't adapt to it that quick. But, yeah, once I hopped on here in Mildura, though, it was a different story.
1: I suppose a couple of years ago, I'll wait till you get on the 500, though, isn't it?
2: Yeah.
1: You'd be itching, though, I reckon, at this stage to get on one.
2: No, not really.
1: Not really?
2: I need to get bigger.
1: Now, that was my next question before I talked to your mum. How much, I've been sussing you out a little bit, how much training are you doing?
2: Oh, so.
1: Like strength training?
2: Oh, in strength we do two times a week.
1: Who with?
2: Harley Cole.
1: So that's just what, weights and work up your cardiovascular? Weights.
2: Yeah, just that.
1: I suppose your 500 is going to be, it's got a lot of horsepower, but you're a fit, wiry young boy, you're going to be able to hang on to it.
2: Yeah, hopefully.
1: Hopefully. You ride any other motorbikes? I see you mucking around with Zach Mays a fair bit on Facebook.
2: Yeah.
1: I've seen you do some, well, you cleaned them up at Renmark on the motocrosser, but Speedway's the go.
2: Yeah, Speedway.
1: Michelle, you were married into a Speedway family, didn't you?
3: Yeah, married into a Speedway family.
1: So,
3: I've been going to the Speedway ever since I was a little girl here, though. My parents took us to the Speedway.
1: So you're from here?
3: I am from here.
1: I thought you were a South Australian girl.
3: No, I'm from over the river, New South Wales. And every Sunday we would...
1: Sunday? Yeah, can you bring back some memories?
3: Yeah, parents would take me to the Speedway and we'd be asleep on the grass on a blanket while Dad was having a few beers up on the hill watching Crumpy and Sedgy and...
1: Park your car up there.
3: Yeah. And then more so later on, like that was really early days. And then Lee and Jason.
1: Yeah, Lindsay and Jason.
3: Yeah, Lindsay. Yep.
1: Big history down there.
3: Massive history. Very long history and a very proud history in Sunraysia. So.
1: And now your son's going to be...
3: Yeah.
1: Well... You're going to be the first junior to go across and compete in the World Championship. So
3: I know
1: it hasn't been around long, but sponsors, big financial commitment just to get bikes and airplane tickets and accommodation. You obviously don't have a sponsorship drive.
3: Yeah, we did a bit of a sponsorship drive, a bit of a fundraiser. I went out and dropped a few flyers around to some people who are... I know that love Speedway and they know of Blake already and we've had some fantastic sponsors jump on board and we already had sponsors who were looking after Blake as well. The guys at the gym, Harley from Elite Force Athletes, he's a personal trainer, he's pretty good at it and he's great with kids. And Vince Simonetta, the championship powerlifter. Yep. So he sponsors Blake as well.
1: Prestige Edging on board.
3: Yes, Matty Hydell and
1: Justin Playstead.
3: Tom Headley, an ex-rider as well. Justin Playstead, he's a champion sidecar rider. He's jumped on board to help Blake out and everyone who's helped out. Jade Benham's jumped on board. Everyone knows she loves motorsport.
1: She's a rev head.
3: She is a rev head.
1: No, it's fantastic. But seriously, that's the opportunity you got, Blake, if you could bring that microphone back for a minute, the opportunity. You going over, Rochelle?
4: Yeah.
1: Yeah. You and Craig?
4: Yeah, we all are going.
1: You're all going. Going to Sweden. You've never been over. I've only been overseas once to England. Just to go overseas, Blake's going to. As soon as you land in another country, it takes you about a week to get your head around where you are.
2: Yeah, probably. Take me more than a week because it'll be like my first time ever being overseas.
3: He's going to be riding a bike the next day we get there, so.
1: Oh, yeah?
2: Yeah.
1: Now, you've also got an opportunity in England with a Youth Gold Cup.
2: Yeah, I've got an opportunity there as well. It's basically the same as the 190, but it's just the 125, and it's on a bigger track instead of the small junior tracks we ride over here.
1: So is that going to be a one-off meeting, just a one-day thing?
2: Yep.
1: Far out. How old are you at the moment?
2: 12 years old, turning 13.
1: Turning 13. You're 3 years off a senior bike. You're already off to Sweden and England with junior... Mate, all I've got to say is congratulations on the Aussie title because you're Australian champion as it is. They're not easy to win. And best luck when you get over there to Sweden.
2: Thank you.
1: I don't want to moz you, Blake, but wouldn't it be nice to come back SGB Forg champion?
2: Yeah, it'd be really good.
1: Mate, if you try your hardest, keep focused like you have been, and keep getting out of the start line like you are, I reckon you've half a chance.
2: Yeah, got a good chance.
1: And you reckon you come back and see me after you've been?
2: Possibly.
1: I reckon we'll get a big rundown and review on what the trip was like.
2: Yeah.
1: You're over at the same time as Taylor Street and the girls?
4: Yes.
1: Yeah, that's an amazing story too. So you're all going over at the one time and it's incredible. She's like a local now too. She rides here all the time. And we are local. So you're representing not only your family but the Mildura Motorcycle Club and everyone, Blake. So give them heaps, mate.
2: Yeah.
1: Keep it on two wheels and hopefully come back somewhere on the rostrum.
2: Yeah, it'd be good.
3: Lifting that heavy trophy.
1: Exactly right. Blake, thanks for joining me.
2: No problem.
1: Blake Schlein, 12 years old, reigning Australian Junior Speedway champion, has earned the right to go and contest the World Speedway Junior Championship in Melilla in Sweden, the SGP4. He's got a great chance, a talented young kid, there's no doubt about that. Let's hope that he goes well over in Sweden. I'll catch up with Blake and his family when they come back. You're on Let's Talk Motorsport, Sunraysia's home of horsepower, River 1467. We'll catch up with Jason Stewart soon from the STE off-road racing team. Fink and Hatter aren't too far away. We'll do that soon.
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1: 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Fink, Hatter, the St Asia Safari Rally. About to catch up with Jason Stewart from the STE off-road racing team. Two-man team heading to Fink and, of course, on to Hatter. Caught up with Jason earlier in the week, see what his plans are, and let's see what their hopes and dreams are for the Fink Desert Race. The most, or one of the most, grueling races on earth. Caught up with Jason earlier in the week. Catch a conversation now. Good morning, Jason. Great to have you back on the program.
2: G'day, Damien. How's it going, mate?
1: Oh, I'm really good. I can't believe how quick the last 12 months has gone. You must be heading up to Fink pretty soon with the team.
2: Well, literally next Wednesday night I head up and the rest of the crew get there on the weekend. But, yeah, it's come around pretty quick. I mean, we didn't know what was sort of happening, to be honest, until about 2 months ago. We, had a few rider changes and a few injuries and bits and pieces. But, yeah, about 6 weeks ago, Liam Walsh got his medical clearance to go again, so off we go. And KTM was sort of still pretty keen to put a team together for this year, so it only all sort of really got locked and loaded maybe 2 months ago.
1: There's a, correct me if I'm wrong, Stewie, there seems to be a bit of lack of riders around of that calibre at the moment, or they're shifting teams and tied up. It's hard to get your hands on them, isn't it?
2: Well, look, I mean, when I talk motorbikes, I'm only talking Fink and Hatter.
1: Yeah.
2: I guess there's still a lot of riders out there. There's a lot of off-road riders and really, but as far as top-line desert races, there's probably only half a dozen in Australia that are in a position that can win Fink and to win Hatter. So I guess when Callum went to Ducati at the start of the year, which was, it sort of sucked for us, but it was really cool for Kel,
1: yep.
2: Ducati are a new off-road team, and Brett Metcalf sort of helped put all that together, and, there's a fair bit of opportunity there for Kel, and we'll talk about it and come backwards and forwards for a couple of months, and he decided to go down that path, so that sort of threw a spanner in the works for us as far as the lead rider goes. And then obviously last year with Liam Walsh, which is David's cousin, he took a pretty bad injury the week out from, I think, last year, which has nearly been a 12-month recovery for him, and it was sort of up in the air whether he was going to ride or not. And once he sort of committed, said, yep, I'm good to go, well, we locked him in as the number one rider, and then we got Cody Stevens. Cody was fifth last year, and he comes from Newcastle, and he's only 21, and he's got plenty of potential, and, he'll be one to look out for in the future. So we locked him in as well. So KTM come back on board, so we are still the KTM Desert team, SBA Racing, so... Yeah, I mean, there was a couple other top riders that their names sort of got thrown into the hat for Fink. Their off-road commitments and all that sort of stuff wouldn't work, And Fink is a pretty well 12-month commitment for a rider to get in a position to win it.
1: To win it.
2: And, at the same token, David come out of retirement and... Honda were pretty keen to put something together this year. So
1: yeah, yep.
2: Colin Ross has supported the Honda team pretty full on, and they've got Corey Hammond, who's last year's winner, plus Walshy, five times winner, and arguably the best rider that I think I've ever, that's ever ridden the Fink race. And, and then Borders, they've put a really good package together.
1: So you're going to take Cody and Liam to Hatter as well, obviously, Jace?
2: Yeah, well, definitely 100% Cody is riding for SC at Hatter. Liam, it was he's entered in it, and we're definitely keen to get Liam and Hatter, and he wants to do it, but I guess we're just going to get Pinky out of the way. Plus, we've got Riley Graham.
1: Okay.
2: You know, he's like, I don't know, 10 times SA off-road champion. He's a friggin'... He's a machine, and he's rode Hatter a few times. He's towards the end of his career, I guess. He's in his mid to late 30s, but... yeah, he's keen to come on for Hatter, and he's been up the last couple of weeks doing the club enduros.
1: Yep.
2: You know, whether those blokes are in a position to take it to Callum and McMahon, who knows? But, I will be definitely there.
1: Jase, it's a tough gig. The Fink Desert Race, as you said, is a specialist type event. Hatter's become that now as well, so... For the uninitiated, you head up to Fink next Wednesday. You're going to be up there for probably a week and a half or so. You obviously, Cody and Liam are going to pre-run the track and all types of stuff like that. What's the itinerary?
2: Well, I get there Wednesday, late Wednesday night in the truck. So in the truck, I've got the race bikes and a fair bit of equipment. And then Liam obviously lives there, and Liam's already got one of his pre-run bikes up there.
1: Cody,
2: he's bikes there tomorrow, actually. We had another guy take that up. And then, so what will happen next weekend, we'll do a down and back, a bit of promotional work for the posters on the Saturday.
1: Yep.
2: And then Danny Bell works for the team full-time now. So Belly is pretty renowned in the bloody motorcycle industry in Mildura.
1: Absolutely.
2: So on the Monday, we will get the race bikes prep, which we'll do a couple of motor swaps. So the guys will be pretty keen on using their practice bike chassis, I guess, because they've got the 20 hours on them and they're bedded in and they're well ridden.
1: Yep.
2: So Belly will do a couple of motor swaps, a few other little bits and pieces. Then Tuesday, we'll do the race bike break-in, and that'll be it for the week. But we've also, it's only just come about in the last bloody 24 hours that Robbie Madison, he'll be in town. He's racing a buggy that weekend.
1: So, okay.
2: So Robbie Madison's linking up with us on the Wednesday, and he's going to be doing a bit of pre-running for some, a bit of media stuff, and who knows? We might even get Robbie on the bike in the race for next year.
1: Yeah, well, you got an opportunity to talk the guy and have a couple with him. You never know. What might happen, Jase?
2: Well, it'd be good to get him at Hatter, you know. But that's the event. Fink and Hatter are now world renowned. I mean,
1: it's
2: always been that little bit probably, well, it is world renowned, but, we've got, bloody hell, you know, the Chris Hemsworth's doing a movie on Fink, and
1: Robin
2: Patterson's in a buggy. They've got, top level Craig Lowndes, all the touring car drivers are doing things. So it's it's pretty cool. It's pretty cool to be part of all that.
1: Absolutely, and it's been world famous for a long time now. But had a desert race has quickly caught it too, Jase. That's a must-do on the bucket list for most riders around Australia now that are into the off-road scene, and that's gained international exposure as well. So pretty big month coming up for you.
2: Well, for me, yeah, personally, there is. We've got, got a lot of work on. Plus, we've got Fink, which obviously next week goes for 2 weeks. We come back. Then we've got Hatter. I'm also the president of the Northwest Motorcycle Club, and we've got Working Bees to get Hatter up and going. There's a lot going on. And before we know it, Hatter will be finished. Then we've got the rest of the season with enduros, and then we've got Kalgoorlie, the Sunrise Safari, and
1: doesn't stop.
2: Then Speedway season will be back around.
1: You don't do enough kilometres now, Jase, so you take care driving home and have a safe trip up to Alice Springs, and I'm going to catch you before the Hatter Desert Race, mate, and we'll see how it's all gone.
2: All right, Brady, we'll talk soon. Thanks a lot, mate.
1: No worries, Stewie. Thanks for joining us.
2: Righto, mate. Bye.
1: I wish Jason Stewart and the STE Off-Road Racing team all the best of luck at Fink and, of course, the Hatter Desert Race, and I know that Stewie will probably take on the Sunrise Safari Rally as well. Best of luck for his team in Cody Stevens and Liam Walsh. I'm sure that they'll put together a really fantastic effort. We'll find out what happens in about a fortnight's time. Here's Effervescence for now. Let's talk motorsport. River 1467.

0: 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All kicks off at 10 a.m. this morning with standard light, standard heavy, sub juniors and juniors, plus the midgets. And from 2 p.m. this afternoon, approximately, for all the mods, all powers, 125, ladies and junior standards, the Mildura All Power Nationals. This morning and this afternoon out at Timmer Speedway, one of the richest, if not the richest, speedway karting event anywhere in the country. Cruise on out there and have a look. 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
2: SFNL Round 7 match of the day. Imperials versus Robindale Usman at Sarah Oval. 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All the action from 2 on Saturday.
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0: That's it for me. I'm out of time this morning. It's 8 away from 11. Your very latest national news, sport and weather is on the way at 11 a.m. Back next Saturday morning from 10 a.m. with Let's Talk Motorsport. All thanks to MAE Toilet Hire. 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Give MAE a call. Hope you've enjoyed this morning's show. Don't forget we're crossing live to the football at 2. The raspberry's on the way. Help take you to the news. 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
1: Hi there, Alana McIntyre here with the latest. The Energy Minister says he doesn't believe fuel rationing will be needed as the government plans for the worst-case scenario. It comes as the International Energy Agency warns oil markets could enter the red zone by August. Chris Bowen says he's been in talks with the IEA director, but he remains positive.
2: To get us through coming weeks and months as we're waiting for this international situation to sort itself out. I'm not envisaging fuel rationing as being likely, obviously. We've developed a four-stage plan with the states. We're currently at stage two.
1: Between 20 and 40 bystanders rushed in and tried to help save three people killed in a horrific head-on in Sydney South overnight. Officers called to a concern for welfare at Guymere Bay say a 42-year-old left the property as they arrived in an Audi before they could speak to him.

0: Superintendent Graham Hibbs says police believe the vehicle was travelling at considerable speed when it crossed a barrier at San Suzy, hitting a car coming the other way around midnight.
1: The circumstances of what have occurred last night, from what I understand, are horrific and tragic. We really feel for the families of all three persons who were involved in this incident and their loved ones. Don't think there were many cars on the road at that time, and extremely unlucky for the people involved.
0: Guns, gold and about $750,000 worth of meth have been uncovered during raids in Melbourne's east. Warnings are in place along the coast of Queensland due to dangerous swells. And SpaceX has successfully launched its mega rocket from Texas this morning.
2: Sport for Anne Webster, your member for Mallee, authorised A. Webster Mildura.
0: Problems for Essendon. Not only are they now at the bottom of the ladder after being beaten by Richmond, but Bombers captain Andrew McGrath was sent to hospital in an ambulance with a suspected broken jaw. Another win for Frio. They defeated the Saints by 30 points at Optus Stadium.
3: Yeah, just super proud with how the way the players just stuck at the task. We had a real clear plan and yeah, they just stuck at it and eventually we got the job done.
0: Coach Justin Longmuir there, and Alex Albon has hit a groundhog during a practice session at the Canadian Grand Prix.
4: 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For Good Deal Tyres, 504 to 510 Benetook Avenue, Mildura.
5: Partly cloudy day for the Mallee, 19 for Mildura A and Robinvale 20. Partly cloudy for the Lower Western, 20 for Wentworth, Pernkerry. Broken Hill 19. And a cloudy day for the Riverlands, slight chance for shower, top of 20 for Renmark. 3-day forecast for St. Rasia, tomorrow possible shower 19. Monday, a shower of 218 and Tuesday, a shower of 217.
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0: Feeling good, River 1467, late, great. You with Damo, great to have your company on a Saturday morning. 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
1: Hi there, Alana McIntyre here with the latest. The Energy Minister admits fuel rationing could be used in a worst-case scenario, but Chris Bowen remains optimistic, saying the government has worked on creating a buffer.
2: Get us through coming weeks and months as we're waiting for this international situation to sort itself out. I'm not envisaging fuel rationing as being likely. Obviously, we've developed a four-stage plan with the states. We're currently at stage two.
1: The International Energy Agency is warning that oil markets could enter the red zone by August. A 48-year-old man's been arrested in Queensland by the state's Joint Counter-Terrorism Team and is due to face court today. Police have charged the man from Bowenville after he allegedly uploaded a number of concerning posts online. A 42-year-old is one of three dead after a horrific head-on in Sydney South overnight. Police say a vehicle was travelling at considerable speed when it crossed over a barrier and into a car, killing all three occupants. Officers say they were called to a home in Guymere Bay after a concern for welfare for the 42-year-old, who left in a white Audi that was later involved in the crash at San Susie. Virginia Giuffre's family say they have hope as former Prince Andrew is investigated by police over sexual misconduct allegations, a development sparked by the release of US Department of Justice files related to Jeffrey Epstein. Andrew Mountbatten-Windsor has always strongly denied the claims. And coastal warnings have been issued along much of Queensland and into northern New South Wales for dangerous swells.
3: Sport for Anne Webster, your member for Mallee, authorised A. Webster Mildura.
1: Frio's recorded a 10th straight win, defeating the Saints by 30 points at Optus Stadium. St Kilda coach Ross Lyon isn't too worried about Rowan Marshall, who limped from the ground.
4: Spoke to his family, as in just a casual chat, and I'm like, that's his shin, so I think it'd be fine.
1: And the Bulldogs broke their losing streak, defeating the Storm in the NRL 30-20. Coach Craig Bellamy no longer surprised.
5: Wish I was.
1: And an F1 driver has hit a groundhog during a practice session at the Canadian Grand Prix.
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6: Partly cloudy day for the Mallee, 19 for Mildura A and Robinvale 20. Partly cloudy across the Lower Western, 20 for Wentworth, Pooncarry, Broken Hill 19. And a cloudy day for the Riverland, slight chance of shower, top of 20 for Renmark. 3-day forecast for Sunraysia, tomorrow a possible shower 19, Monday a shower 2 18 and Tuesday a shower 2 17.
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0: Feeling Good River 1467, Joan Jett and the Blackhearts. I love rock and roll. Number one on the Saturday morning jukebox, and hey, it's Saturday for the record amount of time. Gee, that gives away my age. Welcome to Saturday afternoon with Damo. Great to have your company. Don't forget we're crossing live to Sarah Oval at 2 p.m. for the award-winning team. Takes us through match of the day. Imperials versus Robinvale Euston should be an absolute humdinger, as Lou Richards would say. The late Lou Richards. We'll keep the great music coming in the meantime. America, OMD and Soul Asylum on the way. 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

0: 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Kiss you with Damo. Great to have your company on a Saturday afternoon, 14 away from 1. Your very latest national news, sport and weather is on the way at 1. 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
2: SFNL Round 7 match of the day, Imperials versus Robindale Newsmen at Sarah Oval. Both teams are on a roll after two wins each in a row, and both teams will be looking to continue on their winning way, but only one can. All the action from 2 on Saturday.
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1: John Favreau's polling for the Financial Review shows One Nation would win up to 59 seats if a federal election was held now and become the official opposition. The coalition all but wiped out as the Labor government's popularity slides from its capital gains tax changes. Today, Minister Chris Bowen holds firm.
2: The aspiration to own your own home is at the core of the Australian aspiration. This government is tackling that issue. And yes, that will sometimes be controversial.
1: Former Prince Andrew faces a more wide-ranging investigation beyond the Epstein files, now involving financial crime officers. Royal biographer Robert Hardman expects the family to keep Andrew in isolation.
3: He won't be seen at any sort of family gatherings in the foreseeable future. It's really a lonely internal exile.
1: And 274 climbers have conquered Mount Everest in a single day, setting a new record for the southern route. One of them was an 18-year-old Melbourne student, becoming the youngest Aussie ever to reach the summit.
4: North Melbourne and Gold Coast kicking off AFL Super Saturday at Marvel Stadium. Roos coach Alistair Clarkson says they've hit the reset button following last week's heavy defeat to Adelaide.
5: Hopefully some of the things we've addressed over the course of the week. Part of it is just learning how, you know, when you get placed under enormous pressure, how you can just keep sticking to the things that you know are the right way for us to play, and we just went away from that.
4: A bruising dream time at the G for Richmond and Essendon with seven players injured. The Bombers bore the brunt in the 18-point loss to the Tigers. Captain Andy McGrath hospitalised with a broken jaw, Archie May hurting his ribs. Fremantle defeating St Kilda 104-74 to notch a club record 10th win in a row. And the Storm surrendering a lead against the Bulldogs to go down 30-20 in their NRL clash in Sydney. Coach Craig Bellamy admitting they've been shaky in second halves this season.
6: We ain't getting run down, we're getting steamrolled. I say we've always, pride ourselves on, if we get a lead, we'll protect it. And we'll protect it hard and with a bit of ferocity.
4: At Sport, I'm Harrison Preeb.
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7: Partly cloudy day for the Mallee, 19 for Mildura and Robinvale 20. Partly cloudy across the Lower Western, 20 for Wentworth, Pooncarry, Broken Hill, 19. And a cloudy day for the Riverland, slight chance of shower, top of 20 for Renmark. 3-day forecast for Sunraysia, tomorrow a possible shower, 19. Monday a shower or 2, 18. And Tuesday a shower or 2, 17.
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0: Your Feel Good Station, River 1467, the brilliant Pat Benatar, all fired up. You're with Damo, great to have your company Saturday afternoon, 16 past one. 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Thelma Houston, Bruno Mars, Madonna on the way. 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

0: Billing, Good River, 1467 Toto. That's it for me this afternoon. 22:18 away from 2, crossing live to Sarah Oval, 2 o'clock, all thanks to the Gateway. The G, the place to be on a Saturday afternoon, and if you like the football, match of the day, Robinvale, Euston take on Imperials on their home ground, Sarah Oval. 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
1: Welcome live to Sarah Overall. Thanks to the Gateway, the G, the only place to be on a Saturday afternoon. If you're not at the football for the big match of the day between Imperials and Robin Vale Euston, joining me in commentary as he normally does every Saturday afternoon, Anthony Pirate Park. Good afternoon, Parry.
2: Good afternoon, Damo. How are you, mate?
1: Yeah, good. Been a busy, fast week, Pirate. We're back here again.
2: Yeah, the time seems to go pretty quick, doesn't it? Feels like only yesterday that we were at our last game of footy, but three-quarter time in the Magoos. It shouldn't be a bad game today, actually. Both sides look pretty strong on paper. So we can only hope for a decent game, Damo, can't we?
1: Yeah, well, last week's first half, Mildura and Oyin didn't live up to much, but the second half wasn't too bad. Imperials have got a lot of players missing, Pirate. I suppose a lot of teams have this time of the year, but they still name a very, very classy team on paper, don't they, the Green and Whites?
2: Yeah, I think I was just talking to the team manager, Owen Zabel, and Boyo Hard's downstairs. They might have seven or eight missing. But like you said, others do as well. Romwell got a few out, and Irimple's a perfect example too. They've got plenty out, haven't they? And they're sort of waiting to regroup a little bit before they can fire off on their merry way. But you're right. I think Imps still look pretty strong on paper. I noticed that last week, four out of their six best players were the imports, Buntane and the like. So, well, two Buntanes, I think, were in it last week. So we expect them to play well. Are they going to keep this oval called Sarah Oval, do you think?
1: Good question.
2: I've got a few of them. I just can't remember them.
1: If you like me, Pirate, that's a good question. I have to research your history why it's even called Sarah Oval. That's pretty ignorant of me, but you may even know that.
2: No, I don't. No, I usually only ask questions I know the answer to, but it just popped into my head.
1: We'll take a bigger look at today's game in a little while, Pirate, but... Week two of the Indigenous round, obviously. Redcliffs Wentworth out of Quandong Park. They need to win Wentworth to stay in touch with that top five. And Redcliffs need to get off the bottom of the ladder, don't they? Although they're a plucky mob out at Tigerland, aren't they, really?
2: You always say that, but they don't win a lot. Yeah, well, our mate Louis, when we asked him last week, I think it was, who was his favourite to take it out. He said he couldn't go past Wentworth, and then, of course, the Green and Whites knocked him off. So I think they'll get the job done out at Tigerland, though. If the two boys at each end play to their ability, I think they'll get the chocolates out there against Redcliffs.
1: You would imagine, Pirate. You'd imagine, yeah. I remember watching Jared Brander out there a couple of years ago with the 20-odd marks for the afternoon, and they'd be looking to square the ledger 3-3 Wentworth, and Redcliffs looking for their second win. But as I said, they're always plucky, the Tigers, but they can't get a win on the board. They've only had one for the season, but they've been in most games, Pirate, haven't they? They just can't seem to kick crucial goals when they need to. But
2: it's all very well being in most games. It doesn't matter.
1: No.
2: Jakey Reid, the big quick. Thanks for that, Carl. The big quick's not back yet, so they'll miss him because he's an avenue to gold. Gaston Gowers is a good young footballer in the ruck. They've got some talent, but I just think Wentworth get the job done out there.
1: Yeah, they're a pretty classy unit. The old ruse, there's no doubt about it. They should get a win. We'll keep an eye on that on Play HQ, obviously, this afternoon, no Pirate. And welcome Carl Allen back to the broadcast this afternoon. He'll be down on the boundary line doing special comments. Just see if he's got his microphone on. I'll turn him on. Or he's a bit here away, Carl.
2: He's working on it.
1: He's

0: working on it, Pirate. The big freeze today, too, Barry, at 2 o'clock. Obviously, Mia Lidicote started off 3 or 4 years ago and trying to raise funds for her mum, who's tragically passed since, but she's kept it going and raised a lot of money.
1: Well, it's thanks, mate. It's I think it's up and about as we speak, Damo. There's a bit of a crowd over there with the slide, so seeing doubleheader Darren Hunter. You're not allowed to call him Darren. He doesn't like that. Double's wearing one of Mick Hogarth's old footy jumpers, so it's not a great look, I can tell you, but he's in the slide. Yeah, they raise plenty of dough.
0: They've raised a lot of money, and it seems to have taken off around the district too. Everyone's doing their own little big freeze events now. I'm involved again this year, Pirate, and at a club move. I'll tell you what, it's a hell of a shock when the bucket goes over you. I don't know about jumping into a pool like that off a slide. You can have that to yourself, but it's all for a great cause, as you know. And
1: well, I was supposed to do it with you last year, but I found myself too busy.
0: Yeah.
1: Too scared.
0: Conveniently.
1: Oh, I'm a bit worried about the hair, Damo.
0: Well, that's the point, Pirate. I just froze the rest of mine off. You know how when you know it's going to be cold, right?
1: Oh, well, it takes your breath away. But, yeah, no, I wouldn't be overly keen. I couldn't put my legs in an ice bath, let alone jumping into a whole pool full of ice.
0: Yeah, no, neither could I.
1: Not my go. But it's good cause, though. Good cause, and congratulations and well done to those that get into it.
0: Absolutely. What's Carl Allen doing down the back there?
1: He's trying to sort out his low-fat pie, I think. Oh, he's looking for... Every week we go through this. Batteries. Going to get some decent batteries. Go to Battery World and get your batteries. These ones don't seem to last very long.
0: What the...
1: What do you want me to do? Just talk amongst myself, do you?
0: No, not really, Pirate. We'll actually take a quick break, our first break. We'll be back in a minute to have a look at South Mildura. Take on Mildura. It's the MSP back shortly, live here at Sarah Oval. All thanks to Gateway.
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0: Welcome back live to Sarah Oval off the Gateway, the G. Obviously, that's the Mildura Gateway, the only place to be on a Saturday afternoon. Match of the day between the Imperials and Robinvale Euston. Just started the last quarter in the seconds match. I reckon we've got Carl Allen on the line now somehow.
16: Yes, I'm here. Technical difficulties.
0: It's called an idiot behind the microphone called me, Carl. I've not been able to put batteries in properly, mate. Yeah, welcome aboard.
16: Won't let the world know that you had the batteries in the wrong way.
0: Nah, we won't do that, Carl. That happens. So I reckon they're halfway through the big freeze over there on the slide. There's a big crowd over there too, Pirate. You're right. I know it was kicking off at 2 o'clock anyway. South Mildura take on Mildura today. Mildura Sporting Precinct. Rhett Montgomery back for the Dogs too, which obviously helps him down back, I reckon, Carl.
16: Yeah, I haven't yet to see him play in person yet, but from everything I've been told and heard from you guys when you've been covering their games, he's pretty handy, big solid unit that sort of controls that back half and then does a bit of pinch hitting in the ruck.
0: Yeah, good Friday down back. He was actually outstanding, and they put him up forward and he kicked a couple. So a handy inclusion. Jordan Nagel's still out. Mildura, though, they just keep winning. Just keep on. Even last week, everything said last week, they'd struggle to kick goals and they'd struggle to match. And then from the first bounce, they do what they do, Mildura, and they're tackling pressure with the guy with the football second to none in this league, Pirate, I reckon.
1: Yeah, I agree with that. And their back six was fantastic last week. They really set up well behind the ball. Not many people around the traps can keep up with Elijah Brown when he's on either. He's
0: has he gotten quicker?
1: Oh, I don't know. He's gotten bigger.
0: He has gotten bigger.
1: He played well. He was given best player by Alves and Sam in the rooms after the game. And Max Keel was up there. He kicked five, of course. They just quit. They spread very well, Mildura, don't they, from the stops and from half back. And they like to use Ford Hamble because with their speed. So they've still got a couple of players out as well, but pretty hard to tip against Mildura, even playing against South with all their good players and their bigs. Montgomery, you mentioned, Nagel. Two Nagels, actually. Matthew named it centre-half forward. Kevin McDonald's having a pretty reasonable year too. The Fitzgerald boys, when they either one of them that's playing, there's three, I think, today. They're not shy. They like to get in amongst it. So at the sporting precinct, like I said, pretty hard to tip against Mildura.
0: It is, Parry.
1: They're never out of it.
0: They're never out of it. They just keep doing the right things. And, gee, a lot of it's directed by Mitch Rogerson from in the centre too. He was brilliant again last week. They just do everything. The one percenters, they do them all day. And they're tackling pressure around the guy with the footy. I was second to none in this league. And even when you've got injuries and you're struggling for form, if you can tackle well, you're making it hard for the opposition. They do that every week, Carl, I think, the Mildura Footy Club.
16: Yeah, they do, and I've actually caught up with Alves late last week, and just chatting general football, and he said what he's most proud of his troops being able to do is just stay in the game when things aren't going their way, and then and take control when they can. So it's, they might let three or four goals go through in a row, but they just stay true to their structures and they back themselves in to pull themselves out of that rut. And looking at the results, they generally do, even if it is the last kick of the day sort of thing, but they manage to stick around and get the job done.
0: I think they've won their last three by, around about margin 10 points each week. They just, as Carl said, they just keep doing the right thing at the right time. They're reigning premier, sitting on top of the ladder in South Mildura. They've lost their last three in a row. They'll need a win today, obviously, to get some confidence back. But they're still sitting third after... Well, it's been a pretty miserable decade, really, hasn't it, when you think about it?
16: It has, and they've generally got a bit of promise, and the Nagel boys obviously floating around when they can. Essentially, if you probably ask them, they probably haven't lived up to their potential or what they think they're capable of. So you're right, a win today might be that kick up the bum that they need.
0: Have you had a chance to have a look at them this year? Carl, we've only seen them the once in Good Friday, but they were pretty impressive that day, Pirate, weren't they? South Mildura.
1: Yeah. What did you think? I wasn't listening or something?
0: Yeah. Oh, no, you're listening.
1: South Hall. They're better than last year. You put it that way, they're bigger and stronger. And when you got all those, you got the Nagels playing all together, and then the recruits, you mentioned Montgomery. Now, where's that other fella that we like? Carpenter, he's playing. He's a good fella.
0: Nick Lang.
1: Yeah, Lang, he kicks goals. So good to see Hunter Strong getting a gig in the middle. Yeah, I see it. Nothing wrong with South Mildura. I can't see a clear favourite heading forward just yet. I really can't, because the Green and Whites are been good of late. Mildura are good. They've got a few to come back. Oremple will be better with the inclusions of six or seven that they're missing. Robinvale probably haven't lived up to expectations just yet.
0: Capable of anything,
1: though. Yeah, big game for them today to get back on track, if you like. But
0: when you have a look, when you have a look at the ladder, I think the top spot, I think Mildura's on something like 118%, and the last spot's still nearly 90. So, not that you can read much into that, but normally the guys, the team on the bottom of the ladder is nowhere near.
1: No, you can read a lot into that, because I bring it up every week, though, mate. Like,
0: pretty even.
1: Imps, the fours and against for Imps is 351.
0: Yeah.
1: And the fours for Imps, as opposed to four, you know, the fours is the score kicked, of course. 350 for Imps, like I said, 367. So, over the course of six games, 17 points the difference.
0: Yeah.
1: Robinvale's defence not quite as good as on the numbers as Imps. And Imps has got a percentage of nearly 100 and Robinvale's 88. So, you know, you wouldn't say Robinvale are flying, but there's not that much difference in fours and against. So, and that goes across the board, really, like you said.
0: It's just a lot of people, you know, outside of the, on Saturday, the football, you run into mates during the week, oh, who got this week, who's going to win? You just think, oh, you can't, you got no idea. I don't think I've seen the competition this even for a long time, Parry, really.
1: Well, I suppose you're supposed to give a tip, I suppose, eh? I don't know, but I'm no good at it, never have been, and don't really like giving tips, but people always ask you.
0: It's getting harder in this league. It's so even. The competition is just even from top to bottom. And the fight for the top five, the fight for fifth spot, is going to get really interesting towards probably round 13 onwards. It's Oremple need to win today, but we'll have a look at that when we come back. They've got a few of their premiership stars back in too this afternoon, so they strengthen them on paper. We'll be back soon. We'll take our second break live here from Sarah Oval.
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0: Welcome back live to Sarah Oval. All things to Gateway, the G, the place to be. The big match of the day between Imperials and Robinvale Euston, you with Damo Pirate and Kale. It's probably nearly the end of the game in reserves. We'll take a look at Owen United and iRimple from Underball this afternoon. I just had text from Phil Cure. There's a brand new commentary box at Underball. So I don't know who's doing that up there this afternoon, but iRimple have got Wandon, Brownbridge and Rhodes back in for a start, Pirate, and that was at a glance. So there's three good ones back. Got him.
1: I'm back, I think. I'm back. I was on the tab app. Sorry. I haven't had a good start today, have I?
0: No, you're going all right, because I know you're going on the tab app, though. Yeah, just at a glance, Wandon, Brownbridge and Rhodes back into the team. Look, all of a sudden, that was only to glance this morning, so they've got some premiership players back, and that's going to strengthen them up, no doubt.
1: Well, they've got a goal kicker back, which will help in Rhodes. I'm trying to get back to the team's demo.
0: Might bring Kale in if
1: yeah,
0: he's...
1: Yeah, bring Kale in.
0: Okay, bring Kale in.
16: Yeah, obviously your Rhodes will supply a bit up forward and Brownbridge a bit of leadership and some solid defence as well and Wandon a bit of run. So
0: that was at a glance. Carlo could have more come back in this afternoon. I'm not sure, but they had nine sitting on the boundary line last time we saw them play, and they were good footballers. They weren't nine peripheries.
16: And awfully noble of them to come in on the road trip out to Underball as well. It could have been pretty easy for them to pretend they were still a bit sore this week and not head out there, but
1: it's good, well, good, good trip home.
0: Good trip home if you
16: win. If you get the points, yeah.
0: Mate, they're 1-4. If they lose this afternoon, you go 1-5. Gee whiz, you start to chew into the rounds to get back to square the ledger. It's a must win.
16: And it's uncharted territory for those guys for a while at least. They're obviously usually up there at the pointy end, but not the start of the season they would have been hoping for.
0: And Owen United in the last 3 or 4 years, well, historically start the season pretty slowly because of harvest and all the rest of it. They're sitting in third spot, 3-2 at the moment, so...
16: Yeah, getting it done, ticking along nicely. And as you mentioned, they've probably still got some locals finding their feet and finding some form.
0: Last week's game, Pirate against Mildura, they never looked in it all day, but they got it back to within 15 points at one stage. And Ron had a bit of a roll in the second half.
1: Well, we just spoke about this. I went up the rooms because it was Tony Dean's 500th and they had a video thing, so we went and paid our respects there. But you get the invariable question, who did you think was best player, RRR and everyone? I said number 12, whose name's Kane Sherlock, and we reckon he took about 20 marks.
0: Had to have, Pirate.
1: And then Imps awarded their best opposition player to the ruckman in Dylan Bremich. Then, funnily enough, Owen awarded their best player to Oscar Smith, who played on the big fellow from Madrid that was captain of the Sandful side last year. What's his name?
0: Luke Reynolds.
1: Reynolds, yeah. So, and Oscar Smith had his own fan club there. Remember that, Damo? And they were sitting in the grounds. That was quite... He got a big cheer every time he got the ball, and if he actually happened to hit a target, he got a monstrous cheer, didn't he?
0: Yeah, Phil let us in on that secret.
1: Yeah, Phil let us know all about that. So... Yeah, it's funny how it goes, isn't it? Because of the job he did, he won the Junkyard Dog Award. And they've got Imps do that too, you know. They were 2 weeks ago, Imps have, they asked us, asked us to pick a junkyard dog. So they'll probably do that again today. And that goes to a player that's...
0: There's a go.
1: Doesn't have to get 100 possessions. He does a job, yeah.
0: Yep. No, that's they're worth their weight in gold in football team, as you know, Parry.
1: All right, well, I'll go A unit. If they've got a new grandstand or commentary box at Underville...
0: Yep. Reliably informed by Phil Cure about 20 minutes ago. So
1: celebrate that as the end of the game here in the seconds.
0: It'll help set O Union on the first half.
1: Jesus, the score's coming down quick. Thought it was 12-8-86 to 2-5 Rombar 1. All visitors. Visitors.
0: Tell you what, he's almost as quick as Larry Timpano at Dorimple. He's got the digital, though. He's
1: coming down quick. I'd lucky I glanced up when I did. Anyway, good win to the Eagles in the Magoos.
0: Yeah, they look like a pretty solid seconds team, Romville Houston. Well, that brings us, with both senior teams will be out on the ground pretty shortly. This should be a fairly interesting game of footy. Valance back in makes a big difference, straightens Imperials up a little bit. I haven't seen the Eagles at all this year, Pirate. You've only seen them once. What were they like at home?
1: Oh, they didn't. I don't think they set the world on fire, but they'll be quick today. I know that. They don't look overly big. Leon Johnson back in the side. Now, the numbers have changed around. Johnson's got 22. Gareffa's got 5.
0: Yeah, that's
1: Seth Connell's in 2. We hope most of the rest are pretty normal because the job's hard enough for an old fella with bad eyes, let alone not knowing who the numbers are. But congratulations to Kaelin Carrickhurst.
0: Debut?
1: Debuts in 39, hopefully, for the Green and Whites.
0: Yeah.
1: And I like the look of them, especially where, Valance. They're going to miss Fox.
0: Oh, absolutely. Yeah. They've got
1: a few else, a few others there too, a couple of Hardses, I think. Oh, Bryce and Colby.
0: Yeah, Will O'Dwyer's not there.
1: But they looked all right when we saw them last. And if they can replace the 4 or 5 that Fox usually gets with someone else standing up, they might just get the job done here today on their home oval.
0: Regan Scott kicked 3 last week. So
1: yeah, Scott's got a few for the year.
0: I'll dare say
1: 9. He's got 9 so far. Well, there you go. Utica's got 9 for Rob Moe and Dodge has got 8. Imperials are missing Fox, who's got 13. Then Skin Valance has got... 7. That's got 9. So, well, there you go. I said before, the 4s, there's only 16 points in for the year. So, if someone stands up and kicks 8, that side's going to win the game, aren't they?
0: Oh, I reckon we're in for a good senior match. Carl, what about yourself?
16: Yeah, you're probably right. I'm hoping it's good as what it sounds like it's going to be. And you've mentioned earlier, Pirate, that Romvale's defence might not be as strong on paper with your 4s and against as Imps, and I'm going to put that directly onto Riley Buntane floating across half back there, and any team that can figure out what he's actually doing as early as possible, they greatly increase their chances of getting over the line. If he's allowed to just sag off his man and take uncontested mark after uncontested mark, then it makes it pretty hard to score. So I believe it was Merbein sort of figured that out pretty quickly when they played him a few weeks ago. So if they can keep Riley Buntane accountable for most of the day, then I think Romvale will be in with a shot.
0: Okay, well, that's Carl. Thanks.
1: Where are we, Damo?
0: I think we're watching the...
1: Romvale are wearing blue. That's the first time I've ever seen it in my whole life.
0: I was going to say, were they sponsored by someone this afternoon? Or?
1: I don't mind the look of the jumpers,
0: that's
1: to be honest.
0: Not
1: but
0: a bad looking jumper.
1: You wouldn't pick them for Romvale, would you?
16: The old Carlton...
1: The M&M blues. Yeah, I remember that.
0: Yeah, well, St Kilda done likewise with the yellow too, didn't they, on something? I don't know. Yeah, well, it's your Indigenous jumper. There's obviously a reason for it. It stands out. It's not a bad-looking Guernsey, actually. But
1: it's just a shock when you see it first up.
0: Yeah, what's basically a West Coast Eagles jumper, really, blue with the... So, yeah, completely different-looking jumper for the Romvale Houston Football Netball Club.
1: Well, it's an MND jumper as well.
0: Oh, nice touch.
1: Mm, yep. So well done.
0: Lovely touch. Obviously, yeah, that's the MND blue, so...
1: Now, this fella running towards us interests me. Louis Pallotta. He was named at fullback. Whether he plays there or not, I don't know, but if he is at fullback, he's certainly got a lot of talent. I reckon he's
0: maybe a bit short for down there?
1: No, I wasn't going to say short. I'm trying to think of the right word. He hasn't quite fulfilled his potential over the stretch, if you ask me, because I think he's got prodigious potential.
0: I'm looking forward to
1: the day when he does actually tear a game apart. I'm hoping that I'm there to watch it. Anyway, they look pretty snazzy, the Eagles in the blue jumpers.
0: Yeah, they're like the MND blue. Lovely touch by the club.
1: Nick, we've got another change, have we, Nick? Nick, the great Nick Foster.
0: Have we got a 26, Nick?
1: He's 26 now, Leon Johnson. Thank you, mate. So Leon's changed his jumper three times already. So
0: exactly right.
1: No wonder it's hard. Umpires, I didn't see who they were.
0: I would have seen who it was, but they just look so different jumpers. But especially now with blue on. You know, I don't know who today's umpires are for professionals. For your real estate needs, contact Tony and Francis at Team on Deacon Avenue.
1: Find that out if anyone wants to know.
0: Hopefully we won't notice them this afternoon, Pirate.
1: That's what I keep saying, yep. Well, good luck to them. Let's hope they get the job done, yeah.
0: Just wondering.
1: Who are you picking then?
0: I reckon Imperials. Just got this funny feeling, Carl. What about you?
16: Yeah, I'm going to go Imps.
0: They're professional outfit. The time I've seen them this year, they look pretty good, so I expect them to be about the same today. But...
1: Well, hopefully Leon Johnson can match it somewhat with Riley Burns, the big fella in the ruck.
0: Be good, Jewel.
16: Yeah. Speaking of tips, though, boys, there has been multiple weeks where I've put my tips in and got zero. So,
0: yeah, I wouldn't even bother tipping on the local comp car at the moment. It's that hard.
1: I'm having a shocker this round. In that reserves game that was on last night, I picked Essendon.
0: In the reserves game, yeah.
1: Well, that's what it was, wasn't it? Oh. The standard.
0: It wasn't
1: Darcy Parish, fair dinkum. No, I'd better not go there.
16: Yeah, have 41 touches, but only six of them effective.
1: Six times. Well, they reckon he was a bit better than that, but I didn't see it while I was snoozing in the lounge chair out the back.
0: Yeah, it was hard to take in great doses, I must admit. I'm sick of these double headers on a Friday night and stuff, too. That's stupid, but that's another conversation. The reserves match last night, eh? Richmond will be all right in a couple of years. They've got good kids, though, Pirate. Young Sam Cummings playing some good football.
1: He wasn't too bad. He kicked a goal, didn't he? Or two? I know. I saw him kick one.
0: Two, I think, yeah. He seems to have found his feet pretty quickly down at that level, so I'm sure Ozzy and the family are proud of him.
1: Well, I'm sure everyone over at Wendy proud of him.
0: They produced a few over the years, Wentworth, haven't they? Jamie Lawson and Ben McLean. When you really stop and have a real think about it, Wentworth have produced a few AFL players over the journey. Daryl Cummings, another one. It just goes on and on.
1: Well, the Gold Coast, given North Melbourne a bit of a buttering up at the minute, halfway through the third quarter, they're in front by about 40 points.
0: Jeez.
1: Yeah, I'll pick that one. I didn't get Wally, what was this? Wally Allop versus Euro Roke. Any idea who that is?
0: No.
1: Well, I think it's the Dockers versus St Kilda.
0: It would be, yep.
1: Got that one right, but didn't go too well on the others.
0: Well, the Dockers get up. I didn't see that in the end.
1: Yeah.
0: They're travelling along all right too, Fremantle. Yeah,
1: no, that wasn't them. Yeah, they won anyway. They're about 11 in a row, I think, now.
0: Yep.
1: Anyway, coin toss demo. How'd you go with that?
0: Nah, too busy. Too busy talking to you, I think. Well, that's never happened yet, has it?
1: Oh, I don't know.
0: All thanks to Battery World? No, I think it has, actually.
1: I don't think Battery World are getting their money's worth out of us.
0: With the coin toss?
1: Yeah.
0: Oh, yeah. Although they do, they get a bit of coverage than most of them, I reckon. But just remember, if they don't, if you think batteries, don't just think.
1: Ask me either. I don't want you to ask me about my battery.
0: I'm not going to.
1: Don't ask me.
0: But if they haven't got it in stock at Battery World, they will order it for you. Their motto is they can get their hands on any battery made known to man. So. They are the people to see on 15th Street and, of course, over at Berry. And I won't ask Pirate the question.
1: I don't.
0: No, he won't. So just waiting for... Well, it's been a bit of a long warm-up. What are they doing? Waiting for TV commercials or something to finish?
1: 2:34.
0: Yep.
1: We're not supposed to start till 2:40. Where's Willie Hanna and his gum leaves and his digi? Don't we get that today?
0: looks don't look like we have. Maybe they're waiting for that big slide, the big freeze to finish too, Pirate.
1: Could do. That just means they've got to listen to us bumble on for another 6 minutes, 5 minutes or something. Damo.
0: A great man's just walked in the door, Pirate.
1: Smythe.
0: Look out. Grace was...
1: Where's the great man? I can only see Smythe.
0: Well, he's here. So 2:40, no one informed us, though, did they? Don't worry about telling the guys broadcasting it. We'll just waffle on with what we'll waffle on with.
1: Is that your son? God, then he wondered. Noah's not playing because he's fishing.
0: Whereabouts?
1: I don't know, but he's got a big fish in his hands.
0: Well, up north somewhere, Nick, doing barramundi fishing or something.
1: Good to see he's got his priorities right, Nick, bit like your good self.
0: Darwin, that'd be a terrible spot to be on a Saturday afternoon.
1: I bet it's nice up in Darwin. What's the matter with Braden Turner, Nick?
2: Calf.
1: Kick is that why he's got
0: week?
1: A calf injury? Got a stocking on his... God, he looks like Colby Mannix to me. Anyway, I say that because I called him Colby before.
0: Kick four last week too. They'll miss him today.
1: They will, yeah. They need someone to stand up and kick some goals. They need Baxter Minch to have a big game too, I think. Yes, so anyway, we're still 4 minutes away. We still haven't had a coin toss.
0: No. I'm sure it will happen at one stage.
1: You haven't got a two-minute ad, have you?
0: No, I haven't, Pyro. I wish I did have. It's, I suppose, we always talk about the big moment that's going to happen this afternoon at 4 o'clock.
1: What's that? Pendles?
0: Yeah. 168 years, and we're about to see a guy break. He's probably going to play on next year, Parry. It's going to be hard to knock his record off in our lifetime, I'd reckon.
1: Well, you're right. I don't like the gold number, but I like the player, of course.
0: Ah, it's a bit gaudy, the gold number.
1: Oh, he's going to make some dough out of all this merch. I think he's got bottles of wine and all sorts of stuff. But, well, my opinion is if Boomer Harvey hadn't got the sack by Scott, whichever Scott it was, Brad Scott, wasn't it?
0: Yep. Could have played on.
1: Of course he could have. He was their top three players. He's as fit as a trout, still going good, still kicking goals. He loved a goal, didn't he? Didn't handball that much, but he loved a goal. But I reckon that Pendles wouldn't be anywhere near it if Boomer had kept going. That's what I reckon.
0: Yeah, he didn't exactly limp to the line, did he? He was delisted, and probably unfairly. He was in ripping form. He's still playing in league football.
1: I don't reckon he was very happy.
0: I don't reckon he wasn't either.
1: He went on and he played in lesser grades, kept going, but he was...
0: He played in two premierships at lesser grades straight after Pirate. He was in ripping form when he...
1: Well, any North Melbourne person will tell you that. He shouldn't have got the... Shouldn't have got the arse at all, Domo. Well, he shouldn't have.
0: No,
1: it's simple.
0: It shouldn't. A bit like when Dean Jones got dropped for the Australian cricket team, Byron.
1: Same as Brad Hodge. Hodgey made 200, got dropped the next week.
0: Yeah, stiff, eh? Dean Jones was the best batsman in Australia when they got rid of him, so...
3: How'd you go with the coin toss there, Domo?
0: Well, I reckon... No.
3: I can let you know if you want.
1: We give him every chance. We gave him every chance.
3: Imps won the toss and they're kicking to the City Oval End.
0: Rightio.
1: That's the Brian Waitman Oval, Cale, if you don't mind.
3: Sorry, mate. Sorry, Mr. Waitman.
1: He's a very good friend of mine. I hope Marcus is listening in. He might not be, East Ringwood. His boys play Connor and Mark Waitman's two blokes, Josh and Connor. Stephen May's joined them. You know what happened to Stephen May last week? He's been playing forward for East Ringwood, right?
0: Yeah.
1: So they're not going that well. So the coach puts him at centre-half back. He took 37 marks, and after the game, the coach said, "I think we've found a spot for you."
0: I heard that well on radio coached. During the week.
1: Yeah, well coached.
0: Now, they reckon Pirate...
1: And he said, I have played there before.
0: They were saying that he is one of the nicest guys you'd meet in any walk of life, Stephen May, but he admits after a couple of beers he's a problem. It's terrible, isn't it?
1: He was a problem for whoever they played last week.
0: He's a mighty footballer, but that come from him during the week in an interview I heard with him, so...
1: Oh, well, there's a lot of blokes that are dope on the gas, Domo. You're going to venture out to Royal Ripple on a...
0: Well, I'll probably...
1: Half-past nine on a Saturday night, you'll see you can load a bus full of them, I can tell you that.
0: Be guilty of yourself,
1: I'm probably the first one on there. I'll be thrown on first.
0: But, a big hello to our three listeners too, Benny, Pinchy and Nicole this afternoon.
1: And Alan Harris, he'll be in his shed tinkering around or putting a... picking up that square net or doing something like that.
0: I'm sure we're going to get a text message off Pinchy before the afternoon's out. And Kale's...
1: I haven't heard from him last week when I told him he couldn't be trusted, so I think he might have the P1s with me. I'm not sure.
0: Well, he might have too.
1: Yeah, I doubt it. We've been mates a long time. So here we go, Damo. It's Pierce for Robinvale versus Riley Burns of Imperials in the ruck.
0: Out of the way, Pirate. Round 7, Pierce,
1: all
0: that
1: right.
0: time.
1: Well, you take it away then.
0: Fitzpatrick for him straight away. Inside their 50, good fist from the Robinvale defence. And I reckon that was Ant Mezzatesta with the ball. Comes out with enough good hands. Just hot early. Free kick.
1: No, that's probably fair enough. He ducked a little bit, but he got it anyway. It's Jonah Licht.
0: Pretty good football, this guy, Parry.
1: He goes all right. Kicks it sideways. Gee, they stand out, those blue jumpers, don't they?
0: A bad-looking coons,
1: no,
0: yeah.
1: No, I like them, but, God, they stand out all right. Louis Pallada's a bit of a chance here. Well, that's the position that it's, or the direction it's going to. There's Louis's first touch for the game. He's a left-footer. Lets himself down. And that, Louis, I've just spoke about that, didn't I? Maybe I should have kept my mouth shut.
0: You're looking for Zach Leslie. Didn't exactly find him, though, for it.
1: No, but can do that.
0: Patrick O'Brien for Imperials goes short to Burns. He hands it back off to Aaron Lasky. That's a pretty good kick inside their 50.
1: This probably should be a shot on goal, actually.
0: Jai Fitzpatrick, this guy's a class act for Imperials.
1: Yeah, it's a good kick, too. So, yeah, take a steady, Jai, and have a ping from there.
0: Pretty good form this
1: now,
0: year.
1: There you go. So Louis hits his target, and it's probably up the other end, isn't it? And that's footy.
0: That's, you're probably
1: he
0: right,
1: wasn't
0: Barry.
1: Under any pressure, really, either. Not this, I'm not hanging it on him so much. I'm just saying he's got to be better than that. Fitzpatrick kicks the first point of the day. So have we got a time? You're about to hit the time clock, aren't you? How well are you going?
0: I've been keying myself up all day not to do that, Pirate.
1: Not what? Not to miss it?
0: Not to, psych myself out of it at the end, I think.
1: So we've got a mark inside 50 now to Jack Mills of Imperials and another shot. And he's at about, he'll probably kick from around the 50 just inside. He's on the other side of the ground to the last shot and he's on about a 45 degree angle with no bruise at all. Actually, tell you the truth, Damo, I don't get much better conditions for footy than this, do you?
0: It's cool enough. There's hardly a breath of wind. Jack Mills comes in there for his shot, and it's just to the far side as well, Pirate, for another behind. Two straight behinds, Imperials. Robinvale United yet to score. Travelled probably 2.5 minutes, I'd say, in the first term. The Eagles bring it back in. Looks at James Zappi. It's not a bad kick of the footy. Buntain on the mark.
1: Yeah,
0: Zappi so moves it on straight away and finds Leslie.
1: Not a bad kick from James either.
0: He's got some options down. Back to Minch being one of them, but he's gone longer than that. And that's a good grab from the Imperials' defence.
1: Did that stay in? I don't think it did. No. So that's another out on the full. That's one each up to this stage. It'll be a free kick to Pallada. Now, kick it to a teammate, Louis. Please. Who's going to lead forward? No one. So he kicks it as long and as high as you like. Is that Kosciuszko? No, that was...
0: Seth Connell,
1: yeah. Now, my numbers are all upside down here. So, Seth Connell, he probably should have marked that, Seth Connell, really.
0: Probably should have. Chris McLean sees it out of bounds for a throw-in right in front of the Imperials' VIP tents.
1: Not many in there. No. I think they're probably still over here watching double-header drown in the pool.
0: I'm not going to comment. Fire umpire throws it back in. Burns that time. Baxter Minch didn't take it with him. Here comes Jolie. That was well done for the Eagles. Goes inside their 50. And I reckon that's... Well, it's the Imperials with the ball.
1: Chopped off. There to Penny.
0: Jackson
1: Penny in the pocket. He's got a little runner next to him. Doesn't like that at all. Probably kick it to Burns, will he? Burns, he leads up.
0: Oh, Zach Leslie's going to chop it and take the mark, though, Pirate.
1: Zach did take the mark. Let's hope his kick's a little better than the last one. He's at half forward flank outside the 50. Went to kick it to the pocket. Him set up pretty well behind the ball. In fact, a lot of players down there. Here we go. Leon Johnson, is it in the square? Couldn't get there. It's at the front of the square now, about 30 metres out. Rumbaugh get the ball back to Safina, who has a ping, and that's their first score, Damo. A point. So it's 2 points to 1 point.
0: On the
1: Imperials are 2 points. Visitors are one.
0: On the Good Deal Tire scoreboard. Travelled probably, we're not quite sure. We haven't got the time clock going properly at the moment. That's my fault. Not going good today, Parry, am I?
1: I don't think you've started great.
0: Brad Hard to bring the ball back in. Buntain's underneath this. So too is Pierce for Ayan. For Robinvale, sorry. Ayan jumping.
1: No, you haven't started that well.
0: No, I'm preoccupied here at the moment. Imperials again, though.
1: I don't know whether that's the right call, but it was a gutsy effort.
0: Mac Mills is, what's he done with that?
1: Well, he's played on when that's Jonah Licks' kick.
0: Reckon it is, Pirate, you're right.
1: He went back with a bit of courage and got pulled down, the umpire said, by Regan Scott. So it'll be Licks' kick as soon as we get the ball back from behind the goals. Maybe a touch fortunate not to get 50 metres there, I don't know. But the umpires are lenient, then so be it. If they're lenient, if they're consistent, no one will have a whinge. Sideways go the Eagles' defence. The other side with another Leslie and Jackson. He kicks it to a one-on-one contest in front of the scoreboard. Now it's a two-on-two or two-on-three. Imps with a couple of handballs, try to get it inside the 50. No, still not there. Little grubber goes out somewhere near Minshew, picked it up quite well. Handballs. Zappy, I think, was tackled without it myself. Play on, says the ref. Riley Burns couldn't pick it up. Now the big fella's over the top and he'll cause a stop. It's pretty much in the centre of the ground, Damo.
0: Yeah, little Matthew Cameron nearly had his hands on that then, Pirate. Ball up, Burns, that's on for Imperials. Matthew Cameron gets bundled out of the road, back to Burns, throws on that trusty left foot.
1: Not that trusty that time.
0: No, and I reckon Adam Oxley, the former Collingwood player's picked it up. Back to Mench now with the footy for the Eagles. Back into Dion Cameron, back to Mench by hand. That's pretty good football. Back to Lee. They're on a roll here, the Eagles.
1: It's the important kick now.
0: Matthew Cameron, that's not his best effort. Inside the forward line. Coming at it, though. Mench again, I think it was. A big shot at goal.
1: Oh.
0: No, out of bounds. Out of bounds in the left-hand pocket. City end of Sarah Oval.
1: Leon Johnson to take that mark 999 times.
0: I was just about to say that for it. It just slipped straight through his fingers, didn't it? He'll take on Burns and Ruck with a boundary throw in. Deep inside their 50, the Eagles.
1: Leon Johnson's wearing 26 today.
0: Antonio Mezzatessa just snaps a great goal. That's a contender for goal today for the big fella.
1: That's the only one, so it's going to be.
0: Yeah, all for Butcher on Deacon.
1: If they don't kick another goal today, that'll be goal of the day, Damo?
0: It will be. A nice snap, though, Pirate. You didn't have a lot of time with the ball.
1: Pretty good.
0: So the meatball's got the first one for the Eagles on the board, 1-1-7.
1: He's still a meatball, or is he? We called him half a meatball still. He used to be bigger than that, didn't he?
0: Yeah, he's trimmed down a lot, half a meatball for sure. 1-1-7, Robinvale Houston. Imperials 2 points on the Goodfield Tire scoreboard. 8 minutes into the first term, I reckon it would be. We've got the time score. Keep us right. Exodus will give you the exact time, how far we're in soon. Ball's back in the middle of Sarah Oval. Pierce and Burns are going to get. That's on.
1: Yeah, Pierce got it down, then roved it himself because Brad Hards couldn't collect.
0: Collect it, Pirate.
1: Gets it to centre-half forward for the Eagles. Can't believe it. They're the Eagles today. Anyway, Imps come out with a chain of handballs. They've got it on the wing now. Probably go over the top somewhere near Mills. Couldn't find him, but that's a reasonable kick inside finds O'Hare. He's in the middle of the ground. Little popper over the top to Valance, who, funnily enough, led at the ball, Domo.
0: Yeah, he's always on the move, Bradley Valance.
1: He's going to have a shot, and he'll kick from 50, and the distance probably won't worry him. There's no breeze to speak of, like we said. So Bradley Valance, who's been a good servant, throws the grass up in the air. Probably a habit.
0: Would have come straight back down this afternoon.
1: One sneaking down the side here, Robinson. He should have kept going, Robinson. He would have got that. Anyway, Valance has a ping. It's not a bad effort. Touched on the line and rushed through in the end by Jacko Leslie.
0: Right to the goal line, Pirate.
1: Yeah, made a liar out of me, like they do. Said he'd make the distance easy.
0: You did notice
1: that sudden gust of wind, though.
0: Yeah, I did. Playing against him. So Robinvale bring it back out to a one-on-one. Antonio Mezzatesta comes in and puts the pressure on Valance. That's back to Lasky. Umpire's blowing his whistle. Phil Robinson was about to run away with that one.
1: Yeah, it could have been an advantage, don't it? It's a free kick to Valance. Right in front of us here. You'd call it half forward, I suppose, right on the boundary line.
0: Yeah, half forward, Pirate. That's a lovely kick of the footy and a good lead from Jai Fitzpatrick, I reckon it is. Just about a carbon copy from his first shot at goal, Pirate.
1: Well, see if he's learned anything.
0: Probably a slightly better angle, if anything.
1: Just inside 50. Oh, could have waited for a bloke to get back there to take a mark.
0: And Matthew Pearce.
1: Big fella on his own in the square and marked at big Matty Pearce.
0: Takes an easy mark all day long. Which side's he going to bring this ball?
1: It's like they're missing Fox a little bit already, to me.
0: Yeah, for sure. That's a pretty good one-on-one battle. It was between Seth Connell, and it's gone out of bounds right in front of us. Pirate with Lane McHugh with the book footy. Three straight behinds, Imperials, 1-1-7. Romville Houston, a good deal tie scoreboard. Got halfway through the first term.
3: Boys, we've got Chris McLean here coming to the bench. He's just fallen awkwardly in that contest on the boundary there.
0: Carl, all thanks to Chemist Warehouse. Let's hope he's all right. Injury report for Callaghan Physio. There's another one missing this afternoon for the Imps team. Pirate Simon Callaghan.
1: Yeah. Yes, yeah, well, he is. And he's a reliable defender, Simon.
0: So out come the Eagles now. That was pretty well done to Dion Cameron. He didn't get rid of it that good. Lee now with the ball. Back to Zappia. He's in traffic. Touch off the boot. Plowing's the call. Lee's gone to ground with the footy. Dion Cameron again. Imperials are going to fight back, though. O'Hare over. It could have been probably tackled without the ball, but plowing's the call. That was Zappia again by hand. Lane McHugh puts the pressure on.
1: That wasn't a bad kick, though, under pressure.
0: And Leon really? Johnson takes a mark this time, Pirate.
1: Yeah, he handballs to Zappier on the way past. Left footer goes to the pocket. That's a pretty good kick. He's hit his target.
0: Footy.
1: Yeah, not bad. So we've got maybe a shot on goal, perhaps. It's Seth Connell. He looks like he's going to go around the corner a little bit to me. Is he too far out for this kick?
0: Oh, he's hit the belly of the ball.
1: Well, it's gone across. Burns gets a fist on it. Comes back out now. Imperials with handstock. Kicks it down the line.
0: Imperials again with the footy. Mills.
1: Play. Well done by Leslie to get a hand on it in front of the scoreboard. And they all run back on it now and go out of bounds.
0: Not a bad crowd in this afternoon again, Pirate number three. Plenty of people over in the social rooms.
1: Oh, you always get a good crowd with Robinvale, mate. They love it.
0: Fair point too.
1: Yeah, they follow the boys around a bit. And the girls, of course, and that's not fit to get the netballers.
0: That was Pierce and Scott. Okay.
1: Lay, is it? Jed Lay, front of the scoreboard, back down the line. Kick wasn't the best kick.
0: Who's he found it? Nothing but out of bounds.
1: Was it?
0: I think so. Or was it a mark?
1: Well, sure, must have been a mark because Romwell kicked it late.
0: Riley Burns spilt it off the top of the pack. Ball's free at the moment. I reckon that's got to be Patrick O'Brien with the footy.
1: It's going to be played between the two.
0: Yeah, between the 250 arcs.
1: Yeah.
0: Free kick to Imperials Pirate. I don't know what that was for in the end. Plenty of options out here. Jackson Penny being one of them. He's looked for him.
1: Well, if he can make it. If the kick going to make it, yes, it did in the end.
0: Still
1: Penny
0: got...
1: sort of kicks it up. That was a good kick, actually. Yep. Very good kick. Handball they play on. I think this is Lane McHugh with the ball for Imps. His kick's not fantastic, and he's picked out Louis Pallada very nicely. Pallada kicks it to Mensch. Halfback flank for Robinvale. Plays on straight away on that left foot. Kicks it down the line. Oh, that's... Leslie was outside the line coming on from the interchange and he's ended up with the ball. Not his best kick, though. It's been marked by Kalen Carrickhurt. First game on the back flank. So well done to him. He's now he's going to end up with Penny, perhaps. In front of us just here. Jacko Penny kicks it to Valance.
0: Good fist.
1: Had the Jukes out. Yeah, that was well done, Louis. Valance keeps coming and goes off for a spell. There's a Regan Scott flying shot off the ground and he missed it completely and he's basically thrown over the line right next to the point post.
0: Three straight behinds, Imperials, 1-1-7. Robinvale Houston on a good deal tie scoreboard. It's been a pretty even first quarter of footy and not the worst standard at the moment, neither, Parry.
1: That's all right.
0: Yeah, he's thrown back in. Scott and Pierce, no one in particular, ball actually hit the ground. That was really well done from Ant Mezzatesta. Ball comes out there from Mensch. And as far as Lane McHugh has a second crack at it, ball's still in dispute. Brad Hards with his body over, throws on the right foot.
1: Oh, well done. In the middle of two.
0: Yeah.
1: Including one of them was Pierce.
0: In the middle of
1: probably shouldn't have happened.
0: Pierce.
1: Probably should not have happened.
0: It'd have to be who we think it is, yeah, Regan Scott.
1: Yeah, so he's taken a mark about 20 metres out from the goal in between two Robinvale defenders, and one of them was the big bloke in Pierce. So Matty Pierce did like his time again there. So Scott lines up. He should really kick this. He's kicked nine this year, and he does. So that's Regan Scott's first for the afternoon, and Imps go to 1-3. That'll be 9.
0: Yep.
1: I think, Damo. Is that right?
0: I reckon it is, Porrit.
1: 1-3-9 and the visitors.
0: Yeah.
1: The visitors are 1-1-7.
0: All we missed is home instead of Imperials. I think that's what they used to have on the old scoreboards back in the day, wasn't it?
1: Yeah, visitors. Yeah, I think you're right. Yeah. Well, home. No, there wouldn't be away, would it? It must be home and visitors.
0: Visitors. Yeah.
1: Maybe South Mildura took all the teams out of the scoreboard box when they left.
0: Wow.
1: They wouldn't need to, though. They got the
0: electronic job.
1: Electronic job.
0: Burns yeah. that time only as far as Pierce, eh? The big Robin by Houston Ruckman throws on the right foot.
1: Oh, that's not a bad mark. I like that mark.
0: Matthew Cameron, is it? It is.
1: Yeah, that's it was swirling around in the air, and he took it pretty well, actually.
0: Wouldn't
1: Matt Cameron?
0: Yep, wouldn't.
1: Has he got the distance in him?
0: I don't know. I was about to say, I wouldn't discount him from here. He's a goal kicker, but that might stretch him power.
1: Not a giant, so he handballs it off.
0: He does.
1: Oxley got the ball. He's had a flyer.
0: Riley Burns.
1: Not sure whether Burns marked it inside or he did. He's taken a mark and played on, so no score to the Eagles. Himpsgar across the goal. Ends up on the other side there with Mills again. Mills is going all right.
0: Going really good.
1: That's a nice mark, actually, to O'Hare. One-hander in the end. Now it's already inside 50 for him. So Scott must have got all excited about taking a mark and it nearly sconned him.
0: Yeah,
1: Robinvale fall over now. Well, this is scrappy play. Pat Forbes couldn't do much with it. Comes out to liked or licked or however you like to say it. He kicks it up looking for the big fella in Pierce who took a mark in the middle of the ground. Big number 20 goes sideways out next to that enormous gum tree. Now they get the ball inside. Mezzatesta goes. Mensch is in the vicinity. Imps have got numbers around the ball. They'll probably clean this up. Bit of hesitation. The handball wasn't terrific. Now the Eagles seem to have the numbers. Mezzatesta again kicks it long. The kicking inside 50 is not that great, Damo, really.
0: Would be down there at the moment, Pirate. Riley Muntain with the footy. Well, that could have been a free kick to Brad Hards, I reckon. I know I'm a long way from here, but...
1: Oh, you're right. Bradley Hards must be wet.
0: Yeah, it must be raining out there.
1: He plays good in the wet, according to some.
0: He does.
1: bloody star, if you ask me.
0: Buntain with the ball to Galbraith. He'll take a dash, no doubt, Benny.
1: He loves it, doesn't he?
0: Yeah, absolutely. Good kick of the footy, too.
1: Looked all right.
0: Just over Patrick Forbes' head. With a foot race.
1: Well, here we go. Bang. Well done, both those boys. Straight at the ball. Oh, that can't... Oh, umpire. I don't know about that.
0: Well, that's a...
1: I don't know about it. Well, perhaps, but it's just two blokes going the footy for mine.
0: Clowns are cool.
1: Louis Pilato went over the top and spoiled it. Now we're getting out of bounds.
0: It was a lovely leap over Cooper Ogden then, wasn't it, from Pilato? Timed it well.
1: Athletic.
0: You're
1: said
0: right,
1: that,
0: Porry.
1: I said that a few times.
0: He could just explode that guy, couldn't he? 1-3-9 Imperials. Robinvale Houston 1-1-7 on a good deal tie scoreboard. I reckon we're approaching quarter time. Umpire throws it back in. Burns and Pierce. Burns that time down to Fitzpatrick, couldn't take it. Mensch for the Eagles. Burns slaps that out of the right hand. Pilato there on his left foot for the Eagles, only as far as...
1: He'll claim that.
0: Joey Mezzatesta.
1: He'll claim that.
0: That's a pretty good pass, but ball's on the ground again.
1: Well, the Eagles have got the numbers here. Well done by Seth Connell to get his opponent out of the way with a bump. There's Zappier. That's not a great kick.
0: Buntain.
1: Probably lets him down a little bit. Although his kicking's not too bad, but anyway, it's gone back to Hards. Handball backwards. Now Hards, a bit of a chance again. Him scared it though at halfback. Just throw it on the boot to clear it.
0: Well, trapped
1: from Jack
0: Mills.
1: Somewhere by Mills. Well done. He's got, who has he got? Robinson. That's a free kick probably for chopping the arms or holding the arms or something. You can hear that. The faithful yelling out for him. So it should have been 50. Kick out to the flank to Valance. He might have a ping from here. Fairway out.
0: Great kick of the
1: Looks
0: footy.
1: All right. Let it go. And they do. Well done, Bradley Valance. Well done, Imps, actually.
0: That was a lovely kick. Lovely passage of play, but a great kick of the footy from the...
1: As soon as he got it, he looked up and the square was empty, so he just steadied and a beautiful kick from outside the 50-metre line, Domo.
0: 2-3-15, Imperials. Robinvale Houston 1-1-7 on a good till tie scoreboard. Now, as Pirate just said, a lovely, lovely running goal from the coach and Bradley Valance.
2: Set up lovely by Jack Mills, who's played a ripper first quarter here, boys.
0: Totally right, Carl. All thanks to Chemist Warehouse. Carl Allen with the special comments. Yeah, Jack Mills has been really busy in his first term. Might go around the grounds for Play HQ in a little while. Well done from Burns from Imperials. Gets it out that time. Plowing's the call. They're all over it. Jackson Penny gets it out there. Back to Burns. Now on the left foot inside, they're attacking 50. The green and whites go. Big Pat goes at it. Ball's on the ground. Pilato ran over it. Now he gets it onto his left foot. I reckon Jackson Leslie's going to take a mark. Is it out on the full or has it been paid the mark? Or he's been paid the mark? That's what everyone's fucking
1: here. That bloke reckons it's not.
0: Every day of the week.
1: We'll have to turn that down, I reckon.
0: I reckon back to Mitch now, the footy for the Eagles, up and down and finds...
1: Oh, thanks.
0: Finds Pierce on the centre wing. They haven't gone far.
1: There you go, Mildura's belt and south.
0: I reckon back to Mitch now, the footy for the Eagles, up and down and finds...
1: Oh, thanks.
0: Finds Pierce on the centre wing. They haven't gone far.
1: There you go,

0: No one in particular, but that was well done from Joel Lee. Goes long to no one in particular. That's a good grab.
1: A Recluse easy over Wendy at the minute, Damo, which is a bit of a surprise to me.
0: Easy at the minute.
1: This is Garoulas.
0: Isaac. Yep, number 51.
1: Got some interesting names out there, haven't we? On both sides.
0: We have.
1: So it must be close to quarter time. Garoulas. This will be Isaac Garoulas. He's having a shot dead in front at about 50. Goes sideways a little bit.
0: It's a good
1: then
0: kick.
1: Kicks it long. It looks all right. And I think Isaac Garoulas has got it.
0: Absolutely. Don't use a count.
1: Well, now, Isaac. 2-3 are Imps. 2-1 are the Eagles, the visitors.
0: Yep. It's a good deal to our scoreboard.
1: No, it's not a bit. There's no one shirking the issue, Damo, which is a good thing.
0: No, it's been it's a good game of football at the moment, Pirate.
1: Ed Baxter Mensch is getting a bit of it. Riley Burns is going okay in the ruck.
0: Jack Mills from Imperials
1: has done
0: well.
1: Jack Mills is going good. Yeah, Scott looks dangerous when it gets in his vicinity. Gets a bit excited, though, and drops the odd mark or two, but he looks dangerous as Rombo win that tap out. It's gathered, but well tackled.
0: Oh,
1: well done by Mitch to tackle Penny. Yeah, Nicky Foster reckons that was dropping the ball, but Nick's only got one coloured eye, and that's red.
0: Blue today. Zappy on his left foot for the Eagles. The umpire's blown his whistle and said, no, we can have that back to Imperials and Jackson Penny. He's going to take a free kick.
1: I think it's against Mensch for
0: too high or something.
1: Holding on to him without the ball, I think. Anyway, no matter what I think, Penny's got it. He'll get an inside 50. That's not a bad kick. Goes over the back a little bit. Pierce is there, the big fella. Lane McHugh's in good spot for Imps, and he takes the mark.
0: Used his body well then, Lane McHugh.
1: And his hands.
0: Yep. I wasn't going to say that, Barry.
1: No, you say it, because if anyone looks at the replay, they'll say, geez, Damo missed that one.
0: He shoved him fair and square in the back. But...
1: Yeah, well, anyway, Ogden's got the ball now for him. So he was in good position. He looked like the one that was going to mark it from the start.
0: So Cooper Ogden now with the loud wheels on.
1: He's got loud wheels, all right. I hope he can kick the footy.
0: Oh, geez, they're iridescent if I've ever seen them.
1: Anyone out there with black boots? I bet Hards has got black, but Bradley will have black boots on. He'll be the only one, I reckon. Oh, there's one or two, not many. So Ogden kicks a goal, I think. Yes, he's pretty cool and collected.
0: Pretty happy with that one.
1: And they're going all right, the green and whites. They're in front, 3-3.
0: 21.
1: 21 to the visitors, which is Rob Mole. 2-1-13. Must be close. Has that battery gone out on that thing, Nick, or what?
0: What's going on here, Nick? You're
1: 1 minute.
0: 1 minute to go to quarter time. On a good deal tie scoreboard. 7 points of difference. The ambulance goes down 11th Street.
1: Someone's in trouble somewhere. I hope they
0: all right.
1: Get through it.
0: So all you knuckleheads in the road pull over. Not like what I've seen during the week, Pirate. Ball's back in the middle of Sarah Oval. Burns and Pierce will go at it again. Pierce is that. He takes his second time. Throws on that right foot. Puts them deep inside their 50. Good thump there from, I reckon, it was Riley Buntain. Ball's on the ground. That was Matty Cameron. Couldn't trap it for the Eagles. Oh, play on's a call there. Regan Scott's just worn a big one. I reckon they're not too happy with...
1: Someone. Is it Regan Scott? What's he doing there,
0: Matty? Travis Bussell, I reckon they're not too happy with.
1: Yeah, that would make sense. He mixes it up a little bit.
0: Yeah, no, they're definitely not. Jackson Penny's really ropeable at the moment. The boys are getting better acquainted.
1: A lot of wrestling going on. Probably can't throw a punch, but they all wrestle. Look at the way they smile at each other when they're pushing and shoving.
0: Yeah, no.
1: Well, you speak about ambulances, and we're not renowned for our great driving around Mildura and St Razor, are we?
0: No.
1: You want to ride a motorbike around, or you probably have.
0: Oh,
1: it's like you've got to be invisible. We are invisible.
0: Well, you just got to ride like everyone else is an idiot.
1: Going to kill you.
0: Yeah, basically, for you've got a target on you. So Benny Galbraith with the ball. Let's say Regan Scott's all right. He's been... Shirt fronted old fashioned style, I reckon.
1: Well, he doesn't look flash, but is it Regan?
0: Yeah.
1: Scott?
0: I reckon it is.
2: And Travis Bussell's been awarded a yellow card for his troubles there, boys, so he'll be sitting some time on the pine, and Robinvale will be one man down for a while.
0: Thanks, Carl. All thanks to Kevin Swearhouse. Well picked up for you.
1: I don't think it's Scott, mate. Scott's got bandages around his legs. That's that young kid.
0: You're right. It's not Regan
1: Carrot.
0: Yeah, Regan Scott's got the big bandage on the right leg, hasn't he?
1: Boy's first game, and unfortunately, he looks a bit...
0: 39.
1: Looks a little bit out of it a bit.
0: Yep, Talon Carrico. Let's hope he's all right.

0: if his family or anything are listening and not here, he's up and about, he's walking off, so that's a good sign, but he's obviously a little bit dazed.
1: Slow on it.
0: And like Carl said, they've lost, the Eagles are one man down. So they will be for the first, say, first half of the second quarter, because it's got to be, someone's going to go any second.
1: Jonah Light, the co-coach for Romwell with the footy. Romwell used to be the footy. Left me a bit of time on now, so he goes long. Burns that time for Imperials, got his hands with the big ruckman. Here comes Buntain, got it over the top of the handball and out of bounds it goes. 3-3-21 Imperials, Robinvale Euston 2-1-13 on the Good Deal Tire scoreboard. Get a good deal today down at Benetook Avenue. What's been a pretty even first quarter of footy. Umpire throws it back in. Leon Johnson and Riley Burns this time. I reckon Leon Johnson's given away a free kick there.
0: Yeah, probably for holding on. Well under that boundary umpire too, for getting inside the field of play and
1: making a decent throw in.
0: Yeah, that's right. He might have been asked to do it, but they did a good job. So the ball comes out to Jai Fitzpatrick, who Damo likes for good reason. He's a good player. He's going to go long-ish. Valance is a bit of a chance. Went over the top, though, of everyone as the siren goes. Just as Cooper Penny swooped on it and was looking at the goals. So at quarter time here at Sarah Oval, Imperials 3-3-21, play Robinvale 2-1-13.
1: In a pretty even first term of footy, Pyro. We'll take a break. We'll be back here live at Sarah Oval shortly, all thanks to Gateway the G, the only place to be on a Saturday afternoon if you're not in the footy.
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1: Welcome back live here to Sarah Oval, the big round seven match of the day between Imperials and the Robinvale Euston Football Club. Quarter time, 3-3-21 Imperials, Robinvale Euston 2-1-13, a good deal tie scoreboard, and what was a pretty, well, a very even first term of footy, Parry, and not a bad standard.
0: No, it wasn't too bad. They're all having a bit of a crack. You don't see anyone holding back in these games, which is good to see. Yeah, pretty even. I hope the young boy, Kalen Karakurt's all right. He looked a bit wobbly coming off, but I'm interested now because remember a couple of weeks ago, Imps had a spare?
1: Yep.
0: And I keep saying that if I was coaching Robinvale or whoever it was again, Brad Hards is the one that you don't want behind the ball on his own. Let's see what happens here because Robinvale are going to be missing one for... 14-odd minutes, I suppose. If it's a is it 15 minutes they get sent off for?
1: Yeah, it is. Kyle, you got your ears on? He's just back up. No, he's actually been out of the quarter time huddle. We'll get to Carl Allen in a minute. All thanks to Kevin Swears. Yeah, it's 15 minutes, Pirate. It was probably in the last minute of the term he was sent off. Carl, you've been out of the huddles?
9: Yes, boys, I'm here. Joined in with the Imps huddle there and listened to Brad. Excuse me. He was pretty happy. He knows it's a scrappy affair. They're happy with their control of the ball. And coming from defence, they want to see the ball in. Sorry, boys, I'm back in a second. I'm just about to cough.
1: Well, there you go. Thanks to Chemist Warehouse, because I haven't got a cough button. So, in these 15 minutes, you're going to get the yellow card, Pirate. So they're going to be one short for the first half of this quarter. And you don't want Brad Hard running around in your back line in loose man. He just sets everything up, doesn't he?
0: Well, he's not loose at the minute. It looks like it could be Galbraith.
1: Penny? Yeah, looks like a good
0: one. He's probably not a bad choice either, but maybe he could slip over onto Mezzatesta, although Hardy and Mezzatesta are about the same size, aren't they?
9: So just on Galbraith, boys, that's what I was trying to get out there before I had the coffee.
0: You got to live, Kyle, or what?
9: Brad just wanted to see the ball going through him and using his foot skills.
0: So they identified him early as the spare, did they?
9: They did, yeah.
0: Yeah, righto. Good on you. Good work, Carl.
1: All thanks to Chemist Warehouse, Carl. So he's got his health under control next time we cross to him.
0: That ambulance wasn't coming in.
9: Stairs getting back up here.
0: What's happened to the ball?
1: Yeah, well, we've found one, Pirate. It's on being conveyed now out to the centre. Just waiting for a football to appear in the middle of Sarah Oval. I'm sure we've got a spare football at a football ground.
0: You reckon the umps would keep it with them at quarter time, wouldn't you? What have they done with it? They throw it up, start the second term demo.
1: Talis Buntain in the ruck for the green and white stand of Fitzpatrick. That was lovely done to Lasky. He goes long towards Valance, is on a lead. Surprise, surprise. Beautiful pick up from him as well. Cooper Ogden now goes on the right foot inboard. Not the greatest kick. Ball's in dispute. They're going to get away with this, I think, in the end of the green and whites.
0: I think they have. Oh, geez, that was good play out of the middle. No, yeah. Point, was it?
1: Touched on the line, I reckon, he said. Yep, well, definitely
0: they
1: touched.
0: They'd celebrate. Riley Burns is at full forward, mate.
1: Yeah, Talis Buntain in the ruck. So... Well, I don't know what they're thinking there, Pirate. Maybe the big fella's got carrying an injury or something.
0: Oh, he'd be right.
1: Baxter Mensch now with the footy. Oh, no, it's Joel Lee, sorry. Goes short and Cooper Ogden for Imperials just chops in and takes the mark in front of Louis Pallada.
0: Kick a bomb to the big boy.
1: That's what his plan is, I reckon, Parry. He's done exactly that. Riley Burns is just going to be short, though. Pierce with a big fist for the Eagles.
0: He's the other big boy.
1: Yes, ball's in dispute on the ground now. Going to come out of here in the end. That was well done from Ant Mezzatesta on the left foot.
0: Bloody light pole in the road again, Damo. I can't see a thing.
1: James Zappi, he goes on that trusty left foot in board. Oh, tough ball for Matthew Cameron to take. Lasky's cleaned that up for Imperials, and he's gone inside their 50 and found Brad Valance.
0: Not that trusty.
1: No, that's probably why I said that too, Pirate.
0: But you know, you call every left footer a trusty left foot.
1: Well, they normally are. Left footers got a bit of class about them, but James Appiah, I'll say it, sometimes his disposal lets him down. He put Matthew Cameron under a heap of pressure there. So in comes, well, the champion, Brad Valance. You wouldn't discount him from kicking this either. He's going to make the distance easily. Just drifted to the far side for a minor score.
9: Boys, we spoke before pre-game about missing Jaden Fox, but a few of the boys that have stepped up and provided the targeting, Cooper, Regan Scott and obviously Brad Valance, they're providing plenty of options.
1: Thanks, Kyle. You're definitely right. They do miss Jaden Fox, but there's plenty of avenues to goal at the moment for them. It's Rob Valuson work away down the scoreboard side. Matthew Pearce with a, well, he's been paid the mark, the Eagles.
0: That's fair enough, too. It was a good pack mark. He was in the middle of a couple. He handballs it. Mezzatesta ends up with it for Rob Mole. Pokey little ball. There's Galbraith, charges at it. Couldn't gather. Mezzatesta's got it now, but it's going to be a free kick to Imps.
1: Back to Benny Galbraith.
0: Centre back for a hold. Oh, there's Valance. Long. He's got Pearce going to make it.
1: Well done.
0: I think that was pretty well done by both of them, actually. Pearce was a fair bit away from that ball, but he made the contest, and Valance has got a kick from either a mark or a front on. Take it what you like, really.
1: Yeah. No, you wouldn't just...
0: No, you're not going to... No, you'll kick this one.
1: He probably will.
0: Well, he's learnt, that's where he was last time. That's better, he reckons.
1: Actually, there you go. Middle,
0: Lee Valance, two goals. Imps go on to 4-5. Rommel 2-1. So, yeah, who's going to kick the goals for Rommel?
1: Yeah, good question. Starting to look like that already, isn't it, really?
0: There's a little bit.
1: Got Leon Johnson at centre-half forward.
0: The name Camera comes to mind, but...
1: Matthew, probably, yeah.
0: They're Dion and Matthew are not going to take Speckies, are they? They're not big markers. Leon Johnson's the tall down there.
9: Yeah, speaking of forward options, boys, Rombo only had the two marks inside 50 in that first quarter to Imps 8.
0: Thank you. Thanks for the backup, Kyle.
1: Thanks, Kyle. Tell that's on for Imperials. Mensch couldn't take it with him. Lasky over the ball, gets a foot to it. Patrick Socker's out there with a left slipper. Here comes Jack Mills. Lovely pickup.
0: Never.
1: That's a great pickup. You've got to find
0: fair
1: balance.
0: Kick, too. Outside of the right boot.
1: Louis Pilata didn't have much to do about that. It was a lovely kick on the outside of the right boot. Valance is going to play on pretty quickly, Pirate. Put long and deep. Oh, man in front.
0: Yeah, I think it should be.
1: Probably should be. Regan Scott had a fair bit of it, though. That's one of his greatest kicks. Finds Valance again.
0: Terrible kick.
1: Oh, that's got to be your chance on the line.
0: So the Eagles get away with one there. Kick it out long now. James Zappia, one over the top if he wants him. Didn't like Dion Camera, so he goes to the middle of the ground. Pushing the back. Umpire called play on initially, then he said, no, I think it was a push in the back. So the Eagles get it at centre-half back. They scan away there, looking for someone to kick it to. So Joey Mez eventually gets it out. The back flank, they're not very tall, Robin Vale, are they? Look, the only big really is Johnson and Pearce now. Probably kick it somewhere near Johnson. Leon gets sort of bustled out of it a little bit. Fist on the ball. Imps get it near the boundary line and we'll get a throw in on the other side of the ground. Imps 4-6-30, Robin Vale 2-1-13. Domo, we've been going. You pushed the button when it started?
1: Absolutely.
0: Good work. 3 minutes and 30 seconds.
1: Yep. On the Goodfield Tire scoreboard. Ball's in dispute near that scoreboard. As well done from Benny Galbraith to take that handball. Lasky now with the ball to Fitzpatrick. They're a class act, these two. One bounce, two bounces. He's going to set himself inside the 50.
0: I have to say, he's going to have a ping here. I'll tell you what, if that's a goal...
1: Kicked it.
0: No.
1: Oh, bounce backwards. Out come the Eagles to Zach Leslie. They've got a loose... That's as far as it's going to get, I reckon.
0: Jonah Licht, is it?
1: Yep. Jonah Licht's got the footy.
0: Who's he going to kick it to, though?
1: Jack Mills closes in. Antonio Mezzatesta, hopefully.
0: Oh, good contest. Mezzatesta, Buntain. Good tackle, Leslie. Well done, Robin Vale there. They looked like Buntain was going to get that and get away with it, but two of the boys tackled nicely, caused a stoppage right in front of us. Byrne grabs it out of the ruck, gives it to O'Brien. O'Brien's pretty easy to pick out, isn't he, with that shock of red hair. There's Mensch down the back. Ends up with Leslie. It'll probably end up with Mensch. Quarterback sort of role. Gets around a couple. Left foot was not effective at all.
10: Go spread!
0: And it's a kick to Aaron Lasky.
1: He's trouble.
0: I reckon his nickname might be Sprags. That's what I just heard through the effects. Well, here's Fitzpatrick. That's a wonderful kick to Regan Scott. Imps look like they're on this quarter. They really do.
1: Cooper Ogden cruises past, and Regan Scott says, no, I'm going to have a shot at this.
0: Don't give it to him. There, he's running into the pocket.
1: That's yeah, he'd run the other way.
0: Even Nick Foster wouldn't kick from there, and he's the best kick I've ever seen.
1: You always say that, Barry.
0: So Regan Scott, I can't see any of the demo. That goal, what is it? Power poles, anyway.
1: As the distance, Big Pat goes out. That's a good mark from the Robinvale defence. Moves on quickly. They've still got a hold of the ball. And they go long. Look for Lee. The Big Pat goes out. Scott goes over the top of their head. Riley Burns there first. Not quite. Zach Leslie over it. I reckon Regan Scott should be given a free kick there. Not to be.
0: Behind.
1: It should have been.
0: The crowd yelled out, hi.
1: Hi. And probably one eyed crowd. Yeah, the light poles are my way. Burns that time. Well done. Still in dispute.
0: Joel Lay. He's apparently he's a good player. He hasn't done a lot today, though, has he?
1: Yeah, not really. He's flashed in there a little bit for it. Burns that time. That was clever.
0: There Lay he goes through there. Well, yep. He tried. He
1: Bunsane, Riley. Caught.
0: Oh,
1: it could have been a free kick.
0: No, that's an accident. Yep. A footy incident, we call that.
1: Footy incident. Out come the Eagles by hand. Antonio Mezzatesta, good pick up the half volley. Good vision, too, out to Matty Camera on centre wing right in front of us. He's going to play on. He hasn't got much to move to.
0: That's the problem for Romwell at the minute. The next kick, the one into the 50.
1: Lasky,
0: there's no tools there at all.
1: That's Matty Camera, Dion Camera, sorry, with the footy. In fact, I think it was James Zappia wrapped up by Aaron Lasky. It was the skipper. Rucks will go at it. Pierce gives Burns a big shove. Plowing's the call, though.
0: Leon Johnson really needs to get back to the square, doesn't he? Surely. Pierce can do the ruck work there.
1: Yep.
0: You need a tall down there, Robin Bale.
1: So Leon Johnson,
0: two
1: Burns.
0: Marks inside 50 for the whole game.
1: It comes, well, that just goes nowhere. Robin Bale up and down deep inside their forward line. They're going to get out of there in the end, though. That's well done from Imperials. They're going to rush it out. Chris McLean there with a footy by hand. Oh, he's running out of bounds, has he? And he's called it out. 4-6-30 Imperials. Robinvale Houston 2-1-13 on the Good Deal Tile scoreboard. Travelled just a tad over 7 minutes in the second term. On a lovely afternoon here at number 3 Oval. Umpire throws it back in. The big boys will go out again. Johnson that time down the front to nobody in particular, though. It's just a big pack of players. Now umpire's going to ball it up again. Well, they may have picked a free kick there as Brad Valance comes off.
0: Well, they will if there's a few ball ups. They usually do. Clear it.
1: Slapped out there. Mensch now with the footy, I think it was. Baxter Mensch.
0: No, it wouldn't be.
1: No, it wasn't Baxter Mensch.
0: No, Baxter's got the white
1: sleeves on. That was actually Joel A.
0: Can't even see him. Oh, there he is. Still out there. Mensch is still out there. So they go into, what are they now, Damo? Two goals.
1: Yep.
0: 2-2-14, Robinvale. IMSA 4-6-30. We've been going about eight minutes.
1: All thanks to Good Deal Tile Score, the scoreboard. Moving St. Ranger forward for over 35 years now. There's the Evergreen about to bring the ball back in. Brad Hards, you go scoreboard side of that. Long left foot kick.
0: I was going to stop myself.
1: Jack Mills with the footy. That was well done. Fans Cooper Ogden on the run.
0: Good play by him. See, look, he got the numbers. Top. He could have went over the top. He got bumped as he kicked it, and he sort of fluffed it a little bit. But Imps is still in with a big chance. Now the Eagles get a little bit of get the troops back a bit. Leslie gets tackled straight. Oh, gee whiz. You don't get much time, ump. If you don't mind, umpire.
1: What, he got him for holding the ball there?
0: Yes, he did.
1: Oh, that's tough on Zach Leslie.
0: Well, he was only coming to his standing up after picking it up, really.
1: Good tackle from Jack Mills, but...
0: I think that's a free kick to Imperials, is it? No? Robinvale? Who knows?
1: Reversed it. Matty Pierce. He gives a handball. Pallada now takes a bounce casually, if you like, on a Sunday afternoon. You're going that left foot.
0: Trusty.
1: he's
0: done well there. That was
1: Jerry
0: a nice
1: Mezzatesta took a lovely mark. Yep.
0: Good kick too from Pallada coming out. He got it all the way to the wing.
1: No wonder he's only got Leon Johnson in front of him, really. Then he height. He offers the lead. He's probably going to take the mark on his chest. Well done for the big fella.
0: Picking a goal from there, though, is he? I suppose he had to lead up, give him something.
1: That was well done from So it comes out of there. Joel Lee. Lay or Lee. It goes with a foot. He's going to have a shot. That's one-on-one.
0: Well, this should end up in a goal to Cameron, really.
1: Matthew Cameron.
0: Oh, no, the handball was a little errant.
1: Tony Mezzatesta can't pick it up.
0: He's got some fight in him, though. The boy's on the ground with it now, and the umpire's signalled I'll have a throw-up.
1: Wayne McHugh all
0: the best chance him. The Eagles have had for a few minutes.
10: Yeah, we've had Cooper Ogden come to the boundary, boys, after that big hit as he was kicking it a couple of minutes ago.
1: Thanks, Carl. Well, thanks to Chemist Warehouse. 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The ball goes through for a minor score.
0: Another point to the Eagles. Yep. So, chipper out from Galbraith.
1: 4-6-4.
0: Galbraith.
1: 4-7.
0: Found Bradley Hards. Little one over the top will find Buntain, who probably averages 20 marks a game, I reckon.
1: It's about that, Pyro.
0: He goes down the line, sort of off one step. Riley Burns will fly here with a couple of others. Scott's in there. They fight pretty hard for it. Leon Johnson included for Robinvale. Jono looks like he wants a spell, so he does actually comes off. So we'll get who's going to go up against Riley Burns here. Oh, Pierce is there. About the same, almost the same size. Maybe Riley's got an inch on him. Pierce gets to the front. Tap goes down to the front to Lay. I think it might be Lay, Damo. I'm not sure. Gets it back again. He's on the right.
1: He looks a likely type player.
0: He looks like a player, yeah. Kicks a point from a fair way out. Yeah, no, he does. He's probably lifted a little bit too in the last 5 minutes. They reckon he's one to watch.
1: Galbraith brings it back in for Imperials. 4-6-30, plays 2-4-16. On the Good Deal Tile scoreboard, Imperials lead. Travelled nearly 12 minutes into the second term. Goes short and finds Fitzpatrick, who started the game like a rocket. Jai Fitzpatrick for the Imperials Footy Club. Pallada on the mark. Moving in forward, Lane McHugh offers a lovely lead. He finds him, and he plays on now. Lane McHugh,
0: the great Smythe, won't be happy. Mildura absolutely killing South Mildura.
1: Are they?
0: They're going to win by 200. Smythe.
11: Who
0: is?
11: Montgomery.
0: Oh yeah, he hit the goalpost, didn't he?
1: And the ball's gone out of bounds.
0: The goalpost.
1: City end of Sarah Oval, as I said, 4-6-30 Imperials. Robinvale Houston 2-4-16 on the Good Deal Tire scoreboard. We'll go around the grounds in a sec for Play HQ.
0: Yeah, well, Sam's got it up for us now. Redcliffe 48, Wentworth 14.
1: What?
0: Yeah. Mildura 53, South 8. Rabble. And Oyuna doubled Orimple. Oyuna 28, Orimple 14. Thanks, Sam.
1: Thanks, Sam. That's a bit of a
0: tip. You're a very good man, Smythe. Unlike what most say. What?
1: Dion Cameron out of the ball for the Eagles.
0: You can get out now.
1: Finds Ant Mezzatesta.
0: Off you go. Out. Get out.
10: Hey, good news for Imps. Boys, Taylan Carricker has just found his way back onto the oval, so he must be right.
0: I'll have to say that to Sam. He's been mate.
1: Do you realise that thing on your head with the microphones on?
0: Did you know Smythe was yelling at me from the doorway?
1: Yeah, I did.
0: Lucky I'm mates with him, I tell you what. Oh, you're losing
1: goodness,
0: me cool.
1: Goodness me. Oh, they're a dull moment. Ball's in dispute. Thumped out of there. Brad Hards now with a footy, goes short, finds Fitzpatrick.
0: O'Hare will get it here.
1: Yeah, O'Hare,
0: he's got
1: James.
0: A bit of a well done by Pallada to close the.
1: He did too, Pallada. Not his greatest kick.
0: No, well, let's probably give a bit of credit to Louis there.
1: Yep.
0: Imps has still got a bit of a chance because it's Fitzpatrick leading the race. Oh, he gets cleaned up. I think he's going to call that too high, the umpire.
1: Reckon you're right, Parry. He's definitely called it too high on Jai Fitzpatrick. He's not in a hurry to get up either. But he will. As Brad Valance comes back on. We've travelled 13 and a half minutes almost in the second term. 4-6-30 Imperials. Robinvale Houston 2-4-16. Can't believe the score out of Quandong Park at the moment.
10: Just while we're waiting for this shot to be taken, boys, I don't know if you heard me while Pirate was yelling at Sammy, but Carricker rejoined the action, and within 15 seconds he's copped another pretty heavy hit. He's still out there at the moment, but in his first game of senior footy, he's not going to forget this scenario, or maybe he's already forgotten it. I'm not too sure.
0: It'll be something he can't forget but can't remember.
1: Maybe he's already forgotten his game. Yeah, that's right, Pirate. Thanks, Carl. Thanks to Chemist Warehouse. Let's hope that...
0: Well, is it if he...
1: Taylan Carricker can...
0: Is it worth having him out there then if it's like that?
1: Probably not. Jai Fitzpatrick just kicks another one. He got up from the high tackle and then made full points for it. 5-6-36 Imperials. Robinvale Houston 2-4-16 on a Good Deal Tire scoreboard. Travelled 14 and a half minutes into the second term. They need a goal, the Eagles. There's no doubt about that. As Parry said, though, who's going to kick them? I've got a lot of height up forward. They've been starved of opportunities down there for most of this quarter.
0: They still, as the Rumble, the player that was banned from the game for 15, is he back on? He might be.
1: Simpson's
0: back six are all manned up.
1: Benny Goldbraith too high for James Zappia. Well, could he give away a free kick and didn't. Lasky by hand. Brad Hard's dragged off it. It could have been a free kick for Ionko. He's been quiet today, Kozio Ionko. Even Brad Hard's got a little bit better acquainted. Pick a better target than that.
0: Oh, no, Cozzy doesn't care, I can tell you that much. He doesn't mind.
1: Doesn't mind?
0: No, not at all.
1: Matthew Pearce.
0: Oh, no, Brad doesn't, but neither does Cozzy.
1: Might have mentioned that's a good one-on-one. James Zappi with the ball now. Well smothered. It was from Benny Galbraith. Ogden now with the footy for the Green and Whites. Here he comes again. 1-2. That's not a bad kick of the footy. 2-on-1 now, and then he's got a free kick, and I reckon it's Patrick Forbes.
0: Over the shoulder,
1: yep.
0: Said the umpire. Forbes goes now from the wing, the big trusty left footer. They fly. That's a mark to Robin Bale. Probably licked it is, or liked, Jonah.
1: I reckon you're onto it, Pirate.
0: He goes really wide, but it's a pretty decent kick.
1: Had to be.
0: Gareffa. Jacob is going to get 50.
1: Oh.
0: Bradley Valance said he had to move off the mark to follow that man. The umpire said, I don't care what you say. He's a 50. He's right on the wing there, Gareffa.
1: I think Brad
0: Who does he kick it to, though? Who does he kick it to? To Imps.
1: Husky.
0: Now, this is the problem. Foster, get down there and fix this problem.
1: He switches play, goes across.
0: Well, it actually is a problem. Now they've... No, they don't have. They haven't got a tall. Leon hasn't worked at full forward just at the moment. And Imps are clearing it out pretty easy, and they do it again. Now it's Forbes again on that wing. Left footer. Goes long, and that's not a real great kick. He's same as before. He's picked out Jonah Licht, who's going to come this way again. Let's see. We'll go through it again. This is a good player generally in Joel Lay.
1: Yeah, it could have been. Well, it's probably there. The big fella, Ollie Burns, didn't have much option.
0: He wanted Manch in the middle. Now he's calling for people to run at him, and they just don't.
1: And young.
0: Well, there's the young boy there. He's come to life. Well done by Carrickert there. He's obviously well enough to get a spoil in there. So good work, son. It's a bit of a problem for Romwell at the moment, Damo.
1: Yeah, there's...
0: I don't know where it's coming from, because they're not overly big.
1: Pierce. I've got Matty Cameron's going to chase out. It's going to go out of bounds right in front of Pirinai. 5-6-36 Imperials. Robinvale Houston 2-4-16 on the Good Deal Tyre scoreboard. Get a good deal today down on Benetook Avenue. Umpire's about to throw it back in. Burns and Pierce are going to do battle again. Pierce, that's on for the Eagles. Coop Jackson, Penny though by hand. Coop Ogden's going to run onto it for the Green and Whites. Does well. Forbes gets tackled, wrapped up by three of them.
0: Oh, that's holding the ball for mine.
1: Yeah, they come. Zappi's now going to under a heap of pressure from.
0: Well, yeah. Well, he's being paid, and the Humpies may have missed one there. I'm not sure. So
1: it wasn't Ryan Roberts' best kick. He's found Dion Camera. He's gone short and find Joel Lee.
0: He's
1: starting to get a bit of footy. Straight to Coop Ogden,
0: yeah.
1: Though. That could be 50, and the umpire said, no, it's not. So Cooper Ogden's going to just run off the mark, stand. Don't like that rule. Patrick O'Brien now in a foot race. Dion Cameron's beat him to it. Baxter Mensch couldn't get the handball. I reckon that was Ryder Roberts again with the footy. Aaron Lasky now with the ball. He's a class act if there's ever been one. Not his greatest kick, though. Still got the ball now. John Fitzpatrick, who's he look for?
0: That's a nice kick. Cooper Penny couldn't mark, should have probably taken it 35 metres out straight in front, but Imps has still got a chance.
1: Back to Jackson,
0: Jackson Penny. He has a ping from a long way out, goes straight over the goal umpire's hat.
1: Yeah, it didn't move, Pirate.
0: Did not move. That was Jackson Penny, wasn't it?
12: Yep. It wasn't pretty, boys, but it's just Imps' will to run from behind the ball that just kept moving the forward in the right direction for them, and it's ended in a goal.
1: Thanks, Carl, for coming to us. Joy Fitzpatrick's busy down forward too, Carl. For Imperials?
12: Yeah, he's actually just rejoined the action from the bench, so he's be a decent target down there.
1: So 6-6-42 Imperials, Rodmore Houston 2-4-16 on a Good Deal Tyre scoreboard, travelled 19 and a bit minutes in the second term as Matty Pearce and Riley Burns go at it. Burns that time, bounces back to Pearce, he gets a hand to it, Burns goes again. Brad Hard's out there on his right foot in amongst the traffic, that's unusual for him. Going to run straight at it. ball pings out, then the umpire's paid a free kick to the Eagles. Here's his problem again. Gorillas, snow goes long, tries to find Pierce, and he probably will to second attempt. Big fella knocks it on out of there to Matty Camera.
0: Here's Johnson with a bit of a chance. Handball wasn't great, but he picked it up and he got it back towards Matt Camera. Now they're dicking around with it at half forward a little bit, Romvale. There's a worm burner goes in, can't hit a target. Galbraith will get it from Imps. Couldn't keep his feet. Here's Joel Lay. He has a look at the goals and kicks a goal.
1: They needed that one if they ever did, Pirate.
0: Yes, they did. Well, he's lifted this quarter. Ever since I said he hasn't done much, he's done plenty, Damo. That happens, though.
1: It does happen.
0: He showed a bit of class there. But they needed that, something bad. 3-4 they go to. They trail him 6-6.
1: He needs about 14 teammates to join him at the moment, Pirate.
0: I'm looking for where they've... Well, Leon's in the ruck. The big fella pierces at full forward, or at least there's a tall target there that might mark it.
1: They haven't said that. It's only 20 points. Back in the centre. Burns that time for second effort. Throws on his left foot from Imperials. It's going to land in no man's land. Zach Leslie showing the lights there as well for the Eagles. Ball runs free. Brett Valance with the footy, and I reckon the boundary line's beaten all of them. It'll be a throw in. 20 points of difference as we head towards the 21-minute mark of the second term. Imperials lead here at Sarah Oval. Thanks to Gateway, the G. If you're not at the footy, that'd be a good spot to be this afternoon. Umpire throws it in. Rucks go at it. Johnson that time, well done, puts it on his foot for the Eagles, and Burns will camp underneath it and take a pretty good mark in the end in front of Ricky Safina.
0: Riley tried to play on from front of the mark. Umpire have enough on that as we get the half-time siren here at the Sarah Oval. Burns, you won't have a shot from there. He won't bother. Surely. 6-6, Imperials 42. Visitors are Romvale 3-4, 22.
1: Only 20 points for
0: it. It feels more than that, Dave.
1: It does, doesn't it? It feels a lot more than that.
0: Bradley Valance has two goals for the Green and Whites. Jai Fitzpatrick one. Cooper Ogden, Jackson Penny and Regan Scott. And for the visitors, Romvale, I think... Joel Lay kicked the last goal.
1: He did.
0: Antonio Mezzatesta has one, and Isaac Garoulas has one, so they need another avenue to goal, Damo.
1: They do. Right. In fact, Antonio Mezzatesta kicked their first. We'll take our first break. Half-time here at Sarah Oval. Back shortly, all thanks to the Gateway. Match of the day between the Imperials and Romvale Euston.
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1: Welcome back live to Sarah Oval. All thanks to the Gateway, the G, the place to be on a Saturday afternoon. Hubert Damo joining me in commentary this afternoon, as always, is Andy Pirate Parr and, of course, Carl Allen on the boundary line. All thanks to Chemist Warehouse. Although I don't know where those two individuals have gone at the moment. It's half time here in the Match of the Day. I'll go around the grounds for Robin Bowl. Pioneer Ford, worth a drive up to see the boys at Robinvale Pioneer Ford. They'll always look after you with a great deal. At Quandong Park, I'm pretty sure it's just on half time. Redcliffe's 8-6-54, Wentworth 3-2-20. Gee whiz, that's a big score out there at the moment at Quandong Park. Obviously here at number 3, 6-6-42 Imperials, Robinvale Houston 2-2-3-4-22. So 20 points of difference here at number 3. Mildura Sporting Precinct, 8-5-53 Mildura. And at the moment, South Mildura 0-8 behinds. Haven't kicked a goal yet, South Mildura, just on half time. And of course, at the Underbill Sporting Recreation Reserve, we've got Oyen United 4-4-28, Orimple 1-8-14. Of course, Merbein Football Club have the bye this afternoon. It's a said half time here at Sarah Oval. 6-6-42 Imperials, Oyen United 3-4-22 on the Good Deal Tire scoreboard. Just while I got a second, a big thank you to our sponsors for season 2026. Obviously, you've got Good Deal Tires, Pioneer Ford, Robinvale, Chemist Warehouse, in no particular order, the Gateway, the number one ticket holder, the naming rights to our broadcast season. A big thank you to Paul Jamison and Gordon and the team of the Mildura Gateway. It's great to have them on board for our fourth year. Lily Pilly Shed for all their netball updates, Goal the Dave, Butcher on Deacon, Mark the Dave, Mildura Gaff Hire, Mildura Ag Supplies. 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Simon and the team been on board from day one. It's great to have all these businesses associated with the local football. Without those great sponsors on board, we wouldn't be coming to you every Saturday afternoon. So big thank you to those local businesses. Great to have them on board. As I said, half-time here, 6-6-42 Imperials, Romville, Houston, 3-4-22, and what's been a pretty even first half of football. It's Robinvale Houston struggling to find an avenue to goal at the moment. We'll see whether they can turn it around in the second half or not. Carl Allen's been down to the, I reckon, Robinvale Houston rooms. He's about to rejoin me. If he doesn't have a coughing fit like he's halfway through the second turn.
9: I'm all good this quarter.
1: Have you learned anything, Kyle? What are they going to do about kicking goals in the second half, do you think?
9: Well, set off air to you, Damo. I feel like them Romvale are more likely to find goal scorers from their midfield than their forwards. They just don't have a lot presenting up forward, like we, as we spoke about missing Jaden Fox for Imps. But
1: yep,
9: they've got guys that have stepped up and be that next option. Romvale just don't have any options. I feel like, yeah, it's going to have to be some run from half back or some midfielders.
1: With Maddie Cameras and Dion Cameras,
9: yeah, exactly. The world. It doesn't seem like I didn't see any stats for that quarter, but that 8 inside forward 50 marks for Imps in that first quarter to 2 for Robinvale was telling.
1: Yeah.
9: They need to find some sort of avenue. Doesn't look like it's going to be a tall marking forward and set shots. It's going to be the little live wires that need to get involved.
1: Yeah, they've got Jonah Light in the back line at the moment. Maybe they can look at bringing him up forward. I'm not sure what their options are. Carl, they've definitely struggled to find goal kickers. You know, the Matty Cameras and Dion Cameras and James Appies of the world are going to have to get on their bike in the second half and kick a few goals and see what they can do. We'll take our second break. We'll be back here live at Sarah Oval shortly, all thanks to Gateway the G.
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1: Welcome back live to Sarah Oval, Match of the Day between Imperials and the Robinvale Euston Football Club, half time. In fact, Imperials now back out in the ground. 6-6-42, Imperials, Robinvale Euston Footy Club, 3-4-22, 20 points of difference. Seems a lot more than that, the way the game's been played. Robinvale Euston struggling for target up forward. So we'll see what happens in the second half, Carl and Pirate. I'm not sure how they're going to find an avenue to go. The Eagles, or they've got to agree with Carl, they're going to have to get some of their midfielders and runners like James Appiah and Matty Cameron, Dion Cameron, in the world to kick a few goals in the second half.
9: And they've probably been pretty fortunate that it's been a scrappy affair overall, that that they haven't been hurt even more.
1: Because you're probably right, Carl. They've got Brad Valance up forward, Imperials, and they seem to be, that stay there forward line seems to be operating pretty quick, pretty well. So, but both teams now back out in the Sarah Oval on what is a lovely afternoon for football here locally. Not a scrap of wind, a pretty good crowd in attendance too here at Sarah Oval. And the social room's pirate. I had a good look around there this afternoon before we come on air. They've done a great job, haven't they? Yeah. I had a quick lens the last time we were here, but they've done a great job in there.
0: Mostly volunteers too, Damo, I think. But no, they're coming. That container wasn't over. That wasn't settled in there last time I was here, and I have had a look in the rooms, and you're right, they've done a good job.
1: That container is actually going to be your full-time, properly built booth.
0: It is. That's what it is.
1: That's where it's staying, too.
0: Yeah, I know. That's what I said 2 weeks ago. They were getting a container.
1: Oh, okay.
0: And mid-year, or thereabouts, they're very hopeful of getting an electronic school board. Greg Herrick told me that, so he'd know.
1: I'm going to miss the visitors. We'll have to put that up on the electronic one.
0: I'm not going to miss you missing the pushing the button for the time clock. You get a bit spoilt now with the electronic ones, aren't you?
9: And they're also in the market for some upgraded lighting, which probably won't happen until next season. But
0: well, they can move this one if they like, Carl.
1: Yeah, Tyle Stafford said he's going to do that for us. That
0: is huge money to move one of them. Absolutely huge money.
9: Maybe don't move it, just paint it with some invisible paint.
0: Yeah, that'll do.
1: I'll tell you what is huge money is those nets that go to the back of goals. Nearly fell over when he told us how much they were on air. What? Put a tender in for half that. Oh, I couldn't. Like, we need them at these grounds, there's no doubt about it, but I wouldn't have thought there was that much money in those nets. So there you go. Both teams back now out in the ground. Goal umpires making their way down to where they got to be. What are we waiting for? A crowd to get off the ground?
0: Well, players in position
1: would be a good start.
0: Wouldn't be
1: too,
0: a bad start either.
1: We did get away at 20-3 this afternoon. Obviously, this is the second week of Indigenous Round. And we travel out to Georgie G next week, Pirate, for the first time for the year. Always welcomed out there.
0: Yeah, that's not a bad spot. They've got a nice commentary box for a Stamo, hopefully.
1: The unfoggable
0: commentary
1: box.
0: Hopefully we'll be in there. Yeah, it does fog up a bit.
1: Well, they told us it was unfoggable. And we sorted that out for him. I don't know how Louis actually called that last quarter that day.
0: Well, he called it on his own, did he?
1: Well, no, he didn't, but he was having more of a go than us, Paul. We couldn't see a thing.
0: Oh, the guy was fine. You speak for yourself, Damo. I did my best.
1: Oh, no, I stepped out of that one. I don't know what you had, because I didn't
0: see. I don't know what was going on. It was, she did fog up. All we had to do was hit it with a towel, and the job was right, but we don't have trouble in here. This is a good spot to watch the footy here.
1: Absolutely brilliant spot to watch the footy.
0: So, interesting enough, Leon Johnson's coming for the bench, is he? So one of their options, marking options.
1: It's like it.
0: And Kozzy Ayenke, who hasn't had a huge day so far, he's coming to the bench. So what are Robin Vale's, they've got Seth Connell.
1: Seth Connell at full forward.
0: He hasn't done a hell of a lot.
1: Obviously, Matty Cameron in the pocket.
0: Joel Lay's forward for Robin Vale. Doesn't look overly likely. What's the point of playing Leon Johnson if he's not at full forward?
1: You've got to have him there. Third quarter underway. Matty Pierce that time for the Eagles. Gets the tap down. Umpire's blowing the whistle.
0: Free kick Fitzpatrick.
1: Yep, straight and dry Fitzpatrick. He hands it off to Lasky. The two Queenslanders. That's a lovely kick to Jack Mills and takes a good mark.
0: Was a good mark. Good kick too. All told to go by a teammate is, who was that, Talisman Tane? Should have let him steady because the kick was a shocker, really, and did a struggle, didn't even make a score.
1: Out of bounds, Pirate.
0: Got a little jittery, the boy, perhaps, but I reckon he was in range to go back for a set shot. As a matter now, the two big fellas take the throw in. Burns probably got it down somewhere near Valance, couldn't pick it up. Mensch comes through nicely, left footer he is. A well-weighted ball too, Travy Bussell. Now, you owe him a little bit, Trev. Kicks it down the line. It's going to be cut off. Yeah, probably. Mark to Imps.
1: Talisman Tane.
0: Kicks it inside. Imps with a bit of a chance. Umpire on the wrong side there. Missed that one. It went out to Dion Cameron of Rommo. He's kicked to the centre of the ground. Galbraith, he's a dasher. Damo always calls him a dasher. He kicks it long down the line. Lick missed it. Tried to kick it sort of out of mid-air. Riley Burns realises he's not quick enough, so he leaves it for Jack Mills, who gets around and around and around. Got it to Valance, who has a ping and kicks a point.
1: Didn't miss that by much, though, Parry.
0: No, he didn't. Well done by Burns there to realise the situation. Put a good shepherd on.
1: Six for Shepherd. Yeah, I did see Shepherd. 6-7-43 Imperials. The visitors, Robinville Houston, 3-4-22. Travelled a minute and a half into the third term on the Goodyear Tire scoreboard. Short to James Zappia. Handballs it back. They're on the 1-2 out of there, the Eagles. Not his greatest kick. Brad Hartz gets a fist in there. Riley Buntain now with the ball. Gets met pretty heavily by Travis Bussell. They've hurt each other there. I reckon Travis Bussell's going to come straight off the ground with a collarbone injury.
0: It doesn't look fantastic.
1: Too good at all.
0: Well, the umpire actually called that the wrong way as well. Joel Lay thought it was a Robinvale ball, but it's got to go back the other way to... I'll tell you what, Buntain's not that flash either.
1: He's popped that out, Travis Bussell, I reckon. Straight off the ground.
2: Yeah,
0: he's walking. Buntain will be off too, don't worry about that.
1: Doesn't look too good, Kyle.
2: No, his shoulder's not where it's supposed to be, let's just say that.
1: Oh, well, Kyle, all thanks to Chemist Warehouse, Simon Callahan Physiotherapy Report.
0: He's had an interesting day. No, I'm not laughing at the injury, but Travis Bussell's had an interesting day.
2: And Riley Buntain looks like a very similar injury to the other shoulder.
1: Yeah, it does too. That's not sitting where it should be either. Brad Hard's now with the ball.
0: Doesn't look as bad as the other one to me. Fons anyway.
1: Caden Hanstock. Now with the footy right in front of us, Barry. A heavy body clash.
0: Well, that's Buntain. They're going to miss him, aren't they, the green and whites. Anyway, we go on. That sort of stuff can happen. The ball ends up with O'Brien of Ince. There's a lot of players around here. It's at half forward for the green and whites. They just need a snap out of the pack. It ain't going to happen. They had one free in the goal square.
1: There was 20 footballs around that back part.
0: How that happened, actually, but there's still 20 around it now as the umpire skew whiffs it up into the air.
1: Well done by Pierce to get the Zappia to Mench on his boot. Safina by hand goes to nowhere. Matty Cameron's going to have another crack and it couldn't get there. Well done by Chris McLean to Fitzpatrick. He gets a clean pair of heels, takes the ball on, drops the footy though.
0: That's fair enough.
1: Yeah, he took him on, Jai Fitzpatrick. Free kick's going back to Ricky Safina. He's got Joel Lay down there. Well, he's been picked up now by Carrickert. Benny Galbraith now down there as well. They haven't got much to kick to. Riley Burns is going to drop back on this one. Could have got a free kick too, but didn't. Joel Lay gets the footy wrapped up by Brad Hards and Burns.
0: Yeah, don't run head first into Bradley Hards, mate. I'll give you the tip.
1: Not recommended if you want to get away without getting caught with the ball. So the Evergreen, the Imperials champion, Brad Hards with a free kick. It goes probably long towards Cooper Ogden, goes under the ball. O'Hare now with the footy, goes for a second grab. Could have had a free kick there against Jesse Stevens. Plays on the call. Imperials now go in.
0: That's well
1: done from Talis Buntain.
0: That was brilliant.
1: Yep. He nonchalantly walks out of there in the end and finds Brad Hard's a lovely delivery.
0: Player of the day for mine.
1: Yeah, I agree with you, Parry.
0: Who's player of the day for us, Damo?
1: Who's player of the day?
0: Yeah, I'll look.
1: Mildura Ag Supplies.
0: Mildura Ag Supplies.
1: Oh, good pickup from James O'Hare on the half while he's sprinting. Back to Brad Hards. They're playing keepies off at the moment. So Imperials go scoreboard side now. Look for Talis Buntain. You've got a paddock to move in. Gets around Matty Cameron pretty easily. In the end, comes inboard to Galbraith. Pops it up and down the line. Who's going to run onto this? Antonio Mezzatesta around the mark. Ball's been slapped back in there from Pallada. The umpire says, I'll have it, gentlemen, and ball it up. No, he's picked a free kick out. To Dion. Yep, Dion Cameron's got the ball. Plays on pretty quickly. And finds Joey Mezzatesta out there. 11th Street side of Sarah Oval. Between the half forward line and the 50-metre arc.
0: The Rumble forwards all standing with their arm up in the air.
1: So he just goes long, no option, Pirate.
0: No, that's a push in the back. Yeah. That's the second time in a row he's done it. No, you can't argue about that. That was a push in the back. He pushed Riley Burns a minute ago.
1: Umpire seen it. They come out of here by foot, Imperials.
0: That's a good kick.
1: That's a good kick.
0: Well, it was fluffed by O'Brien, unfortunately. Now, the skipper gets it. Zappia over to the half meat ball, I think it is, Mezzatista. Mench couldn't take it one hand. Pallada goes through. That's a pretty fair handball. Found a teammate in Oxley, kicks it to the square, and not a great option. Imps Chessmark on the line.
1: Fellas Buntane.
0: And he's had a good 5 minutes out to Galbraith.
1: McLean.
0: Across the ground to Chris McLean. Yes, keep going, Damo. Keep going.
1: Aaron Lasky. They're on the roll here at the moment, Imperials. Yeah. Antonio Mezzatesta on the mark.
0: Passage. Good passage. Stopped now, though, by the Eagles, who got back pretty well.
1: Well done, actually. Pipe back to Tellus Buntane. They work their way at the other side. Now that lamp post in the road. I reckon that's Carrickert. Goes short to Lane McHugh. Beats Leaf late to the ball. Chris's crosses back to Brad Hards. Haven't grown much ground. The green and white, but still got to hold the football. Pirate Brad Valance on the lead. Goes short and finds Patrick O'Brien. Chris's crosses back to Brad Hards. Haven't grown much ground. The green and white, but still got to hold the football. Pirate Brad Valance on the lead. Goes short.

0: Oh, the footy. Pops a handball out. So no one in particular threw it out there, I reckon. So Joel Lazen, they've got the footy, goes by hand to Mench. So no one in particular. Imperials are going to run onto this. Pretty scrappy at the moment. Pirate Aaron Lasky's just ran in there hard.
1: Oxley.
0: Yep, Oxley now to Mench on that left foot. Big pack goes out. That's a good grab. I'll have to pick up who that is down there. I reckon that's Talis Montaigne's taking a lovely defensive mark. He has. He's played on straight away to Brad Hards. He's got a paddock to move in Hards if he wants it.
1: Mike's giving it to Hards.
0: He's going to get it to Joy
1: Fitzpatrick. Fitzpatrick or Valance. Name's all over that. Valance left it for Fitzpatrick. He'll go into the middle probably. Looks like Penny on the run, on the move. Kicks a long ball inside 50. This is a one-on-one here. Cooper Penny over the back. You can hold him apparently. Jacob Greffa sees it over the line. No, almost over the line. Jonah Licht. Front of the scoreboard now. Mench. Bit of pushing and shoving. Mench is one against two now. Has to put a tackle on and the umpire quickly comes in and says, I'll throw it up. So up we go. Two big boys at it. One by Pierce of Romvale, but his kick was smothered. Mench has had a fair game. Went back the other way. Pierce with a chance. Byrne with a better chance. He got it off. Imps inside 50. That's a nice kick, a nice lead. Well done, the Deagles' defence, though. I think that's Greffa, is it?
0: Yep.
1: Went to hit, kick it off the ground. Didn't go anywhere. Zappia got a handball out. Found Leslie. Got a bounce. He's a bit clear, Leslie. Kicks a long ball. Geez, there's someone marks this. That's been a good kick. No, pushed off it. Talis Montaigne's been really good this quarter. He's on the ground fighting for it. The umpire said he's got one high. Oh, gee whiz.
0: Yeah, it could almost and be now,
1: is he going to reverse this?
0: I'm not sure, Pirate. No, he's going to...
1: Yeah, he's reversing it, isn't he?
0: Yeah.
1: For next to nothing. Anyway, I reckon that's what he's going to do. He's going to give it to Ricky Safina, who got pushed over.
0: Yeah, no, that's exactly what he's done for it.
1: Can't touch anyone these days, mate.
0: For 6-7-43. It's a 6-7-43 Imperials, Robin by Houston, 3-4-22 on the Good Deal Tie scoreboard. We've travelled nearly 10 minutes into the third term. As Ricky Safina now has a shot, Parry.
1: Having a look at Brad Valance, he's overly happy about that. The push or the decision, probably. So Safina kicks 4 goal and misses across the face a little bit. 3-5, the visitor. No, sorry. 3-5, Robinvale. That's confusing me every time. I don't know how it can confuse me, but well done. Pallada got up. Couldn't take the mark, though. Imps, Mills, that'll be a free kick. Robinvale should be. Play on, says the umpire. I don't know whether he said play on or not, but it was no advantage in the end. Imps get a mark at centre-half back. Kick the ball to Valance, who sort of run around it a little bit, but he's got the strength to get away from Leslie. Handball inside. It's going to end up with, who's this? This is Roberts for Imperials. That's probably too high. Yes, and that'll be a free kick to Imperials to Ogden. Plays on straight away. Gets around on the left. Kick to the top of the square. 3-on-2. One of them is Pat Forbes for Imperials, and we'll get a throw in about 10 metres around from the Imps point post.
0: Him and Jacob Greffa, a little bit better acquainted. 6-7-43 Imperials, Robinvale Houston, 3-5-23, as Pirate said.
1: Still the 20 points, though, mate. Yep. But look, it was at the half.
0: Matthew Pearce that time. And a Moxley in pursuit. Now got the footy for the Eagles. Down the line, I think he may have even kicked it out in the full. No, out of bounds in front of Joel A. He'll throw it in. Travelled nearly 11 minutes into the third term. We'll have a look at the round of ground, surely, I reckon, for Brian Air Ford, Robinvale. Worth a drive up to see the boys. Riley Burns and Matthew Pearce will do battle. Pearce sats on cleverly over the back. Lasky sharked it, though. Here they come, Imperials again. That's a good pass and a good lead to Patrick Forbes. So Patrick Forbes is probably a 45-degree angle. You're going to kick from about 35 metres, I reckon. You'll kick an Imperial's seventh goal. As I said, we've travelled 11 and a half minutes into the third term.
1: Well, as he does, Damo. Redcliffe's 66, Wenny at 27. South have come back a fraction, but Mildura 73 and South at 27 as Forbes kicks a point.
0: Yep, to the far side.
1: And it's 4 points to Oyen, 31 to 27.
0: All things to pioneer for Rob. Well, around the ground, some pretty good games of football this afternoon.

0: It looks like Redcliffe Wentworth a bit lopsided at the moment.
1: Didn't get the trifecta. First, second, and fourth.
0: Oh, there's lots of. Adam Oxley brings the ball back in for the Eagles.
1: Crikey.
0: Zach Leslie today goes short and finds Pallada. 6-8-44 Imperials. Romwell Houston 3-5-23. 12 and a half minutes gone. Goes back.
1: Jesse Stevens.
0: He goes short and finds Jonah Light. Or Lit, however you say it. Still get the same footballer. Hasn't got much to kick to at the moment. So he goes back across. It'll have to be a good kick to Louis Pallada too, because Patrick Forbes from Imperials was closing quick. Now they're away.
1: Almost.
0: Cooper Ogden's probably got too much height there for Dion Camera, though.
1: Haven't they all?
0: Lane McHugh now hands it off to Benny Galbraith. Takes a flying shot at goal. It's been tucked through for a point between Light and Patrick Forbes. 6-9-45 Imperials. As of, they dropped the score over there. 3-5-23. Robinville Houston on a good deal tight scoreboard. Travel 13 minutes into the third term. As Pierce takes a mark for the Eagles. Scoreboard side of Sarah Oval. Has a look. He's just going to have to 50-metre penalty. It'll take him down past centre wing. Pirate, I'd suggest.
1: Yeah, well, but I'm just looking at the forward half of the Eagles. I still don't see where the goal's coming.
0: No, there's Leon Johnson's down there at the moment, but he's gone short. Finds Antonio Mezzatesta on a lead.
1: He's going to kick it somewhere first. Near Johnson, but Burns gets in the way, got a hand on it. Johnson got it out and he kicked it to Zappia, who kicks it out in the full.
0: It wouldn't have got through the second set then, Barry. So, we're 6-9-45 Imperials. Romwell Houston, 3-5-23.
1: It's only 22 points, but I just get the feeling as... gets knocked away by Oxley away from Bradley Hards on the exit. I just get the feeling that imps are in charge.
0: Mode.
1: Yeah, well, cruise mode perhaps, but in charge. And it's really only 23 points. And it just, if Rodmore had someone that looked like kicking a goal, the whole complexion would be different.
0: They can change the complexion of the game pretty quick. Mills, again.
1: Pat Healy's in the crowd. Pat, get into the club rooms and get your boots on.
0: Tell you what, you still kick four. Well done from the Eagles' defence. That's I'm probably got a ping for throwing it. Valance now with the footy goes backwards. Finds Ogden will go long and to no one in particular. And Jonah Light takes a mark for the Eagles. The co-coach swings it out to the outer side.
1: Oxley, is it?
0: Yeah, I think it is. Pirate.
1: 6-9-45, 3-5-23. Is Oxley hasn't been the worst. Go down the line. Is that Ionko, perhaps?
0: Yeah, that's Cozzy Ionko.
1: He's had it a million times today, Cozzy. What's he going to do? Oh, he gets told to sort of play on, I think. Got it back to Oxley, who kicked it down the line. Imps in the way at half back. Talis Buntain spins out. Good handball in the end. Now it's back on the wing, but Oxley again takes a chest mark.
2: We've got Baxter Mensch on the bench for the Eagles here, boys. He's been down probably pushing 10 minutes. He doesn't look like he's injured or anything.
1: But it's one of those ones when the ball's always on the other side and they can't get him off, get him on, or someone off to get him on.
2: Could be the case, but he also doesn't even look interested in getting back on. So
1: oh, really?
2: I'll keep an eye on it.
0: Well, thanks to Kevin Sweethouse. Carl Allen on the boundary line.
1: Not terrific.
0: Goes short. Brad Valance on the lead. That's a shock for Brad Valance. He's leading at the
1: footy. This way. He'll bring it out this way. Well done. Lane McHugh. Oh, there's one in the pocket for Lane. Play on, they will. Jack Mills smothered, was it? Jonah Lick. Oh, he did well. Looked like a goal. Had goal written all over it then for Imps.
0: Good smother from Jonah Lick. It's hard to believe it's only that margin. I agree with you. It's just hard to believe. 16, nearly 17 minutes gone, the third term. Umpire throws it back in. No one goes at it. Matthew Pearce takes a mark via the pack. Pallada's going to bash his way out of there to Dion Camera. He's going to have to be quick, though. Takes second bounce. That's pretty keen. Oh, caught with the footy.
1: The umpire had the whistle in the mouth there, but...
0: Reckon it's Carricker with the ball now. The umpire says, I'll have it and throw it up. That was another half a foot and he was done with the footy. Johnson slaps it out there towards James Zappia. Gorillas back to Zappia. He's going to take a bounce now to skip.
1: Watch the kick because he's had all day. Now, there you go. No.
0: Talis Buntain thumps it through from behind. In front of Antonio Mesitesta. 6'9".
1: Zappia's hurt his leg or something here, has he?
0: 6'10", 40, 6'9", 45 to 3'6", 24. Looks like a pirate. We'll see if Carl can keep an eye on that one. Imps bring it back out to O'Brien. Goes by hand. Find anyone in particular there. Oxley got rid of it for the Eagles. That was well done in the end.
1: Well, he went straight onto the rub down bench. So perhaps he's got a cramp or a touch of a hammy or something.
0: I reckon that's Seth Connell with the footy. Seth Connell with the footy on a really hard angle, Pirate. That's not exactly where you want to be having a shot of goal from.
1: Well, I think they'll take anything at the minute, Barber.
0: Yeah, I reckon you're right. So Seth Connell's going to come in and have a shot at him. Robinville Houston's fourth goal. We've travelled 17, nearly 18 minutes into the third term on a good deal tall scoreboard. Umpire hasn't really moved. He's kicked a goal.
1: Not a big reaction from Seth Connell.
0: No, not really. It was a big one from Leon Johnson. But they kicks their fourth. It keeps them in touch, surprisingly enough. 6-9-45 Imperials, run by Houston, 4-6-30. Back to 15 points on the Goodyear Tile scoreboard. Travelled just over 18 minutes into the third term. 15 points, it feels like about six goals.
2: I don't think there's too much to worry about with Zappia. Boys, he's got a trainer on both legs working his calves and hammies, and Mensch still on the bench.
0: Thanks, Carl. Links to Chemist Warehouse. Rucks go at it. Burns that time. Line ball comes back to Riley Burns. Pierce, so umpire said, I'll play a free kick to the big Robinvale Eagles ruckman, Matty Pierce. He's played well this afternoon to Pallada. Trusty left foot finds a lovely kick to Antonio Mesitesta. He's going to move it on pretty quickly inside their forward 50. There's a good thump to Talis Buntain. I think it's Benny Belbraith actually that's seen that out of bounds. And he has, big fist.
1: There's a lot of Robinvale blokes looking at their bench and pointing and yelling. I don't know what's going on, but as Mensch comes back on now. Thanks, Kyle. Yeah, there's been a few of them looking over and pointing and yelling at Donnie and his staff. So anyway, we'll move on from that. Imps get the ball out the back to Hards, who was sort of quarterbacking there, and his ball will go out on the full. So we'll get a Jacob Gariffa. No, a Louis Pallada.
0: Free kick.
1: Gariffa tried to pinch it, but Pallada's got it. He can gain a few metres if he plays on a bit. His kicking's been all right today, and that one sort of goes to about the 30, and it's Pierce who marks it. So last few kicks from Louis have been pretty good. That was a good mark. Good kick too, really.
0: Maybe they bring Leon Johnson into the ruck and leave Pierce down there, Pirate.
1: Perhaps. Well, Leon hasn't done a lot. Thanks, Sam. Mildura still bashing up South Mildura. 86 to 27 or something like that.
0: MSP. Well, thanks to Rob Vile, Painter forward end, of course, Sammy Swarth. So Matt Pierce is going to come in and have a shot at Rob Vile Houston's fifth goal and put him 9 points down if he can kick this. Hard to believe. He's been probably Rob Vile's best player this afternoon and put the muzzle on him big time.
1: Well, you didn't.
0: Must be the angle we're sitting on, Pirate. I thought that was a behind, but the umpire's closer than I am. He's called it a goal.
1: I would have went with you, Damo, but
0: head up to the video replay. I've
1: got much to say about that.
0: 6-9. I could have sworn that was a point. I'm just saying.
1: Yeah, it was only by 2 feet.
0: 6-9-45 Imperials.
1: Yeah, the boys up here with us. They tend to agree.
0: Robinvale Houston 5-6-36.
1: Mind you, the Ibs blokes didn't carry on too much.
0: Riley Burns wrapped up then by Leon Johnson.
1: They're all dumbfounded, that's why.
0: Yeah, probably still in shock, actually. Umpire throws it back up. Leon Johnson that time.
1: The Green and Whites need a goal here. Keep they on. Really do. Yep. This is where they need Fox. Right out the back. Gariffa went straight over the top of it. Penny's got it. Regan Fox, bit of a chance now for Ogden. They're going backwards, though.
0: Jack Mills,
1: he looks like a good player. Handballs, and they go right back on the 50.
0: Lasky.
1: Was it? Yep. Lasky has a ping and kicks a goal. There you go, the answer. Aaron Lasky, perhaps.
0: He's played some good footy for Imperial since they've recruited him from Queensland, hasn't he? Him and Jai Fitzpatrick.
1: Well, the Queensland boys seem to be going all right, don't they?
0: Paulie Buntain, although
1: they
0: he's off
1: the moment.
0: They
1: made hard work of that, Damo, but
0: they got
1: it in the end.
0: They did, but at least they got it, Pirates. 7-9-51 Imperials, robbed by Houston, 5-6-36. Back to 15 points on the Goodyear Tyre scoreboard, travelled 22 minutes into the third term here at Sarah Oval.
1: And they needed that, we said that.
0: They did. Let's see if Rob Houston can get it back down forward and put it in big Matt Pierce's hands. Well done from Johnson down to Pallada on that left foot. It's going to head straight towards that area. Ben Galbraith, sorry, the big punch over the top. And James Appiah can't track it in and keep it inside the boundary line.
1: But Louis, for his efforts, he's playing all right today. He's gone onto the ball. So not a bad move because he can kick a goal.
0: He's a classy footballer, Byron.
1: So we get the throw in. It's about... on the 50-metre line for the Eagles.
0: Yes.
1: Pierce probably got that down, but he hit it to Burns, somewhere near Burns, who ends up thumping it somewhere near Penny. And Penny can't get out. It's Jackson Penny. And we'll have a throw up. Pierce and Burns, they've earned their frothy tonight, those two. They all dive in on top of that. What's the umpire said? Another throw up. So the two big boys will expend a bit more energy.
0: What's the bet? The next one's a free kick. Pierce thumps it out of there that time. Zappia's going to run onto it. Can't quite get it though, Pirate. Handstock in pursuit. Oh, well done for the Imperials defence. Out to Ogden. Back to Talisman Tane. He probably caught without the footy. Umpire says play on. Pallada now onto that left foot for the Eagles inside their forward 50. And Brad Hard's just take the
1: Look for a switch. Mark. Yep. Switches it out to Galbraith.
0: The Dasher.
1: Yes. He doesn't have any time to do anything with it as we get the siren for three-quarter time. Imps are 7-9-51 and Rombale, Houston, 5-6-36.
0: 15 points,
1: 15 there, so they won the quarter by five. Did they? The Eagles.
0: Yep, that's what I had it. Back to what it is, 15 points of difference at three-quarter time. We'll take a break. We'll be back here live at Sarah Oval shortly, all thanks to the Mildura Gateway.
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0: Welcome back live to Sarah Oval Match of the Day. All thanks to the Mildura Gateway. Three-quarter time, Imperial 7-9-51, Robin by Houston 5-6-36. 15 points of difference as we head to the last quarter of action. Parry, I think you were going around the grounds. I think you've got Play HQ up there, haven't you?
1: Have.
0: How are we looking?
1: Yeah, reckless. I can't tell you. If it's not three-quarter time, it'd be close. Reckless 12-6-78, beating Wentworth 6-4-40. We know what this one is. Mildura 14-8-92. South Mildura 3-9-27.
0: That's a whopping.
1: Yeah, they're getting belted there, and there's 7 points in it down at Underball, where Phil's probably having a froth and enjoying the day. Oyen are in front, 5-8-38 to Irimple, 3-13, would you believe? 3-13.
0: Jeez, that's...
1: 3-13.
0: There's a lot of rush behinds or bad kicking. Poor one of the two.
1: Yeah, so... Well, 3-13, it's worse than 3-9, isn't it? So that's what we got here. No, that's not here. That's South have got 3-9. Here it's Imps by... 15 points, 51-36, as the Eagles are in position.
0: Two and a bit kicks in it, Pirate, but Rombo used to just can't close that gap, can they?
1: I haven't had a forward all day, really.
0: No, I haven't. I reckon Kyle Allen's just been down to one of the huddles.
2: I have. I jumped in with Donny Falvo and the Rombo Eagles. They're pretty keen to overrun Imps here in this last quarter. They believe that they had control of the ball, which they probably did in that third quarter. And they're looking at creating a bit more run from behind the ball than they did in that quarter, where they were probably just playing a bit of possession footy, but it's worked in their favour. They just want to speed it up again.
0: Thanks, Carl. All thanks to Chemist Warehouse. Let's see if they can do just that. They're going to need all their runners to kick all their goals. Unless they can find another avenue. As Pirate Nick Foster having a chat up here in the commentary box. About to start last term.
1: Nick remembers the day he got a kick on the back flank here. Remembers it well.
0: Rucks go to Burns that time. Straight down to Jai Fitzpatrick. He gets rid of it to Aaron Lasky. The dynamic duo. He goes long inside their 50. Ball's on the ground. That was well done from Regan Scott. Takes them all on, though, and the umpire said, yeah, probably took too many on. He's paid a free kick for dropping the football. So the Eagles go short.
1: Yeah, he's been all right, this bloke, Oxley.
0: Yep. Yeah, on Collingwood's this one, Spirit. But played senior footy at Collingwood, didn't he?
1: I don't know, but he doesn't like what he sees ahead of him.
0: Joey Mezzatesta ended up taking a good mark there.
1: Yeah, good kick, good patience too, actually, as Mezzatesta kicks it forward. That'll be...
0: good mark.
1: Was it? It's Seth Connell. Yeah. And he's trying to get 50 metres off Burnsy, but the ump says, have none of that. So Connell's going to go to the pocket, perhaps, looking for Johnson. It's not a great kick. to say the least. Joy Fitzpatrick, who's played pretty well, he picks it off in the back pocket.
0: Picks it off easily in the end.
1: Well, he did.
0: Gets around
1: in
0: trouble now.
1: Was in trouble for a sec. Got it down the line. Pierce should mark this by all counts. Went through his hands out the back. Scott with a chance. Couldn't pick it up. Him sort of throw it out. Penny in the end. Good tackle. Now Lick's got the ball for Romwell. Does a blind turn on himself and loses the ball. Play on. Not sure the blind turn was needed there. That's a free kick. Yep.
0: I think that was there.
1: Is that Valance?
0: Yeah, it is Brad Valance. It's copped the
1: high one. That was a free kick.
0: Yeah. It looked high from here, Pirate. That's from here, though.
1: Yeah, no, it'll look high from high from where I'm sitting, for sure. So Valance will have a ping here. It's 2 minutes into the last quarter. Last thing that the Eagles need is Bradley Valance having a shot from here. So we're right behind it, but unfortunately there's a bloody great lamp pole in the way. Your guess is as good as mine. I reckon he might kick it.
0: Straight through the middle, Pirate.
1: That's his third.
0: Straight through the middle. Umpire didn't move. A thumping kick of the football, Brad Valance.
1: I actually think that the free kick was there. Yep. He got sort of attacked as he went for it, and then the attack continued when he was on the ground. So he got up and had a ping from a long way out, the big fella, and he's kicked a nice goal. His third, and incidentally, I think, Damo, that he's the only multiple goal kicker on the ground.
0: I reckon you're right. 8-9-57 Imperials, run by Houston, 5-6-36, back to 21 points. On the Goodyear Tyre scoreboard, travelled 2.5 minutes into the last term. The Eagles need to get Coles and get them quickly. Pierce and Burns will do battle. Pierce that time. Burns will run onto the tap out, though, and dribbles it off his left foot.
1: It's all very well getting the tap. You've got to get it somewhere near you.
0: Out of there, don't you?
1: Yeah, well, that's it. The taps are insignificant unless you give it to advantage.
0: I like your idea, Pirate. Thump it. Regan, that's...
1: Mix it up a bit.
0: Yep, Ogden there with the footy for Imperials. Lowers his eyesight in the ball. Goes to no one, though. Let's play on. The ball jars out of there. Pilata somewhere near it.
1: Well, he's
0: he gets
1: left
0: it for the second
1: boys.
0: Time. Yep. Goes short, and he's going to get the Eagles out of problem there. 1-2. Back to Pilata. And now they come out of there down the scoreboard side.
1: Oh, go and mark it.
0: Should have ran out that. James Zappia rolls the ball over the line and out of bounds.
1: We were thinking there, Rob. The mark was there for mine.
0: So Ogden again went out of the footy. Cooper gets around James Zappia with ease in the end. It's not a bad kick, just straight over the top of Patrick Forbes' head, though, unfortunately, in the end.
1: Not a great kick, really.
0: Not really.
1: Licked has got it. He's been serviceable, Jonah. He kicks it wide to Jackson Leslie, Robinwell. He's got a short one in Minch. He's marked it on the back flank.
0: I'd prefer him up forward, Pirate, Jonah Lick.
1: Probably. They've got to win the game from here. No point saving it. He kicks it out to Oxley, who I reckon's played okay.
0: Yeah.
1: You've got to kick a goal, though. That's the thing. This is the kick. Somewhere to get it somewhere near the 50.
0: This is where they break down.
1: Oh, he just pops it up in the air, hoping for a fly. Imps fly. Burns is out the back, puts a tackle on. That'll be a ball up, probably. Yep. I think they're clutching at straws a little bit, the Eagles. So what to do? What do I do with it now? Going forward.
0: Dion Cameron down with the footy.
1: He handballs it out. It's dropped. Imps have got a couple of numbers there. It should be a... Oh, I don't know. I don't know whether that was there or not, but it doesn't matter what I think. It's a free kick to Imps on the back flank.
0: Tell us about the cramp,
1: is it? Some cramp, yes.
0: 8-9-57 Imperials, robbed by Houston, 5-6-36 on the Goodyear Tyre scoreboard. Troubled 5 minutes in the last term. Benny Galbraith now with the footy. Here he goes for a dash. Straight.
1: Talisman. He'll handle it forward. There's no need for two of you to go to tackle one bloke, boys. Anyway, Imps come forward. Thank you, Nick.
0: Jack Eddie Mills.
1: O'Brien got the ball to Mills.
0: Fitzpatrick fights hard. Oh, that's clever from Jai Fitzpatrick. Back to Jack Mills. That's good vision.
1: Yeah. No, he just, my old mate Nicky Foster agreed with that. You only need one bloke going the tackle. The other one's got to cover the option, and the Eagles didn't work that out very well.
0: So James O'Hare now with the footy for a shot at goal. You know, kick from outside the 50 though, Parry. Straight in front, I reckon you'd say.
1: Karakirch coming off again. He's had a big day, the boy. He's been whacked a bit.
0: And that won't forget his senior debut. He's done well.
1: Probably loving every second of it.
0: Yeah. So James O'Hare now comes in and sets sail with an absolute shocker. Big pack goes out, defensive fist. He's going to take the dribble. He's right over near it. Patrick Forbes is saying that's out of bounds deliberately, and the umpire doesn't agree with him. So travel six, not, just on 6.5 minutes in this last term. 8.957 if you just turned on the radio. Imperials, run by Houston, 5.636 on the Goodyear Tire scoreboard. As Burns and Pierce will go at it once again. Pierce thumps it out there that time. That gets them moving a bit. Joel Lee, Dion Camera, the 1-2. Zappia, I reckon it is.
1: Where's the next one going, Damo?
0: Backwards. Ienko goes long in the end.
1: To a 2-on-1.
0: I was about to say, oh, that 2-on-1. Too bad, that's though. A good mark at the end, wasn't
1: Connell,
0: it?
1: Yeah, I think.
0: Seth Connell takes a grab. Had to be pirated. Had to be spoiled. They were 2-on-1 against him, so.
1: Well, there was no other option, was there? The running forward, he was the only one there.
0: He was the only one there. And so needs
1: Seth
0: to kick
1: Connell
0: it.
1: Hasn't had a huge day, but give him some sort of glimmer of hope if he kicks this. He's about, well, he'll probably kick from 35 or 40, perhaps. Should really kick it. Bit of an angle. It's on the right side. Watch his reaction. He doesn't react very much, I can tell you that. He just puts a little hand out when he kicks his second.
0: Good kick of the footy.
1: Yeah, no big fanfare with the lad, is there?
0: No, there was no reaction at all from him. I watched the goal umpire in the end. It's 8.957. Imperials. Robin by Houston will go to 7.648.
1: 9 points.
0: 9 points, it's hard to believe. I reckon Carl Allen would have to agree with us. Back to 9 points of difference. There's still only 7.5 minutes gone, or nearly 8 minutes gone the last term.
2: Yeah, it's a strange game out here, boys. There's not as much intensity or atmosphere as you would think at this stage of a close game.
0: Okay, thanks to Chemist Warehouse. Carl down with the special comments. Pierce and Burns. Burns that time. Pallada gets a fist to it for the Eagles. Pierce is going to run onto it again. He does in front of O'Brien. Pallada now on his knees for the Eagles, and he's going to get a free kick for too high. No, it's, he does. So Louis Pallada now gets up limping. Ienko on the move down there. He's going to, no, he's gone inboard to a 1-on-1. Seth Connell loses that battle. Riley Burns now with the footy. Back to Handstock. He's going to get control of it, caught with the football in the end. That's probably too high to do on camera, but the umpires said,
1: oh, you're pretty capable from here. Yes. I'll tell you what, this is
0: Cameron, isn't it? Matt Cameron with the ball.
1: That's right.
0: If he kicks this, 3 points of difference.
1: If he kicks this, I'll hardly believe the score. Oh, shocking handball. I don't know what he's doing there. It's going to be it's nothing but a muck-up. Pallada ends up with it in the end. The way he's going, he'll probably kick a goal from there.
0: That's goal of the day for Butcher on Deacon. That is goal of the day.
1: It's gone from a total stuff-up to a Louis Pallada goal.
0: It's back to 3 points of difference.
2: No, it's actually not, Damo. I think they're just very quick at putting the score up. So it's actually 9 points
0: it's
2: now.
0: It's 9 points. Ah.
12: What?
0: Yeah, no, hang on. Carl, what are you doing to us? You completely confused us.
2: Well, I'm just going by the scoreboard, and they were very quick to put that goal up as well, and they did the same thing before. I think you guys just assumed they hadn't put the goal up yet.
0: Okay, all right.
2: And they already had.
0: So it is 9 points. Pierce and Burns are going at it again. Burns, that's on.
1: I'm lost.
0: Jackson Penny now with the ball, just throws it out there and into Brad Hards. Pierce wraps him up. That went to O'Brien. Jack Mills now with the footy. And probably caught Cole, and the umpire says he was. Okay, it's Jackson Leslie with the football. Under two kicks in it now, only 10 minutes gone in the last term. 9 points of difference here at Sarah Oval as Joey Mesitessa's on a lead and he can't quite keep it in from going out of bounds. 8.957 Imperials, Robin by Houston, 7.648 on the Goodyear Tire scoreboard. Get a good deal today on Benetook Avenue. Let's see what Pierce and Burns can do this time. Baxter Bench is going to be at the foot of this pack. Or the throw in, I should say. They're coming out to a group of them. Joey Mesitessa couldn't take it with him. Louis Pallada now with the ball. Gets away by hand. Slapped out there. Mench now to Pierce. Throws it on the right foot. And Talis Buntain's going to take a chest mark.
1: Not a great kick.
0: Seth Connell didn't have much of an opportunity. He had two to mind. He's gone short. Tish. And it's gone out of bounds. And Patrick O'Brien spilt the mark. 9 points Imperials lead by. On the Goodyear Tire scoreboard. Nearly 11 minutes gone last term.
1: Well, you're 14 goals ahead of South.
0: 14 goals
1: ahead of South.
0: That is a fair old shellacking. Pierce, that time. Johnson, that time to Pilata. He had no one to handball it to. Well done from Talisman. Ben Galbraith out to Brad Hards. Probably cops one from Wanko, he didn't deserve. O'Hare with a footy. Free kick for James O'Hare for Imperials.
1: Probably don't need that when you're on a bit of a roll, do you?
0: Ben Galbraith, the dasher. He fires it in forward. No, you probably don't need that, Pirate. They're going to get out of there through little Jonah Light. He's caught. Took him on too, though.
1: Well, there you go. If the 50-metre penalty wasn't there, or whatever the penalty was against Toyenko, and Brad's just telling him all about it now too.
0: A little bit of word of advice.
1: As you would, wouldn't you? Ends up on a shot on goal for Regan Scott.
0: Yeah, it's costly to give that away this hour of the afternoon, isn't it? At 9 points of difference. This will put it back to 15 and break the spirit a little bit. That's if Regan Scott kicks it.
1: I'll keep an eye on the scoreboard. They're quick, these boys. Where has he kicked it yet?
0: Yeah, he kicked it.
1: Kicked a goal?
0: He dribbled across the goal. Wasn't even anyone standing on the mark. Jeez, that's throwing them around up there, Byron.
1: Never. Not as quick that time, but quick enough.
0: I think Carl was onto it. 9-9-63, that moves the green and white machine onto. Robbed by Houston, 7-6-48. 12 and a half minutes gone. Pirate Mildura, 14 goals in front.
1: One point less than 14 goals.
0: I was going to say 14 goals. The middle of Sarah Oval. Johnson and Burns are going to do battle. Leon Johnson that time. Mench had it, lost it. Burns has got it. Tried to get there by hand. Pilata chopped that handball off. He goes over the top by hand. Joel Lay goes to run on, taps it forward. To Matty Cameron, gets out to Louis Pilata, smothered from Benny Galbraith. Back to Pilata. He moves well, Byron, I agree with you. To Zappia, back to Pilata. It's a good kick inside, deep inside. Oh, don't know if it was touched anyway, but hit the post for a minor score.
1: This game Louis played for some time, I would have to, certainly from what I've seen.
0: 9-9-63-7-7-49 on the Good Deals High scoreboard. Back to 14 points of difference. Imperials lead at the 13-minute mark last term as Brad Hards will bring the ball back in right in front of Pirate Nye.
12: Talis
0: Buntain goes at it with a big pack. Louis couldn't quite get away with it. Ricky Safina goes in ahead first. And Lane McHugh give away a free kick, which he probably couldn't do much about.
1: No, he did. He was leading with his head, but the umps gave him the kick.
0: So Safina now with the ball, goes short and low, and finds Joel Lee. Or Lay.
12: Hand him up.
0: He's probably been a little bit quiet.
1: Had a good third.
0: Yep. He's going to kick it long, Pore. He's got no other option, I don't think. It's not his greatest effort inside the forward line. Riley Burns camped under it. Forbes now. The Imperials out there by the left hand. To Benny Galbraith. They've worked out there by hands. Cooper Ogden. He's played a good game of football today, Ogden.
12: Good.
0: The Imperials go down the line scoreboard side. Ball still in dispute. Comes out there now. So Imperial still got control of the footy towards Lane McHugh.
1: And numbers forward.
0: Yep. Here comes Jack Mills. He's picked that up nicely.
1: Still got numbers forward. Kicks it out wider. Imps just can't control it. Now they do through McHugh. Handball's in the pocket. Robinvale boys have got back now to support. McHugh's on the ground now. The sheer numbers win that as Lick comes out for Robinvale. Kicks it down the line. A bit of a foot race out there on the flank. The Eagles have lifted a fraction. The ball goes over looking for Camera, who sort of fell over. He's got Burns on top of him now. I don't think he'll get out of there. The tall and the short of it all. And we'll get a ball up Robinvale's forward flank area. The Eagles with a bit of a chance on the flank, but they all fall over again, and we'll have to go through the whole lot again, Damo.
2: Jai Fitzpatrick to the bench here with some blood coming from his mouth. Hopefully no damage to his chompers.
0: Thanks, Carl. Thanks to Canvas Warehouse. Yeah, hopefully no damage to the chompers. Burns there for Imperials picked it up. Didn't go far with it. Ball's still in hot dispute there in that pack. I think he can run under that. That was Baxter Mench by hand. And it goes out of bounds. 9-9-63 Imperials. Robert Houston 7-7-49. 14 points of difference. 15 and a half minutes gone the last term on the Good Deal Tide scoreboard. Get a good deal today down on Benetook Avenue. The boundary umpire is going to throw it in. Johnson and Burns will do battle. Burns that time to the front of the pack. Ogden can control it. Big Pack Pilata gets the little left foot to it, didn't go far. Scrambled out of there now. Lane McHugh with Gorillas. Lane McHugh got hold of that. Ogden probably caught with a footy. There he is, he goes through Ant Mezzatesta. Finds Joey Mezzatesta.
1: Very good kick.
0: And he's going to try on Seth Connell on a lead. And so too is Big Pierce, and he takes the mark.
12: Get down, Benny.
0: In front of Cooper Penny. He has to kick this. It's a must. It's a long way out, though. He's going to kick from probably just outside the 50-metre line. Brian Waitman overland. He's played a pretty good game this afternoon as far as your ruck work goes. He's battled manfully all day. He has provided a little bit of a target since they've put him up forward too, Pirate. So he's going to come in, Pierce. It's like his best effort from there, though. And I don't even know if that scored S3 for a minor score.
1: Should be happy about that.
0: So 9-9-63 Imperials is Rodwell Houston, 7.
1: When I say Imps would be happy about a point, that's pretty obvious, but they get the ball back. That's the key to the whole thing. Instead of it being perhaps a throw-in or something, as Galbraith takes off like he usually does, kicks it. I don't know whether that was out on the full or just bounced, did it?
2: That
1: just
2: was millimetre perfect.
1: Millimetre perfect. So we go through it again. The two big boys have been at it pretty much all day. Let's say all day. Neither of them had much of a break. They wrestle. Burns is in front. He got it down a little bit to Imps' advantage. There's a hold there. That's probably going to go to Lane McHugh of Imperials for a hold as he was trying to charge through. He'll go in the middle of Hards. Hards, he'll probably mark this on the slide. He does. Good slips catch, Bradley. Wants to go wider. Little bit of time coming off the clock. Forbes has got it for Imperials. He's got a nice left foot on him, Damo. Not so good that time. Oh, was it? All right. It ended up going to grass. So Lick got it. Couldn't get away. Now he's got an issue. Oh, good tackle by Regan Scott. Comes out to Stevens, who's been... he's tried hard. He always does, though, Stevens. Kicks it to the line. Imps can't keep it in. We get another boundary throw in right between the two benches. So... 13 points up the Green and Whites. 9-9 plays 7-8. How long have we been going, Damo?
0: Nearly 8.5 minutes, Pirate.
1: I know.
0: On the good deal time scoreboard, sorry.
1: The blue team need to kick three to win it as Joel Lay gets dispossessed is the word I'm looking for. He's still fighting for it, though. Not much is happening, and now we'll probably get a ball up. Lay had a bit of a go there.
0: The blue team just doesn't sound right,
1: does
0: it?
1: No, it doesn't sound right.
0: But a great job for a great cause. Pierce and Burns will go at it. Big man Riley Burns down the ground. Joel Lay's in there as well. Gets tackled by Jackson Penny. And we'll do it all again for something completely different. 19 minutes gone the last term. Burns that time over his back. Joel Lay gets tackled again by Jackson Penny.
1: Lay's going to be tired.
0: Yeah, he's got the body bashing in there the last 30 seconds.
1: Every time he gets tackled, he gets bashed into the ground. Head first most of the time.
0: Ooh, he's paid the free kick to Riley Burns.
1: I know, well, I'm not overly sure, but whatever. Burns, he's got it.
0: To Ogden.
1: He's been all right too, hasn't he, Damo? Ogden, yeah. He kicks it long.
0: Regan Scott
1: uses the body pretty well. Was to his advantage on his right side. Puts on a couple of dance moves, and now that'll be holding the ball. Oh! The umpire's played too high, I think. Now he's changed his mind. Has he? What's he doing, the umpire?
0: See, he's having a little conversation with him at the moment.
1: Well,
0: he's played 50 metres.
1: Well, there's the game.
0: Well, he's paid 50 metres. That'll put Regan Scott right on the bowl line, and that's going to...
1: Well, I saw him get tackled high, but I don't know what the 50 was for. I have no idea.
0: And that's probably...
1: Well, in actual fact, though, I didn't know what the umpire was doing at all.
0: Well, he was just having a conversation.
1: Unusual for me. No one else in this room knows either.
0: He just started walking that way. I don't know. He's definitely giving the 50. I don't know what for, though, Pirate. But Regan Scott can't miss from there.
1: I was waiting for a signal, but it's like the power went off. 10. Now, that's his third.
0: Have a look how quick that went up, Pirate.
1: Oh, it's too quick for me. I can't do everything, Damo. Jesus.
0: Have a look how quick that score went up. It was 63.
1: Well, I don't blame him for putting that up quick. He was kicking from a millimetre out.
0: We've seen him miss before. 10-9-69 Imperials. Rodwell Houston, 7-8-50. 19 points of difference on a good deal tie scoreboard. We're approaching the 21-minute mark of the last term. It's going to be another win to the green and whites. Be famous last words, wouldn't it? If that, something strange like that does eventuate. Just waiting for the football to come back.
1: I reckon they got at least two goals from 50-metre penalties or the, from the, either the kick after. Well, that one was definitely from the 50.
0: Yeah, there was one before.
1: One before where they got a goal from a 50. And then there was the one where Ienko hit hards. That resulted in a goal, I think.
0: It did, yes. Borrow, you're
1: so
0: right.
1: So bit of discipline, perhaps, wouldn't it?
0: Oh, Cooper Ogden again got it from Patrick Forbes. Goes long inside their 50. Like it's a punch to it.
1: How you feeling, Sam, about that?
0: Jack Mills. Up and down from Valance. Could have been played the free kick. He wasn't. Safina now with the ball for the Eagles. Joel Lee will go at it. Goes over the top of everybody. Louis Pallada probably got taken without the footy. Play on's a call from Lee. Or Lay. James Zappia, the skipper on that left foot. Goes down there and Betty Galbraith, the umpire's blown his whistle and played a free kick to the Eagles. Probably an unrealistic attempt.
1: Oh, a load of crap. That's a load of crap.
0: He loves them unrealistic attempts. So Joel Lay goes long. Cooper Penny over
1: it's
0: the back of everybody.
1: There, it's up to interpretation. That's the trouble.
0: Talis Pontaine now does it easy in the end. So Brad Hard, you've got to jump for the mark. It's not unrealistic, Pirate, is it?
1: Oh, that's what I reckon.
0: Aaron Lesky.
1: Some blokes like taking a specky. I mean, come on.
0: Yep. Cooper Ogden now with the ball.
1: Modra would never have got a kick.
0: Exactly. Ball's on the ground. Fitzpatrick shoved off it. O'Brien now for the Imps. Here comes
1: Mills.
0: He's played a great game for the first bounce.
1: He deserves a goal. He's not going to get one, though. He just takes out the point post with him.
0: He's played a great game for the first bounce, Jack Mills.
1: Well, we're going to get wins here, Damo, to Redcliffe. Mildura by a million.
0: Yep.
1: They're 15, over 15 goals ahead of South now. And Oyen are going to beat Orimple by the looks of things at the minute.
0: Redcliffe's over Wentworth, a ball over Pirate, I reckon.
1: I think you're right.
0: Scott to Burns. Burns back to Cooper Ogden. He's just knocked up getting the football today, Cooper Ogden. Into the forward line. Raffle that. Out comes Zach Leslie with a 1-2 and a blind turn. They're going to get a long down launch to Safina. So no one in particular, Benny Galbraith, is going to run onto this. If he can get hold of it, he'll go for a dash, trust me. Antonio Mezzatesta comes in, though. Brad Hards is there fighting away as well. Final siren goes. 10-10-70 Imperials, 20-point victors over Robinville Euston, 7-8-50. It was a pretty strange game of football in the end, really. It didn't seem 20 points. It seemed like 10 goals for most of the afternoon. But I reckon Imperials Footy Club will go away and be happy with that win and look to get a few players back, Pirate. And I suppose Robinville Euston go back down the highway and have to have a re-evaluation of how they're going to get their avenue to goals going.
1: Yeah, I would think that. How are we going to kick a goal? They hung in, though. They hung in.
0: Absolutely. They got it back to 9 points at one stage.
1: They got six or seven really good players and six or seven who didn't get near it.
0: Yeah, we're actually passing
1: this. We won't embarrass anyone, boy. They know who they are. They need more discipline too. I've been saying this for years. Romwell have always needed more discipline.
0: Yeah,
1: we take away the three. Let's say three.
0: Take three goals off the Imperial score. There was three.
1: They'll probably get in trouble with a few for saying that, but that's just my opinion.
0: We'll get in trouble.
1: 20-point victory to Imps. Valance kicked three. Fitzpatrick got a goal. Aaron Lasky won. Ogden, who was a good player, got a goal. Jackson Penny and Regan Scott ended up with three, including that last one, which put the nail in the coffin. Joel Lay, who had a good third quarter. He kicked a goal for Robinvale. Louis Pallada, who probably played as well as I've seen him for a long, long time today. Now, I wonder if he gets in the best players, Damo.
0: We'll see.
1: Pallada kicked a goal. Matt Pearce kicked a goal. He had a couple of shots. Seth Connell, two. And Antonio Mez kicked one. And Isaac Garoulas kicked one. But not enough. Just not enough.
0: Yeah, like I said, it was surprising they got it back to 9 points at one stage. Jack Mills, I reckon, have to be Imperial's best today, Pirate. Played a pretty good game.
1: Yeah, he was good. See you, Nick. You take care of yourself, mate. Thank you.
0: See you, Nick.
1: Yeah.
0: Cooper Ogden played well.
1: The thing about it was they had more good players than Robinvale. Now, that sounds stupid, but that's basically it.
0: They did too. Lasky, Fitzpatrick, there, this goes on and on, doesn't it?
1: Yeah.
0: Rob Vale, Houston, the better players that I see. Yeah, well, Joel Lowe, obviously. Jonah Litt battled hard in the back line. Pirate James Appy got a bit of the footy. Antonio Mezzatesta tried hard all afternoon. So too Zach Leslie. He just had a couple too many passengers, really, to make a difference on that scoreboard. No avenue to goal, as you kept saying, and we all kept saying from the first bounce, but they hung in there. So if they can get a couple of avenues to goal in the second half of this season, they could do some damage in the ladder, Robinville Houston, but they'll go away and lick their wounds this afternoon. Kale's out there, and I reckon he's got none other than the coach with us, Brad Valance.
1: I think we've got a bit of a presentation to do, have we? Kale, where are you?
0: Okay, Kale, just moving a bit closer, Kale.
2: You got me, boys?
0: Oh, you got me now, mate.
2: Yep. Yeah, lucky enough to have Brad join us here today. It's a strange game. Felt like...
0: Come guys, a bit closer, Kyle. Whoops.
2: You guys probably should have been up by 20 points. How were you feeling out there?
0: We're losing you.
13: All aboard, so got to be patient. And, yeah, probably didn't kick as many as we'd like with the play that we had, but, you know, can't complain with a 3 or 4 goal win.
2: Obviously, missing a couple up forward, yourself stepped up and a couple others presenting, which they were probably lacking.
13: Those guys kick in all the goals, so it was good to have an even spread. Regan's done really well all season up forward, and a few of the midfield goals, and yeah, I've got a couple in the end.
1: Better let him go, Kale. Just before
13: right
1: he does,
13: across the board.
1: Before he does, Junkyard Dog, before he goes to the presentations.
2: Junkyard Dog?
1: They usually have a Junkyard Dog, Imps.
2: Yeah, and your Junkyard Dog award for today?
0: We'll get him.
2: Oh, Jack Mills is pretty good, I thought.
13: Yeah, Mills. A good game, so I'll chat to the other boys and we'll announce that in the rooms.
2: Beautiful. Thanks very much for your time, Brad. Cheers, mate.
0: Thank you. Thanks, Kyle. We've never had a microphone problem there. Brad Valance has played a pretty good game this afternoon.
1: Something new for us.
0: Yeah, the radio mic, so unbelievable. We'll go, well, we've done the goal kickers, we've done the best players. Kyle's caught up with Brad Valance. We'll go to our last ad break. Pirate, we'll sign off from here, the commentary box. What do you reckon?
1: Fair enough. We'll head out to the Georgie G next week, Damo.
0: Let's see if United can keep their winning momentum on the roll and see if Wentworth can regroup or after today.
1: Is that who it is, Wentworth and Ian? Okay, well, that's good. Let's hope we got a full compliment with us, a team, if you will, but...
0: Yeah, me, you and Phil will be on board next week.
1: Louis, no Louis?
0: I think Louis's back, yes.
1: Okay, all right. Well done, Kale. Thanks, mate. Who did you give the Junkyard Dog to again?
0: Jack Mills.
2: I gave it to Jack Mills, and he's going to...
1: He didn't have one just yet.
2: No, they do it in the rooms after.
1: Fair enough. All right, Damo, well, if you're going to get rid of me, I'll leave right now. Thanks. See you next week.
0: You're dismissed. All right, Kyle, thanks for everything.
2: Thanks for having me, boys.
0: We'll be talking to you again next Saturday afternoon, 2 p.m. live from Georgie G. All thanks to The Gateway. Take care. We'll chat soon.
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1: John Fabris, tanks poised to explode or eject a mass of toxic chemicals at Garden Grove in California. 44,000 are ordered to evacuate. Orange County Fire Authority's Craig Covey calls it the most dangerous situation in his 32-year career.
2: A leaking tank or tank that blows up. This is highly volatile, it's highly toxic, and it's highly flammable.
1: Polling for the Financial Review shows One Nation would win up to 59 seats if a federal election was held now, with the coalition all but wiped out. Meantime, the Labor government remains under fire for its capital gains and negative gearing changes. Minister Chris Bowen holding firm.
3: The aspiration to own your own home is at the core of the Australian aspiration. This government is tackling that issue. And yes, that will sometimes be controversial.
1: And 274 climbers conquered Mount Everest in a single day, setting a new record for the southern route. One of them, an 18-year-old Melbourne student, becoming the youngest Aussie ever to reach the summit.
4: Scott Pendlebury playing his record-breaking 433rd AFL match against West Coast. The Pies champion running out onto the MCG with a gold number 10 on his guernsey. His teammates also sporting gold numbers. Coach Craig McRae's told Fox Footy it's a special moment.
5: It's a great occasion here, and we want to celebrate this. We don't want to shy away from it. We embrace every bit of it, and now it's about honouring him on the field.
4: At last check, the Magpies up by 2 points in the opening quarter. Elsewhere, Sydney leading Geelong by 4 in the second term at the Cattery. North Melbourne has slashed a 43-point deficit to snatch a 111-105 win over Gold Coast at Marvel Stadium. Cam Zerha slotting the match winner after the siren.
6: Any score will do. One of the biggest wins, not just in the club's history, but potentially of all time.
4: On Fox, and counting down to the A-League Grand Final, Sydney FC to take on Auckland at Mount Smart Stadium. That's sport. I'm Harrison Freeve.
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7: For the Mallee and Lower Western District, partly cloudy this afternoon into this evening. Cloudy tomorrow with a medium chance of showers, most likely in the afternoon and evening. Chance of a thunderstorm afternoon and evening, heading for a top of 19. Looking ahead for Sunraysia Monday, a shower or two, 18. Tuesday, a shower or two, 17. And Wednesday, a possible shower, a top of 17. Tonight, a low of 10 in Sunraysia.
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cheers to those moments in music you just have to crank up. 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

0: 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Your happy place with a sticky carpet and a schnitty the size of your head. Where you've had 21st, someone's nan had their 80th. Your first sip of beer, you fell in love there. You fell out of love there. You've won the greatest prize of all, the meat tray. 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
11: For the Manly Lower Western District, cloudy day today, medium chance of showers, most likely afternoon and evening chance for thunderstorm afternoon and evening, heading for a top of 19. On Monday, a shower or two, 18. Tuesday, a shower or two, 17. And Wednesday, a possible shower, 17. This morning in St. Rosia, a low of 10.
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9: For the Manly Lower Western District, cloudy day today, medium chance of showers, most likely afternoon and evening chance for thunderstorm afternoon and evening, heading for a top of 19 on Monday, a shower or two, 18, Tuesday, a shower or two, 17, and Wednesday, a possible shower, 17. This morning in St. Rosia, a low of 10.
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5: For the Manly Lower Western District, cloudy day today, medium chance of showers, most likely afternoon and evening chance for thunderstorm afternoon and evening, heading for a top of 19. On Monday, a shower or two, 18. Tuesday, a shower or two, 17. And Wednesday, a possible shower, 17. This morning in Sunraysia, a low of 10.
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10: For the Manly Lower Western District, cloudy day today, medium chance of showers, most likely afternoon and evening chance of thunderstorm afternoon and evening, heading for a top of 19. On Monday, a shower or two, 18. Tuesday, a shower or two, 17. And Wednesday, a possible shower, 17. This morning in Sunraysia, a low of 10.
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8: For the Manly and Lower Western District, cloudy day today, medium chance of showers, most likely afternoon and evening chance of thunderstorm afternoon and evening, heading for a top of 19 on Monday, a shower or two, 18, Tuesday, a shower or two, 17, and Wednesday, a possible shower, 17. This morning in Sunraysia, a low of 10.
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0: This is the sound of something deadly. It was found inside the bowel of Rachel, aged 38. 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
6: For the Manly Lower Western District, a cloudy day today, medium chance of showers, most likely afternoon and evening chance for thunderstorm afternoon and evening, heading for a top of 19 on Monday, a shower or two, 18, Tuesday, a shower or two, 17, and Wednesday, a possible shower, 17. This morning in Sunraysia, a low of 10.
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Cheers to those moments in music you just have to. 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How can I resist? 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
1: Good morning, Alana McIntyre here with the latest. An explosion at a coal mine in northern China has killed at least 82 people. Almost 250 people were reportedly on duty in the Shanxi province at the time of the blast. The country's state council says an investigation is being conducted and those responsible will be severely punished. BBC China correspondent Stephen McDonald says the situation remains volatile.
2: They're speaking about the toxic gases which have been present in the mine and still escaping from the mine, and warning that there could be a secondary accident, a sort of secondary emergency.
1: A man's been shot dead by police north of Brisbane after he allegedly approached them with a firearm. Police were called to a domestic violence incident at a property in Narangbar just before 1 a.m. A search is underway for a five-month-old believed to be with a man and woman known to him after he vanished from a home in Western Sydney. Alejandro Templo was last seen at a residence in Hebersham on Friday. Police are investigating a suspicious blaze in Melbourne's west this morning. It's believed three masked offenders set fire to two vehicles in Braybrook, one of those fires spreading to a nearby property. Anthony Albanese has appeared emotional while defending Labor's plans to overhaul the tax system. The PM telling supporters in Victoria that every Saturday young people are missing out at auctions. Warnings along the east coast this weekend, with experts saying the wet weather and the cooler temps are creating the perfect storm for bull sharks and great whites.
3: Sport for Anne Webster, your member for Mallee, authorised A. Webster Mildura.
1: The Pies have turned things around in front of 90,000 people. Collingwood are beating the Eagles by 10 points at the G. Craig McRae says he wanted the side to give it everything for Scott Pendlebury.
4: It really wasn't about style points. It wasn't really about margins or whatever. It was just about honouring Pendles. And you know, last week we wanted to honour the jumper that has got such a rich history, but now we've got a guy that's worn it more than anyone else in the history of the game.
1: Carlton had a 34-point win over Port Adelaide, and Geelong defeated Sydney by 27 points.
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5: A cloudy day for the Mallee today with a medium chance of showers, most likely this afternoon and this evening. Chance of a thunderstorm afternoon and evening. Mildura, Robinvale and Oenall, heading for 19. The lower western cloudy today, slight chance of a shower, chance of a thunderstorm afternoon and evening. Wentworth and Broken Hill, 19. Pooncarry, 20. For the Riverland cloudy, is a medium chance of showers, most likely afternoon and evening. Renmark, 20. The 3-day forecast for Sunraysia tomorrow, a shower or two, 18. Tuesday, shower or two, 17. And Wednesday, a possible shower, a top of 17.
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1: Good morning, Alana McIntyre here with the latest. Donald Trump is set to hold a phone call with several world leaders later today as he tries to reach a deal with Iran. He's reportedly received a new proposal from Tehran, but Iran's foreign ministry says the key issue of nuclear weapons will not be part of any initial proposals. US Secretary of State Marco Rubio says the US president will announce any updates.
2: This problem will be solved, as the president's made clear one way or the other.
1: The Chinese president has ordered a thorough investigation into the cause of a gas explosion. The death toll at a coal mine in northern China's Shanxi province has reached 82, and two people are still missing. It's understood company executives responsible for the mine are now in custody. Anthony Albanese has become emotional while defending his plans to overhaul negative gearing and the capital gains tax. The Prime Minister telling Labor supporters at a conference in Victoria, it's about helping younger Australians. He says young people are missing out at auctions because they're bidding against investors who have the Australian taxpayer on their side. But the Shadow Treasurer says the budget is a war on self-starters and small businesses. Police have fatally shot a man north of Brisbane. It's understood the male made threats while armed with a gun. The search continues for a five-month-old who was last seen in Western Sydney. And a warning not to go into the water along the east coast this weekend. Not only is much of Queensland and northern New South Wales being smashed by hazardous surf, but all the recent rain and the cooler temperatures are creating the perfect storm for sharks.
3: Sport for Anne Webster, your member for Mallee, authorised A. Webster Mildura.
1: Josh Fraser's now 2 from 2 as a senior coach with Carlton, defeating Port Adelaide by 34 points.
4: Yeah, it's fun winning. I was really happy with tonight's performance. I thought we were able to consolidate some things that we went to work on during the week.
1: While Collingwood celebrated Scott Pendlebury's game record with a win over West Coast by 10 points at the G, and Geelong defeated Sydney by 27 points.
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5: A cloudy day for the Mallee today with a medium chance of showers, most likely this afternoon and this evening. Chance of a thunderstorm afternoon and evening. Mildura, Robinvale and Oyenall, Henningford 19. The lower western cloudy today, slight chance of a shower, chance of a thunderstorm afternoon and evening. Wentworth and Broken Hill 19, Pooncarie 20. For the Riverland cloudy, is a medium chance of showers, most likely afternoon and evening. Renmark 20. The 3-day forecast for Sunraysia tomorrow, a shower or two, 18. Tuesday, shower or two, 17. And Wednesday, a possible shower, a top of 17.
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18: Well, this is the show with a reason for every song we play. Third anniversary this week of Tina Turner's passing. That's why she's our feature artist. Coming up, the Aussie Top 5 recap from this week in 1988. We'll update the latest music news. Billy Joel's Turnstiles was released 50 years ago. That is our classic album double. And let's start with a trio of birthdays. We run through everybody on our birthday list. And one of the last things we do each week on This Week in Music, let's start with three that are been blowing out candles, including Cher. Welcome to This Week in Music.

0: This Week in Music's on with a reason for every song we play. There's a trio of birthdays to start the show with Gautier, Jim Magini from The Oils, and Cher.
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0: Yeah, Tina Turner's the feature artist this week. She passed away 3 years ago in Switzerland at home. Here she is talking about the appeal of rock and R&B songs to her audience.
9: The songs that you sing has to relate to them. 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And you imagine me standing there singing about cheating on your wife or your husband to those kids. 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You know, they're naughty. They want to hear some fun things. Rock and roll is fun. It's full of energy. It's full of laughter. It's naughty. To me, a lot of rhythm and blues songs are depressing. They are, because it's a culture you're writing about and a way of life. Rock and roll is white, basically, because white people haven't had that much of a problem, so they write about much lighter things and funnier things.
0: Here's a song that straddles R&B and rock with great dance moves to go with it. Nutbush City Limits, Tina Turner is our feature artist on This Week in Music. A

0: Tina Turner is our feature artist on This Week in Music. More from her throughout the show as we remember her passing 3 years ago in Switzerland. You have Jason Staveley here, John Farnham, part of our defining moment for you next. Before the end of the hour, we'll catch up with Cram from Spiderbait. They've got a busy little while ahead of them. Not only are Spiderbait hitting the road in July, in June they get inducted into the ARIA Hall of Fame. At the same time as Cram is on the road in the Australian Rock Collective. Now, ARC is made up of Cram, Darren Middleton from Powderfinger, Jets, Mark Wilson and Davey Lane from UMI. Every year they do a tour recreating a classic album. This time round it's Hotel California from the Eagles. We'll talk to Cram about that before the end of the hour. And our Aussie Top 5 chart recap is on the way as well from May 23rd, 1988.
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0: Yeah, this week in 1987, John Farnham's Whispering Jack was released on CD, making it the first locally produced compact disc in Australia.
24: Wheatley didn't tell me until the day of the thing that the album was going to be the first compact disc printed in Australia. And I was very lucky they presented me with number one off the production line. It was printed in the purest form of Kalgoorlie gold. It's not worth much at all, please. But it's very important to me. I'm very proud of that.
0: Please just punch John Farnham as this week in 1987, Whispering Jack became the first locally manufactured CD in Australia. Great defining moment. And from the album, here's Reasons on This Week in Music.

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1: As This Week in Music, there's Eric Clapton, the unplugged version of Layla. As This Week in 1979, Eric married Patty Boyd, former wife of George Harrison. You got Jason Staveley here on the subject of marriages. Barnsey and Jane got married this week in 1981. We'll play Jimmy in just a couple of minutes and then catch up with Cram from Spiderbait.
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0: 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Jimmy and Jane Barnes celebrating 45 years of marriage this week. Let's lay down your guns.
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0: But wait,
3: there's more.
0: Well, Graham from Spiderbait is a member of ARC, the Australian rock collective. They are touring the country next month, playing Hotel California from the Eagles from cover to cover. 50th anniversary this year of the album. What do you love about it, Graham?
3: Well, I think it's really seen as, and quite rightly so, as their masterpiece record. And it's interesting that they recorded that record and Fleetwood Mac recorded Rumours in the same year. I think Fleetwood Mac won the Grammy. But both, in essence, under duress, it's well documented the whole issues with Fleetwood Mac, with everyone breaking up and yet them still continuing on to create one of the greatest albums of all time. And a similar thing with the Eagles, where I think they recorded most of it in Miami. I love how Black Sabbath were recording next door to them, and whenever they tried to do a really quiet song, they couldn't because Ozzy and Tommy and the boys are just really, really pumping. Super loud, recording technical ecstasy. But just there's so many songs on the record that are about what's it really like at the top of the mountain, and you know, fame and fortune and, you know, wealth is all there. But also this sense of emptiness, particularly with songs like New Kid in Town, which I think is a masterpiece. And funnily enough, Glenn's only song on the record, which is a curious thing. Life in the Fast Lane, The Last Resort, it just Don's just sort of like, oh, this is what it's like when you make it, is actually that there's an emptiness there, which I think there's a beautiful emptiness, and I think they captured that beautifully. And I mean, Hotel California, the title track, I mean, it could be about Hollywood, it could be about fame, but, you know, you can check out any time you like, but you can never leave. I mean, what a fantastic concept around fame, which is essentially saying that everyone will always know who you are, but you don't ever, you're not lucky enough to be anonymous anymore, and, you know, you're stuck here. And I really do think the record is incredible.
0: As a singing drummer, tell me about your admiration of Don Henley.
3: It's been one of my great pleasures and challenges, I think, to be playing Don and singing Don, because they're both individually very have unique peculiarities. Don has a very high range, but he sounds really effortless, kind of similar to someone like Paul McCartney. And his drumming is really iconic. It has a similarity to someone like Ringo, but I think he's there's little, much more shuffle in it. And just getting my head around the two aspects of his playing and singing, it's been wonderful. I've really enjoyed it. I honestly cannot wait to start this tour. It's going to be mega.
0: You can find out all the dates and get your tickets with the Australian Rock Collective at livenation.com.au. My favourite song on the album is Victim of Love. Let's play Cram's New Kid in Town on This Week in Music.

0: This week in music, there's Martika, who's on our birthday list. We'll run through everybody that's been celebrating this week before the end of the show. Another track from Tina Turner coming up in the next 10, 15 minutes or so. Latest music news next hour as well. And our classic album double is Turnstiles from Billy Joel. Not one of the, well, it's a little off-Broadway, so to speak, but still a great album. And Billy talks about making it before the end of the show.
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18: Good morning, Alana McIntyre here with the latest. Donald Trump has signalled a peace deal with Iran could be close and says the Strait of Hormuz will be open. The US president has posted on Truth Social saying the final aspects and the details of the deal are currently being discussed and will be announced shortly. CNN correspondent Julia Benbrook says world leaders are talking right now.
19: At least some of the leaders were encouraging Trump to accept the framework of this agreement to bring the conflict to an end, with at least one regional leader saying that those talks were positive.
18: It's understood there is no mention of Iran's nuclear program in the deal. At least 82 people have been killed in a coal mine explosion in northern China, and two are still missing. Authorities say a rigorous investigation is being conducted and those responsible are going to be severely punished. There are reports some of the management team of the mine have been detained. A man has been shot dead by police at a home north of Brisbane. It's understood the male was armed with a gun and was making threats at officers in Narangbar overnight following reports of a domestic violence incident. Two cars have been set on fire in Melbourne's west, with masked men seen on the run in Braybrook. An alleged drunk driver has survived a shocking crash in Adelaide, the vehicle landing on the beach with a pole impaling her windshield. And thick fog has blanketed Sydney this morning, prompting warnings for drivers to take care as the Queensland coast is smashed by powerful surf.
20: Sport for Anne Webster, your member for Mallee, authorised A. Webster Mildura.
18: Scott Pendlebury's record-breaking 433rd match for Collingwood has been celebrated with a win over West Coast at the MCG. The Pies defeating the Eagles by 10 points in front of about 90,000 fans. Coach Craig McRae says he'll never forget it.
21: The history, and it's such an incredible history, I just feel so grateful to be part of it. Yeah, and you go out and then you see the crowd, it's just incredible, like visual of black and white. It was such a big game for us and big day for us. Just wanted to make sure we performed.
18: While the Blues have had another win under Josh Fraser, Carlton defeating Port Adelaide by 34 points.
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22: A cloudy day for the Mallee today with a medium chance of showers, most likely this afternoon and this evening. Chance of a thunderstorm afternoon and evening. Mildura, Robinvale and Oyenall heading for 19. The lower western cloudy today, slight chance of a shower, chance of a thunderstorm afternoon and evening. Wentworth and Broken Hill 19, Pooncarry 20. For the Riverland cloudy is a medium chance of showers, most likely afternoon and evening. Renmark 20. The 3-day forecast for Sunraysia tomorrow with shower or two, 18. Tuesday, shower or two, 17. And Wednesday, a possible shower, a top of 17.
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0: Got a Black Sorrow song we haven't played for a while coming up in the next 20 minutes or so, because Joe Camilleri is on our birthday list. And it was also this week, 6 years ago, six long years ago, that Powderfinger reformed for a one-off live stream gig in the middle of lockdown. Remember those days? Got a track from that one night only session coming up. And let's start the hour with a couple of, firsts. This week in 1983, David Bowie had his first American number one hit single. Prince had his first American top 10 hit single. Let's start with that. Here's Little Red Corvette on This Week in Music.

0: This week in Music's On with a couple of firsts. From 1983, David Bowie had his first American number one hit single in Let's Dance, a song that was produced by Nile Rodgers.
1: I was staying at his house in Switzerland. Frankly, I was asleep, and he walked into my bedroom and he says, "Nile, darling, I think this is a hit." And I went, "Oh, cool, man, let me hear it." And he starts playing on a folk guitar, 12-string guitar with only 6 strings on it. Ding, ding, ding, ding, ding, ding. And I go, David, what do you call that? Let's Dance.
0: Also this week in 1983, Prince had his first American top 10 hit in Little Red Corvette.
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0: Feature artist. It's Tina Turner, who sadly passed away 3 years ago this week. Here's Tina talking about establishing herself as a solo artist.
8: A lot of it was seeing Anne Margaret Olsen Smith show. She had male dancers and the greatest costumes, and they performed. And she didn't have a record. I thought, well, I can do that, and I wanted to do that. I knew then that I could decide what tempos the song should be when they're still fast, but but it's my tempo. It's everything then was mine. All of the times on stage, I felt I wanted to sing more ballads. I felt at that moment I was going to do whatever I wanted to do. I was thrilled.
0: Of course, the Private Dancer album was the big comeback chart success. Here's the title track from that album. Tina Turner is our feature artist on This Week in Music.

0: Tina Turner is our feature artist on This Week in Music. More from her throughout the show as you remember her passing 3 years ago in Switzerland. You've got Jason Staveley here, John Farnham, part of our defining moment for you next. Before the end of the hour, we'll catch up with Cram from Spiderbait. They've got a busy little while ahead of them. Not only are Spiderbait hitting the road in July, in June they get inducted into the ARIA Hall of Fame. At the same time as Cram is on the road in the Australian Rock Collective. Now, ARC is made up of Cram, Darren Middleton from Powderfinger, Jets, Mark Wilson and Davey Lane from UMI. Every year they do a tour recreating a classic album. This time round it's Hotel California from the Eagles. We'll talk to Cram about that before the end of the hour. And our Aussie Top 5 chart recap is on the way as well from May 23rd, 1988.
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0: This Week in Music, with a reason for every song we play. We get Dire Straits on the list this weekend because they released Sultans of Swing this week back in 1978. And Powderfinger's unplugged version of These Days was before that. They performed a one-off live stream charity gig called One Night Only this week 6 years ago. Their first performance together in over a decade as we went through lockdown.
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0: The Kylie documentary series hit Netflix this week and went straight to number one. It covers every facet of her career, from her relationship with Jason Donovan to Michael Hutchence.
2: I had so many firsts with him. I'd never felt like I had blinkers on, but he took them off. I was at the perfect age. I was 21 years old. He was hilarious and cultured and tender.
3: I just felt like I had my person there. I really did.
2: I got a phone call. And yeah, I don't remember what words she said, but it was like, he's gone. I got the flight back to Sydney for the funeral. And I just went, oh, that's another first. This is my first service that I've been to. Like, okay, always with the firsts. You know?
0: It's really good. Kylie's very open all the way through. I'm about two-thirds of the way through it. If I have one criticism, it seems that they've forgotten Michael Gudinski's involvement in Kylie's career. Yeah, that seems to have been completely overlooked. We cannot forget that it was Mushroom Records that launched Kylie with Locomotion, but still, a great watch. HBO have got a series on Earth, Wind & Fire launching next month as well. An upcoming biopic about Billy Joel has clearly gotten under Billy's skin. He's described it as, quote, legally and professionally misguided. He clearly doesn't want us to see it. Casting's currently underway, and it was confirmed this week that none of Billy Joel's songs will be licensed for use in the movie, which makes a very boring soundtrack. And Ricky Martin's gig on Thursday in Montenegro was interrupted by some idiot in the crowd letting off tear gas canisters. The show stopped for a while, but did continue. And with that, you're up to date on This Week in Music.
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0: It's This Week in Music. There's some very early Ice House for the weekend. Love in Motion, as Ivor Davies is on our birthday list.
1: This Week in Music, top five.
0: I've dug out the chart here from May 23rd, 1988. And Rick Astley was at number five.
2: When I fall in love, it will be forever.
0: Terence Trent D'Arby was at four.
3: Sign your name across my heart. I want you to be my baby.
0: Can you see the pattern? There's a lot of ballads on this chart. Number three was from Michael Bolton.
4: Sitting on the dock of the bay, wasting time.
0: Cheap Trick at two.

0: week in Music's On, there's Hootie and the Blowfish, who this week in 2018 set a record. Their debut album, Cracked Rear View, passed the 21 million copies sold mark, which put them ahead of Guns N' Roses' Appetite for Destruction as the top-selling debut album of all time in America. Here's Darius Rucker, Hootie and the Blowfish's lead singer.
1: When I named the band, I didn't think that people would think I was Hootie. I don't know why I didn't think that, but I didn't think that at all. And so there was a time when the record really took off and you know, people were calling me Hootie, I realized, why didn't I name the band, you know, the Darius Rucker Band or something? I mean, then when I looked at it, I thought, I wouldn't change the name for anything. Like it or hate it, you never forgot it. Once you heard the name Hootie and the Blowfish, you never forgot it.
0: Yeah, it's Jason Staveley here. James Rain's on our birthday list. Australian Crawl coming up next now. Another track from Tina Turner and two tracks from Billy Joel's Turnstiles. The album came out 50 years ago and it's our classic album double.
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20: There, Alana McIntyre here with the latest. A man has been shot dead by police north of Brisbane after the 48-year-old allegedly made threats armed with a gun. Police were called to a domestic violence incident at a house in Narangbar overnight. Residents telling Nine they were woken up around midnight.
21: We heard four gunshots and then a pause and then another gunshot.
20: Overseas, Donald Trump says a deal with Iran has largely been reached and it includes reopening the Strait of Hormuz. The US president says he's had a very good call as well with the leaders of Saudi Arabia, the United Arab Emirates and Qatar. An explosion at a coal mine in northern China has killed at least 82 people. The country state council says a rigorous investigation is going to be conducted. Those responsible will be severely punished. Police are investigating a suspicious blaze in Melbourne's west this morning. It's believed three masked offenders set fire to two vehicles in Braybrook, one of the fires spreading to a nearby property. Sydney's auction clearance rate has fallen to the lowest seen since the start of the pandemic, and experts are blaming Labor's plans to overhaul negative gearing and capital gains tax. Anthony Albanese has appeared emotional while defending Labor's plans to change the tax system at a Labor conference in Victoria. And warnings are in place this weekend along the east coast, not just for hazardous surf, but all the recent rain and the cooler weather has created the perfect storm for bull sharks and great whites.
22: Sport for Anne Webster, your member for Mallee, authorised A. Webster Mildura.
20: In AFL, the Pies have celebrated Scott Pendlebury's record-breaking game at the G with a win over the Eagles. Craig McRae says he wanted the side to have a victory for him.
23: It was about that. And, I know I said at three-quarter time, the players have said, let's make sure we put our heads on the pillow tonight, knowing that we've gave everything we can for this guy, for what he's done for all of us. And our 90,000 fans rocking up today, it's one of the biggest occasions for our footy club in its history. It's a long history.
20: And Geelong defeated Sydney by 27 points.
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24: A cloudy day for the Mallee today with a medium chance of showers, most likely this afternoon and this evening. Chance of a thunderstorm afternoon and evening. Mildura, Robinvale and Oenall heading for 19. The lower western cloudy today, slight chance of a shower, chance of a thunderstorm afternoon and evening. Wentworth and Broken Hill 19, Pooncarry 20. For the Riverland cloudy, is a medium chance of showers, most likely afternoon and evening. Renmark 20. The 3-day forecast for Sunraysia tomorrow, a shower or two, 18. Tuesday, shower or two, 17. And Wednesday, a possible shower, a top of 17.
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0: A classic album double is coming out this hour. It was released 50 years ago, Turnstiles from Billy Joel. It's a record that signified his move back to New York from California. Billy will tell us more towards the end of the hour. Going to add another couple of names and celebrate everybody who's been blowing out candles on our birthday list this hour. Another track from Tina Turner, our feature artist. And let's get back to the music with Simple Minds, who were number one in America this week with this song from the Breakfast Club soundtrack. It's Don't You Forget About Me on This Week in Music.

0: This Week in Music, there's Richard Clapton, who's on our birthday list. And we're going to run through that in its entirety in less than 45 minutes.
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0: It's Tina Turner. She succumbed to cancer 3 years ago this week at home in Switzerland. Here's Tina talking about being a role model, an influence for other women.
8: I don't do a lot of thinking about influencing people and all of that, you know. I think I don't do a lot of thinking about it because my basic reputation is raunchy rock singer. What woman wants to be a raunchy rock singer first? So you're not thinking that you're influencing anyone there because everybody wants to be glamorous and beautiful on stage, and I'm just the opposite of that. So I didn't put much thought into influence in that sense. I think now that this book said to the people, well, here's another one that's going through the same problems you are. This is what she did. And so it's just a matter of, like, thinking what you want for yourself in your life. And don't give up on what you want. That's what basically, if you read the book, you would think, and she's still going. So that's what I think basically the influence on women is now, is to say, like, just stop thinking about age and all the things that's been done already. You can't do anything about what's been done. It only takes time and stress. Just get out and start your life and try to still enjoy it.
0: Raunchy rock singer on stage, grace and poise off it. What a legend. Tina Turner is our feature artist on This Week in Music.

0: This week in music, with a reason for every song we play, there's The Weeknd, who was nominated for 16 awards at the Billboard Music Awards, but won 10 of them this week back in 2021. It's Jason Staveley here. Australian Crawl next, as James Rain is on our birthday list. And then our classic album double, turning 50. It's Billy Joel's Turnstiles.
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0: Classic album Double is a beauty this week. It's 50 years young. Not up there with the big, massive Billy Joel albums, but Turnstiles is no slouch, let me tell you. Here's Billy talking about the cover artwork and the making of the album.
4: This was actually an abandoned subway station, and we got to use it as a set. When I did Turnstiles, the manager at the time was my wife, Elizabeth. I'd moved back to New York from California. It was 1975 to 76. This was after the Street Life album.
5: So I went into the studio with my guys, and we recorded Turnstiles. I wanted some rock and roll. I wanted the volume that we played at live. I wanted that somehow represented on a recording. We learned a lot together. We grew together.
4: There was a famous headline when New York City was going to default. Everybody kind of knows these days what the default would have been. And the New York turned to the feds and said, can you help bail us out? And there's a famous Daily News headline, Ford to New York, drop dead. And I remember seeing that headline. I was out in L.A. and I said, I'm going back. I'm going home. If the city's going down, I'm going down with the city. So it's a New York City-oriented album. New York State of Mind is on here. Miami 2017, which is a vision of the apocalypse in New York City. Say Goodbye to Hollywood.
0: It's a really, really good record and contains the song that I reckon 99.9% of the time he opens his concerts with. And this is it from our classic album Double Turnstiles. It's Prelude, Angry Young Man on This Week in Music.

0: That's our classic album Double Turnstiles from Billy Joel. It was released 50 years ago this week. Kind of marks his transition from living in California to heading home to New York with Say Goodbye to Hollywood and Prelude, Angry Young Man. You've got Jason Staveley here. We're going to check everybody on the This Week in Music birthday list next and then hear from Madonna.
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0: 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Happy birthday, Richard Clapton.
16: Sitting out on the Palm Beach Road.
0: Albert Hammond has been celebrating. Founding member of the Oils, Jim Magini. Martika. Johnson is on the list.
17: They say Taylor was a good girl, never want to be late.
0: Pete Townsend from The Who. Happy birthday, Grace Jones.
18: To the river.
0: Phil Rudd, the drummer from AC/DC. James Rain. Yes, from the Plastic Population. Jenny Berggren from Ace of Base. Happy birthday, Cher. Joe Camilleri, Leo Sayer, Gautier's been blowing out candles, Bernie Taupin, Ivor Davies from Ice House, Morrissey's had a birthday this week, so has Jewel. And Bob Dylan, Jane Wheedlin from the Go-Go's, Dan Wilson from Semisonic, and Sam Smith has also had a birthday. Here he is, Stay With Me. It's This Week in Music.

0: Coke. This week in music comes to a close with Madonna, who was number one in 1990 with Vogue. Not bad for a song that was meant to be a B-side.
1: Yeah, it's true. Well, there's a lot of unenlightened people in the world. Yeah. They can't see into the future.
0: Yeah, the visionary that is Madonna. Now, in our future, we have The Police as our feature artist next weekend. This coming week, they reformed in 2007 for a world tour. We're going to chat with Don McLean, who's touring in the latter part of the year for the 55th anniversary of American Pie. The Aussie Top 5 recap is from May 29th, 2000, and our classic album double next weekend is the Eurogliders, Absolutely, as we mark Bernie Lynch's first heavenly birthday. Enjoy what's left of this weekend. Have a brilliant week, and thank you so much for listening.
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